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7: Hi there, I'm Brooke Seychell. The Greens are urging the federal government to take necessary action to prevent the live streaming of a US execution from airing in Australia. The party is calling for assurances it won't be available, but both Liberal and Labor front benches have raised concerns over whether the censorship will impact freedom of speech. As a new campaign's launched calling on Canberra to stop the surcharge on running a business, a government minister says the Reserve Bank should have gone further with its ban on credit card surcharges. Christy McBain has told Seven the RBA should have banned the banks from charging businesses for their card transactions.
8: These are banks making billions of dollars in profits every year, and small businesses are already paying account keeping fees and a range of other fees directly to their banks.
7: Former Treasurer Josh Frydenberg is leaving the door open to a potential political comeback. The former member for Kooyong was ousted at the 2022 election, but he's told 960 Minutes he doesn't think anyone gets politics out of their system. Overseas, a UK zoo has confirmed it won't be euthanising a tiger after it mauled a man to death over the weekend. A man in his 20s died after he climbed into the enclosure at the Yorkshire Wildlife Park, which remains closed. And industrial action is underway at Qantas today. A group of office-based engineers are striking at the airline's headquarters in Sydney until midday. They've also slapped a ban on work on the airline's A380s and Dreamliners.
6: Sport.
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7: In sport, Australia takes a 139-run lead with all second innings wickets in hand into day four of the first test against South Africa after restricting the hosts for 284 on day three. Pat Cummins was the best of our bowlers, claiming three scalps, while Nathan Lyon has branded Steve Smith a freak for his four catches in the slips.
9: The way he moves premeditates for those type of catches, they're freakish. There's not many people within that change room that will be able to pull off what he does.
7: That's the latest in news and sport.
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0: Having a look out the window here in Carnaby Street, seeing a few clouds out to the west. We could have a shower or two later on this afternoon. There's even a chance of a thunderstorm with the Bureau's predictions. 27 the top, 25 right now in Caloundra. The outlook, though, showers around tomorrow and plenty of showers for Wednesday at this stage.
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It is Mikey, and this Friday we are doing Hot Steps for Steps Pathways College from 6 a.m. until 6 p.m. Sam, Ash, myself, Nugget and Al, we are doing our shows live from a treadmill the whole time. 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It's on from 6 till 6 with Hot Steps. It's going to be a load of fun. We'd love to see you. In the meantime, though, how about you head along to Olas Beach House, get yourself a Ripper Burger if you don't mind. I was just having a look at the menu. I've got $50 to go. Olas Beach House, Alexandra Parade. If you would like to go, call me right now. 1-300-468-911. 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

0: 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If you want to get yourself to Ola's Beach House, I've got a $50 voucher to go. Let's visit Brenda Maroochydore. How was the weekend?
1: Oh, it was good. Yeah. Lots of kids' sports still.
0: Oh, okay. What do the kids do for sport?
1: It's still netball, bit of netball training going on, okay. Bit of Oztag.
0: Love that. How good's Oztag?
1: So good.
0: Yeah, I could never play it though. I'd be terrible at it.
1: Got to be fit.
0: Let's be honest, Britt. I mean, that's the problem.
1: You and me both. You and me both. Don't worry.
0: Maybe we can play the unfit version of Oztag.
1: Let's give it a go.
0: And you know what that is? Get your camp chair, take a seat, and just watch everyone else play.
1: Sitting on the sideline.
0: Love that. Hey, Britt, let's get you to Ola's Beach House. This is a cool new venue. What did you go to? A burger, snitty? What you kind of go to?
1: Snitty. Got to be a snitty.
0: Well, I can tell you the Palmy Lux is a double crumb chicken fillet, warm tomato, fennel, buffalo, mozzarella cheese and salsa. Hello.
1: Amazing.
0: I'm going to give you $50 to go to Ola's Beach House. You'll find it at Alexandra Parade. My friend, that's yours.
1: Awesome. Thank you so much.

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0: A little announcement to make for you today. We always said that if we were going to get back together to do some shows, that you guys would be the first to know. And so now you're the first to know.
1: There it is, 2027. They're going to take place. One of the venues will be the Brisbane Showgrounds and an epic stadium-sized big top. They're going around in a tent. Seating will be standing and seated as well. Looking forward to getting all the tickets for that. That is going to be incredible.
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3: It's a very nice run around the Sunshine Coast at the moment. The only time you'll be tapping the brakes is for the Sunshine Motorway as you drive eastbound after Kawana Way through Mountain Creek. A little bit of congestion as well from Mooloolaba on Brisbane Road northbound at Hancock Street. But apart from that, no delays. 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
3: Hey there, I'm Brooke Seychelle. Labor is expected to

0: Look back on controversial ministerial powers in its new digital safety laws amid calls from the Greens for stronger online protections. The Greens are pushing for Aussies to be able to sue tech companies for online harms, as well as pushing for tougher fines to strengthen Labor's digital duty of care proposal. Meantime, the federal government is being accused of failing to be transparent when it comes to tax changes. It comes as small businesses are launching a nationwide campaign today, rallying against the ATO's decision to ban credit card payments for tax bills from June next year. Independent MP Monique Ryan telling Nine it's a big change.
1: I think it just reflects poor communication and poor execution basically by the Treasurer on what was a pretty significant change. And those hidden surcharges were a problem, but I don't think this is a piece that the government has executed particularly well.
0: The ban was initially meant to come into effect at the end of next month. The alleged hijacker of a Dubai plane bound for Israel is being investigated for any Australian links by the federal police. Areas of interest include the Islamic My Centre organisation and the accused pilot's time studying in Melbourne. An RMA has apologised for an error that's resulted in hundreds of injured motorists being underpaid for compulsory third-party benefit claims in New South Wales. The insurance giant has been forced to repay around 400 people since 2019 after the error was detected by a lawyer. And Aussie rock royalty Powderfinger have dropped the dates for their reunion tour, heading to six cities next year.
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0: In sport, Grian Myers could be in the mix to move to the hangar. Essendon among the clubs expressing interest for the Cat after he had a medical done with the Eagles. Myers' agent says the 27-year-old is not interested in a move to West Coast, but hasn't ruled out heading to another Victorian club. And Newcastle hero Justin Holbrook has been rewarded for leading the club to this year's NRL Grand Final. Knights bosses have moved quickly to lock up the 50-year-old, handing him a two-year extension that will keep him at the helm until at least the end of 2030. That's the latest in news and sport.
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4: Sunshine Coast weather. The sun is shining at the moment. That may change. Expecting some showers around this afternoon. 27 the top. More showers over tomorrow. Wednesday, expecting quite a few. And it should be showery for Thursday and Friday at this stage. Overnight lows of 19. And tomorrow morning, Sam and Ash wake the fun up again from 5 on 91.1 Hot FM.
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0: 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We're going to try and find an Ash here on the Sunshine Coast that apparently looks like me. 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

0: 91.1 Hot FM, your home of the biggest hits and the best throwbacks. It's Mikey in the Throwback Lunch. You ready for it? It's where we dive in for about 20 minutes or so with some of the things we haven't heard for a hot minute, just like this. Garbage plus Usher and Kim Wilde from 86 kicks off the Throwback Lunch, and we'll do it next. 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
5: Reports of an incident through Markula on the Sunshine Motorway is southbound just before North Shore Connection Road. At this stage, no delays, but just a reminder to drive with extra care. We still have a little bit of slowing down for Mountain Creek on the Sunshine Motorway as you drive eastbound after Kawana Way. We're nice and clear for the Bruce Highway both ways. Win $80,000 in prizes or cash for just $5 a ticket. 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
6: Hello, I'm Monique Crichton. It's an anxious day for emergency crews on Australia's east coast. Total fire bans are in place across Greater Sydney and the Hunter with hot, dry and windy conditions forecast. There's even the risk of dry lightning. Small business has launched a nationwide ad campaign against the ATO's credit card ban. It comes on top of the Reserve Bank's decision to end card surcharges, with some businesses saying they'll have to put up costs to make ends meet. Shadow Treasurer Tim Wilson says it's simply unfair.
7: The Albanese government has turned around small business and said they should absorb costs that they're not prepared to absorb themselves.
6: Labor, the Coalition and One Nation are all polling in the 20s, according to two major polls out today. The Resolve Political Monitor and News Poll also show cost of living continues to be a top concern for voters, with more than half wanting Canberra to cut spending in order to curb inflation. The Department of Foreign Affairs has confirmed it's helping the family of a missing hiker found dead in Peru weeks after his disappearance. 30-year-old Jordan Yap was on a multi-day hike last month when he failed to check into a hotel. His body was found near a lagoon over the weekend. And the family of a Perth man killed by a shark have urged others to keep swimming. Over 1,000 people gathered at Sorrento Beach yesterday to remember Greg O'Neill, who died on September 18.
5: Sport.
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6: In sport, the year just keeps getting better for Newcastle coach Justin Holbrook. After leading the Knights to the NRL Grand Final, club bosses have rewarded him with a two-year contract extension. It keeps him at the club until at least the end of 2030. And in tennis, Alex de Minaur has advanced at the Shanghai Masters just a week after retiring hurt in the China Open final. The Aussie progressing to the fourth round with a straight sets victory. That's the latest in news and sport.
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8: Tops of 27. There's a chance of some showers around this afternoon. Most likely showers tomorrow. It looks like definitely some for Wednesday. 26 the top by then, with a couple of showers around for the end of the week as well.
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1: The biggest hits from back in the day with the Throwback Lunch.
2: Let's do it. Hello, it is Mikey in this afternoon. It's lunchtime, which means halfway through the workday. We love that. We're going to kick it off with a banger reaching number one here in Australia, Canada and Norway. Originally in the 80s, produced by her brother, Ricky Wilde. Kim Wilde, You Keep Me Hanging On. Kicking off the Throwback Lunch now with the biggest hits and the best throwbacks, 91.1 Hot FM.

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0: 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The throwback lunch at 91.1 Hot FM. It is Monkey in this afternoon. Let's have a look at what's happening around the sunny coast.
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0: The Pink Bloom Party in support of breast cancer research is on this Wednesday, 12 till 4 at the Marina Restaurant in Mooloolaba, the old Pier 33. All the details are on our website, 911hotfm.com.au for tickets. They're $39. There's a DJ, there's a photo booth, there's fantastic raffles, and all supporting the breast cancer research. That is on this week. Also, tomorrow night, but looks like tickets are sold out. Undo is coming to play. Just check on that if you want to head along and see him. There might be a couple of tickets, but yeah, it looks like it may not be. Anyway, this week, though, Diwali 2026, the Festival of Lights at Aussie World this Saturday, 5:30 till 9. That is going to be an absolute load of fun.

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0: 91.1 Hot FM, your home of the biggest hits and the best throwbacks. It's Mikey in. How glorious was the weekend weather? Blue skies and sunshine. It was steamy, though. It's hot. I'm not ready for this heat, to be honest. And that random storm yesterday afternoon, was that even predicted? Anyway, it happened. Maybe about 2 cracks of thunder, 7 drops of rain, and that was about it. Anyway, Mandy, you ready for the summer sweating period?
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0: 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I'm not looking forward to it, I'm going to be honest with you. Hey, more of the biggest hits and the best throwbacks to come. I want to play you the latest for Ella Langley. It's called Be Her.
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0: Bruno Mars, who are the biggest hits and the best throwbacks. Mikey in this afternoon. If you do see anything at Rhodes, 1300-468-911. Don't miss it this Friday. We are doing 91.1 Hot FM's Hot Steps, helping young people create brighter futures through the Steps Pathways College. We are raising money for Steps Pathways College. That means Sam and Ash from 6 a.m., then on to myself, then on to Naganal in the afternoon from 6 a.m. till 6 p.m. We're doing our shows on treadmills. Live from the Kiwanis Shopping World this Friday. We'd love to see you down there. Come and join us if you want to jump on a treadmill. Help us out a little bit. You can do that. We'll invite you. Because I know I can treat you better. Zero commercials for 50 minutes. The Yak 350. More of that next. 91.1 Hot FM.
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3: Good afternoon. Northeasterly is between 15 and 20 knot. We got a low tide around 3 and there is only half a metre or so of northeasterly wind swell. 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
4: Good afternoon. Reports of a crash, National Park Road in Nambour and One Sunshine Motorway northbound through Markula. No delays though. Reports of an accident as well. Now, Nicklam Way, Minyama, that's eastbound at the Brisbane Road merge. We've got a breakdown on the Bruce Highway in Tanawa heading northbound before Ilkley Road. If you touch something that gives you an electric shock or tingle, the next thing you touch should be your phone. Call Energex on 13 19 62 immediately to make it safe. And it's Paul with another update in an hour on 91.1 Hot FM.
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7: Hello, I'm Monique Crichton. A spring scorcher has triggered total fire bans today in Greater Sydney and the Hunter. The prospect of dry lightning has got emergency crews on edge. RFS Commissioner Trent Curtin has told the ABC it could potentially be the start of a serious fire season.
8: Temperatures well into the 30s, low humidity, gusty winds today could create very, very challenging conditions for communities if fires do start in and around the Sydney and Hunter areas.
7: Adelaide copped storms late yesterday, bringing down trees and power lines. The SES was left dealing with 800 jobs overnight. The ACTU wants more action on workplace deaths. It follows the release of figures showing 222 workers were killed at work in Australia last year, the highest in a decade. Car crashes contributing the most. More changes are looming in the tertiary education sector. The WA government is considering merging three universities, Curtin, Murdoch and UWA. It follows similar moves in South Australia, where two institutions merged into one in time for semester one this year. Nepal is dealing with a new flood emergency. Five people are missing in the latest incident, which comes 2 months after deadly flooding near Tibet. And Tobey Maguire has not only attended his ex-wife's wedding, but officiated it. The Spider-Man star leading the ceremony for his ex, Jennifer Meyer, and her new billionaire husband in Hawaii. Leonardo DiCaprio and Jeff Bezos were among the star-studded guests.
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7: In sport, the year just keeps getting better for Newcastle coach Justin Holbrook. After leading the Knights to the NRL Grand Final, club bosses have rewarded him with a 2-year contract extension. It keeps him at the club until at least the end of 2030. And in tennis, Alex de Minaur has advanced at the Shanghai Masters just a week after retiring hurt in the China Open final. The Aussie progressing to the fourth round with a straight sets victory. That's the latest in news and sport.
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1: Sunshine Coast weather, 27 the top. A late shower expected at this stage. A late shower again tomorrow as well, 29. Some showers for Wednesday and Thursday, top of 26. 19 overnight. And drive home this afternoon with Nugget and Al back from 3 on 91.1 Hot FM.
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1: 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We always said that if we were going to get back together to do some shows, that you guys would be the first to know. And so now you're the first to know.
0: It is confirmed. Powderfinger, the boys of Brizzy, touring 2027. They are going to be playing the Brisbane Showgrounds. They're doing it in a tent. Yeah, it's going to be a massive stadium quality tent. 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We're going to put up all the details, everything you need to know, 911hotfm.com.au. 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
1: Tomorrow on the show, your next chance at pop-up polo tickets. Will you be taking your mates? Or will you be taking your dates?
0: Absolutely. Plus, I'm on the hunt for my doppelganger. We're going to try and find an Ash here on the Sunshine Coast that apparently looks like me. Okay, this is a bit weird.
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Mikey in this afternoon. If you see any dramas out on the roads, 1300 468 911, getting very close to those 40k zone areas up and about around the schools. Week two of term four. 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Tell us what you think about the music, what you like, what you don't like, what songs you want to hear more of, even those ones you just want to hear less of. Tell us. We're going to put you on the standby list to win $1,000 of concert cash. 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I mean, tickets. Might be able to sneak yourself in for a little accommodation in Brisbane somewhere. 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Hey, what's up, y'all? You ain't nothing but a liar. Yeah, I walk right out the fire. Jelly Roll, Liar. Two hits away.

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6: Delays out of Brisbane back to the coast this afternoon with a multi-vehicle crash now on the Bruce Highway in Burpengary East. It is blocking the left lane northbound near the BP. A crash reported National Park Road in Nambour and one on the Sunshine Motorway northbound through Markula. No delays though. Reports of an accident at Nicola Way, Minyama eastbound at the Brisbane Road merge. 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
2: Hello, I'm Monique Crichton. Well, federal parliament's returned today, and it hasn't taken long for the government's credit card surcharge ban to come under scrutiny. The opposition using question time to quiz the PM. Earlier today, Leader Angus Taylor insisted it puts even more pressure on Aussie businesses already doing it tough.
3: Small businesses run on tiny margins, and it only takes a bad bit of government policy and the margin's gone.
2: It's been a hot and stormy start to the week in eastern Australia with above average temperatures. Sydney is expected to swelter through its hottest day since February when the mercury hits 34, while Brisbane is bracing for thunderstorms. The King of Jordan is paying a visit to Aussie shores this week for the first time in a decade. He'll meet with the PM for meetings on regional security, counter-terrorism and violent extremism. A health scare for Pope Leo, with the 71-year-old set for surgery after a growth was detected on his lung. The Vatican says it'll keep him out of action for around a week, but it's confident his tour of South America can proceed next month. A tiger which mauled a man after he climbed into its enclosure won't be put down, according to a UK zoo. The man in his 20s was killed in the attack after he entered the enclosure at the Yorkshire Wildlife Park, the zoo confirming it's providing support to its staff. And it's been another good weekend for Verity at the Hoyts box office. It has held on to the top spot, while Other Mummy debuted at number two.
0: Sport.
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2: In sport, in the AFL, word is the Lions will interview at least 10 candidates to replace Chris Fagan. Assistant coach Cam Bruce remains the current front runner for the vacant head coaching role, though. Australia will take a 139-run lead into day four of the first cricket test against South Africa in Durban. We'll resume tonight on none for 33 in our second dig after dismissing the home side for 284. That's the latest in news and sport.
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5: Looking pretty good out there this afternoon. A top of 27, a late shower expected tomorrow. Arvo, 29, the top. Showers for Wednesday and Thursday, 19 overnight. And wake the fun up tomorrow morning with Sam and Ash back from 5 on 91.1 Hot FM.
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0: 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Mikey in this afternoon. Miley Cyrus. Well, no longer the Cyrus element. She just goes by the name of Miley now. She's got a brand new track and, of course, talks about how her life keeps progressing with her music.
1: My life is just unfolding in such a magical, beautiful way that it's just ultimately inspiring. It's not, there's not a method or a strategy. It'd probably be easier if there was some math equation I can do, but it's really the experience of my life.
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0: 91.1 Hot FM, your home of the biggest hits and the best throwbacks. Mikey in this afternoon. Tomorrow morning, Sam and Ash will give you a chance to go to the town pop-up polo with Sam and Ash's mates or dates. You and three mates, November 14, join in on the fun of the town pop-up polo. Now, Mandy, you didn't get to go last year, but you had some friends go?
1: Yeah, I had a few friends when they said it was good vibe and
0: heaps
1: of fun.
0: It was a heap of fun. You could be going November 14 tomorrow morning. Sam and Ash could be having some tickets for you and three of your mates.
1: Okay, perfect. Thank you so much.
0: It's going to be a great day. 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
5: 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But most serious crimes are committed by repeat offenders, often while they're on bail. 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

0: Doug and Al driving you home the Savo from 3 on 91.1 Hot FM. Unpopular opinion day. What are your thoughts on this? Players' kids should not be part of trophy presentation ceremonies. Agree or disagree? Jump onto the socials now. 911 Hot FM. Oh, we're Nugget and I'll drive you home from 3. And what they mean by that is when you see, example, the state of origin, Maroon and Blues, for example, and say Maroon wins. I mean, why would they not? But Maroon win, they go up on the stage, all the team, and then the kids end up joining them. That's what they're talking about. What are your thoughts on it? Players' kids should not be part of the trophy presentation in the ceremonies. Have your say now. 911 Hot FM, Nugget and Al back to drive you home the Savo from 3. More of the biggest hits and the best throwbacks to come. Kids are not overrated. The relevant pink after the Black Keys. We'll do it next at 91.1 Hot FM.
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1: 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I'm going to have $50 to go tomorrow, though, after 9. And, of course, the ad-free 50 is the way to start the workday. Until then, Nugget and Al are in next. We'll catch you tomorrow from 9 at 91.1 Hot FM.
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4: G'day, got a breakdown the Bruce Highway northbound heading through Rosemount. Another breakdown heading northbound prior to Ilkley Road through Tanawa. Delays left over on the Bruce Highway after an early crash northbound from Dakabin up through Burpengary as well. Outbound through Mountain Creek, about a 3 to 5 minute delay on the Sunshine Motorway. And a bit slow Maroochydore Road around the high school pickups and through Kunda Park at Pike Street. 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
6: Hello, I'm Monique Crichton. Well, the Coalition is maintaining the pressure on Labor over its messy backdown regarding the tax office ban on credit card payments. The government stepped in on Friday to delay the introduction of the ban until next July. But Small Business Minister Anne Ali has been asked multiple times in question time when she was made aware of the ATO's decision.
17: The RBA announced their decision to ban surcharges on March 31st of this year, stating that surcharges will be banned from October 1st. On October 1st, the ATO announced their decision that they would not be accepting credit cards, and that's when I found out.
6: It comes as the small business sector launches a campaign urging the government to rethink the credit card surcharge ban. The Foreign Minister has confirmed an Australian citizen has boarded a plane home 5 years after he was arrested in Iraq. Engineer Robert Pether was arrested on fraud charges in 2021, linked to a corporate bank project dispute, but has always maintained his innocence. Foreign Minister Penny Wong says she's relieved he's free.
18: But most importantly, I wished him well for his reunion with the family and for his recovery in the future. I know this has taken a real toll on him and on his family.
6: That's thanks to the ABC. It's a hot day in the New South Wales Hunter Valley.

0: The mercury's top 36 degrees, and it's not much cooler in Sydney, with both areas under a total fire ban until midnight. And the owners of a rare lamb worth up to $25,000 fear it's been stolen just days after it was born at a property in the Adelaide Hills.
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0: In sport, Max Verstappen has taken out the Singapore F1 Grand Prix.
2: Couldn't have gone better, really. So controlled the race really well. Really, really happy with the whole performance of the team. The car was really nice to drive, so a lot of fun.
0: Aussie Oscar Piastri finished fifth. And North Melbourne remain on top of the AFLW ladder after a 28-point win over Fremantle in round 9. The Blues beat the Swans and the Hawks down the Lions in yesterday's other games. That's the latest in news and sport.
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4: Bit of cloud around this afternoon. Looks a little bit hazy, actually. Might be a bushfire or something. Could be an afternoon or evening thunderstorm. We're expecting showers along with an afternoon storm tomorrow. And quite warm, 19 up to 30, and early storms Wednesday, heading for 25.
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7: Now, you know I love the work of Bill Withers.
4: And Grover Washington
7: that
4: Jr.
7: That feels unnecessarily romantic.
4: It does. Oh, wow.
7: How are you, big boy?
4: How good is a week?
7: Can I tell you, though, I did not stop the whole holidays. Nothing fun. I was on the tools. You know me. I'm not really great at stopping.
4: You don't like downtime.
7: And it started on the weekend of the grand final, so the first weekend of our holidays. And then one job kind of became a second job, which kind of became, I reckon I went to Bunnings or Sunshine Mitre 10 every single day of my holidays. No complaints, I should mention, but it was, I did not stop the whole time. And then I know you did literally nothing.
4: I was going to say, I made up for you. I did nothing. Absolutely nothing.
7: But I reckon, because we've got a lot of younger people who work in here at Hot FM, and you know, young people, because they all live at home with their parents, they've got disposable income. So that when they've got a week or two off, oh, I went to Japan.
4: Yeah.
7: Oh, I went to Vietnam. Oh, I went. So the amount of people who've said to me today, oh, g'day, Nug, welcome back, good to have you back. What'd you do on your week off? I went, just worked around the house.
4: Yeah.
7: You can see them die in their eyes
4: just
7: a little bit.
4: Blank look. What? What are you talking about?
7: So you didn't go to any foreign countries? No. Just repainted the laundry and things like that.
4: Say, this is your future. Just look into my eyes. This is what's going to
7: happen. Buckle up, buttercup. This is what's coming. But Thurl was good, though. It was good to come back here to work and have a rest.
4: Yes, absolutely.
7: It was very, very nice. But good to be back. Really exciting. You know, we've had to fire up. The Powerballers are back.
4: I didn't realise it had jackpotted to what it has.
7: Powerball's a cool $100 million on Thursday night. So when it gets to $100 million, that activates the Powerballers initiative. So later on in the show, we're going to be putting together the people's entry. Members of the Hot Family could be joining us in a share of $100 million. I haven't crunched the numbers yet. I think it's about $12 million each.
4: Can handle that.
7: Which everyone's fine with, especially those of us on the cusp of retirement.
4: Absolutely. Please,
7: could
4: please.
7: Could be real handy. And it's my turn for unpopular opinion. And it's something that has been bugging me for a while to do with professional sport. More specifically, the biggest day of professional sport when trophies are being handed out. And it came to a head in the NRL Grand Final while we were away. So going to see if the Hot Family agrees or disagrees with my unpopular opinion a little bit later on as well.
4: Survey says coming up very soon, but we've got to welcome him back, at least for us anyway. Mikey's random advice.
7: Oh, little Mikey.
4: He'll be in next. 91.1 Hot FM.

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2: FM. Stop the intro. You were dancing.
3: I was not.
2: You were.
3: I was doing.
4: We've been away for a week and you forgot that you've quit dancing.
3: I got something in my shoe and I was just making sure that it was all good.
4: No. That was dancing.
2: Yes.
4: And I understand why you're dancing, because it's a magnificent occasion, because...
2: Oh,
4: the gang's back together.
3: Are we playing this every time we're away?
4: Yep.
3: The song you know that Mikey has no idea what it is.
4: Because Peaches and Herb need the money, mate. They get 7 cents every time we play that.
3: And you don't know that song?
2: No, I wouldn't have a clue.
4: Oh, it's magnificent. Great to be back, big boy.
2: Did
4: you miss anything
2: back.
4: Exciting last week? Were you giving any advice on the sly while we were away?
2: No, I wasn't. What did you miss? Absolutely nothing.
4: Yeah, that's usually what happens when we're away.
2: Yeah.
4: All the fun goes with us.
3: Yeah.
4: Now, we need to check in quickly as well. This Friday, Hot Steps.
2: Oh,
4: this time on Friday, we'll be, what will be, 9 and a bit hours into our 12 hours of non-stop walking on a treadmill at Kiwanis Shopping World.
2: And I guarantee, as of this time on Friday, I guarantee I'll be just rash, trafe, everything. It's just everything's going on.
4: Well, here's the thing, because obviously, we'll get into more detail later in the show, but obviously you might have heard Sam and Ash talking about it, to help raise money and awareness for our beautiful friends at Steps.
2: Yes.
4: From 6 a.m. to 6 p.m. this Friday at Kiwanis Shopping World. One of us, being Mikey, myself, Albie, Sam or Ash, will be on the treadmill for those 12 hours.
3: Will we be near the food court?
2: We are at the food
4: court.
2: We are
4: near the food court.
3: Will we be provided sustenance?
2: Yes.
4: Oh, I think the beautiful Ren and Ralph and Degani are looking after us.
3: Nice people they are.
4: Don't you worry. We're going to be taken care of. I like how that's your first thought, though.
3: No, well, you've got to have the energy to do the walk.
2: I think we're opposite the kids' playground, Al.
4: The reason why I bring this up, because obviously, and we'll give you some more details later on, and we'd love if you could chuck in $5, $10, because the work that Steps do is absolutely incredible. But I'm just remembering back to earlier this year, if you remember, boys and Hot Family, when we went on Albie's Wave Walk.
3: Remember it well.
4: Where we walked from Alexandra Headland Surf Club to Moolabar Surf Club and back to try and get as many people as possible to wave to Albie.
3: I'm not wearing that gear on a treadmill.
4: Well, you don't have to wear the flag, but the problem was, if memory serves, when we were doing this very segment on the walk up the hill slightly, we almost lost you, and I thought you were going to die.
3: Mike was out of nick.
4: I'm just saying, from a cardiovascular fitness point of view, who's going to...

0: be on the treadmill for this segment on Friday.
1: Me.
0: You're going to do it?
1: Yep.
0: You're taking it up?
1: No, I know I have a laugh, but I want to go as long as I can. That said, I've been stitched up.
0: Why?
1: Because you guys are on from 3 till 6, right?
0: Yeah.
1: I'm on for 6 hours.
0: No, but we'll come and help you during your show.
1: Is Al, are you coming to help me?
2: Nah.
0: No, he'll be surfing the food court by that stage.
2: No, I might drop in.
1: You'll be hanging out at Degani's.
2: Yeah, I'll be fine. I'll help.
0: We'll pitch. You don't have to do the whole 6 hours.
2: Yeah.
1: But I want to do a lot of it.
0: If you do the 6 hours, you will not be on this show. Yeah.
1: The other thing, if I am on for 6 hours, when we do get to Mikey's random advice, just pick a letter where all I've got to say is just pack your bags and leave, and that's it. Done.
0: That's most of them, so it should be fine.
1: Yes.
0: Boys, now on to today's letter.
1: Okay.
0: Our letter writer has asked if we change her name, please.
1: Okay.
0: So for the good of the exercise this afternoon, we're going to call this lady Rebecca.
1: Rebecca.
0: So Rebecca writes, "Dear Mikey, I've been going out with my boyfriend for about 18 months, and to be honest, I think I'm just about done with the relationship. He's not a bad guy. It just feels like we've grown apart in the last few months, and I think we both want very different things going forward, so I'd rather not waste my or his time continuing on with the relationship." That sounds like a mature way to look at it.
1: What a great thing.
0: "The problem is, his parents own a beautiful apartment on the Gold Coast that I was planning to use as accommodation for a few of us for my sister's hen's party at the end of October. Oh. Is it wrong to stay in this relationship for a few more weeks just so I could use the apartment?" Rebecca, that is hilarious.
1: That is bad, and you cannot use someone else's family for your benefit if you don't consider staying with this person.
0: You know what? I reckon go for it, Rebecca.
2: Me too.
0: You're with me?
2: What? Just hang in for 2 weeks.
0: What's a couple more weeks? I've been together for 18 months. That's not a nothing relationship. That's not insignificant, but it's not a huge relationship either. Yeah,
2: they've grown apart, but not yet.
1: It's okay.
0: Maybe in a couple of Mondays' time.
1: Yeah. Okay, so here's the thing. So Rebecca goes down on the weekend, rocks up at this beautiful apartment of the Gold Coast.
0: Has
1: on
0: a great
1: Friday.
0: Time at the hen's party.
1: Oh,
0: yep.
1: Having the best time ever. Monday morning, here, mother-in-law, here's this and stuff, your keys and whatever. By the way, Jack, we're done.
0: Well, this is my question. So let's say if Rebecca does follow my and Albie's advice and goes, you know what, just stick it out for a couple more weeks so you don't lose the apartment.
1: No.
0: How much longer after said weekend does Rebecca have to stay in it, you know, to not be a total dirtbag?
2: Will he be there during the
0: weekend? Well, I wouldn't think so. It's a hen's party. Ah. Why?
1: What do you want to go?
2: I will.
0: No, we're going to say, break up as you're packing up.
2: Make an excuse to break up there and then.
0: Start a fight.
2: Yes.
0: Yeah, no,
2: that's what I'm saying.
0: Being a hen's weekend, I wouldn't think he's going to be there.
2: Bring him along. And then you accuse him, you should not have been at that hen's party. We're finished.
1: So what?
0: You invited me. No, I didn't.
2: I did.
0: You're gaslighting me.
2: Yes.
0: Yeah, so, okay.
1: Hang on. Let me just try and get my head around this. So there's a wonderful weekend of a hen's party.
2: Yes.
1: And Rebecca has to cause a fight.
0: Yes. With the boyfriend.
1: With the boyfriend on a hen's party weekend.
0: But his suggestion is the fight starts from him turning up at the hen's party, her going, "Why are you here?"
2: Yeah.
0: But she invited him.
2: Yeah, and after that, we're done.
0: You're too clingy.
2: Yeah.
0: I need space.
2: Yeah.
1: But they're not clingy.
0: I need space after tomorrow afternoon. Yeah.
2: That shows a distinct lack of respect. Oh. He turned up at a ladies' hen's party.
1: Rebecca, you cannot do any of this apart from just call it quits and call it quits now.
0: I reckon do it. I'm not sure about Albie's fight plan.
1: No.
0: But what I do, I think if you do this, you do break up with him after the weekend, you got to get the timing just right. Because this is the end of October. Uh-huh. You let it go too long, we're too close to Christmas.
2: Well, I say, do it there and then.
1: I think if this happens, if this is a plan that Rebecca goes for, I don't know about you two, but I'm keen to be a waiter down at this party.
0: Oh.
1: No, I am, because I want to see this unfold.
0: Don't worry. If there's beautiful ladies nearby, you'll be waiting for one of them to talk to you, I'd imagine. Mikey,
1: drink?
0: It's an absolute disgrace that we're back doing this. We'll see you tomorrow.
1: Bye. The Sunshine Coast's 91.1 Hot FM. 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
0: Yeah, it's going to get you used to playing the game again after a week's break.
2: This is a great prize too, Hot Family. If you work out what our survey is this afternoon, and Albie, you're particularly excited about
0: this. The Ripper Prize.
2: Because you score yourself a month of free coffee thanks to our good mates at Degani at Kiwana.
0: So conservatively, that's going to be about $30 a week. This prize will be well over $100, yeah. $120.
2: Now, you've had a Degani coffee.
0: Delicious.
2: Beautiful coffee, you say.
0: Yeah,
2: so
0: nice.
2: So one coffee per day for a month, thanks to Ren and Ralph and the legends at Degani at Kiwana. That's going in your gob if you can work out what our survey is this afternoon.
0: Okay, it's a hobby survey today. 20% of people.
2: Oh, so you know what a hobby is. You just don't have any.
0: 20% of people say this very popular hobby is overrated and not fun.
2: Oh, because there are some that people rave about, but I think they secretly pretend to like it.
0: Yeah,
2: but they actually
0: just to
2: go.
0: Be cool.
2: It's actually yeah. This is one of those ones that falls into the category of a cool one, doesn't it? So according to our survey, about a fifth of us, 20% of people say that this particular very popular hobby is actually overrated and not fun. And I reckon one of the reasons too, I'm going to give a little hand up, because it requires a fair bit of equipment.
0: Yeah.
2: Which I reckon straight away you just go, really? That seems like a lot of effort. According to our survey, 20% of people say that this very popular hobby is overrated and not fun. What is it to score yourself a month worth of free coffee?
0: So good. 1-300-468-911.
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7: G'day, still got delays in the Bruce, northbound from Dakabin up through Burping area after an earlier multi-vehicle crash. Minor congestion outbound through Mountain Creek on the Sunshine Motorway. Bit heavy in Budrum on Main Street and slowing Maroochydore Road through Kunda Park at Pike Street. Bit of traffic as well through Bocarina. Those school zone speed limits still in place till 4. 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
2: Here is a remarkable, so deaf remix. 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
1: It's time to play. The survey says.
0: Survey today, 20% of people say this hobby, a very popular hobby, is overrated and not fun.
2: Kicking things off this afternoon in beautiful Beerwah, it's Jess. How are you, Jess?
3: I'm good, thank you. How are you?
2: Oh, I'm very, very well. Thank you for asking. Do you love a bit of coffee?
3: I love coffee. It's my favourite drink.
2: Oh, see, these are little Albie's eyes are lighting up as we speak.
0: Coffee-holic, that's a very, very common.
2: So, Jess, according to our survey, 20% of people say that this popular hobby is overrated and not fun. What do you reckon it is?
3: Is it golf?
2: Bowls.
0: Did you say bowls? Or
2: Bowls or golf?
3: Golf.
2: Oh, golf. Which, again, as the great Oscar Wilde said, is a nice walk spoiled. Because if it's hot, it takes ages. The equipment, there's a lot of equipment. It can be expensive.
0: Very frustrating.
2: Very frustrating game. It makes all a lot of sense to me, but not the one.
0: It's not golf.
2: Have a good afternoon, Jess.
3: Thank you. You too.
2: Thanks, mate.
0: All right, let's talk to Ethan in Mons. G'day, Ethan.
4: Hello.
0: Now, we've got a month's coffee on the line here.
2: Mm-hmm.
0: 20% of us say this popular hobby is overrated and also it's not fun.
2: It's not golf, Ethan. What do you reckon it might be, mate? Golf.
4: Fishing.
2: Fishing. Again, people love their fishing, but a lot of people sort of go, oh, you're out in the sun, it's hot. It's one of those few hobbies where you could literally not achieve the one thing you wanted to achieve, which is actually catching a fish. A lot of equipment again. You got to buy a boat.
0: Yeah.
2: It becomes a whole thing. Fishing could be a pain. Good thought.
0: Not fishing.
2: Not the one, Heath. Have a great afternoon.
4: You too.
2: See you, mate.
0: Scotty Hillier would disagree with that one as well.
2: Scotty would not be agreeing at all. Now, both good answers. I agree with both of those. The hobby we're after, that according to our survey, Hot Family, 20% of us say is overrated and not fun. We did give you the clue about the equipment, because the equipment can be quite expensive.
0: Absolutely. You can spend a fortune.
2: And the problem is it takes a lot of time. And also the equipment that people used to load up on is now kind of on your phone. So really everyone's doing this hobby now, aren't they?
0: Yeah.
2: Whereas people used to get all the fancy gear and wait for the light to be just right and all that sort of gear, whereas now people are just going, I've got that on my phone.
0: Yeah.
2: Factor that in mind, 20%.
0: It's a skillful thing, though.
2: If you do it right, it's a skillful thing. Mm. 20, and I reckon every teenage girl has gone through a phase where this was her hobby. 20% of people say this popular hobby is overrated and not fun. Still got a great prize up for grabs, a coffee per day for a month at Tagani Kawana.
0: Don't want to miss out on that. 1-300-468-911.
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8: Good afternoon. It really is desperate only this afternoon. Nor East is blowing a gust around that 20-knot mark, and it was low tide just around 3.3 of a metre, and there's barely half a metre or so of weak northeasterly wind swell. 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
5: Great prize, a month worth of free coffee thanks to the gang at Degani at Kiwana. 20% of people say that this popular hobby is overrated and not fun. We did mention the fact that this hobby's changed a bit in the last few years because all the equipment you need is now on your phone. But I can see why people don't get into it. We still need an answer for survey says.
4: On 1300 468 911. It's funny in the

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1: Tomorrow on the show, your next chance at pop-up polo tickets. Will you be taking your mates or will you be taking your dates?
0: Absolutely. Plus, I'm on the hunt for my doppelganger. We're going to try and find an Ash here on the Sunshine Coast that apparently looks like me. Okay, this is a bit weird.
1: We should be so lucky.
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0: play. The survey says
1: it is round two. 20% of us say this very popular hobby is overrated and not fun.
2: And a magnificent prize still up for grabs: the one coffee per day for an entire month at Degani Kiwana. Hoping to get his lips around that. In Sippy Downs, Z. How are you, Z?
3: G'day. How's it going?
2: Hey, I'm outstanding. Are you a coffee lover?
3: Yes, I am.
2: Oh, so this is right up your alley. Plus, Sippy Downs there, you're just a hop, skip and a jump around to Kiwana Shopping World where Degani is. Mate, love to hook you up. 20% of people say that this popular hobby is overrated and not fun. We gave you the clue. There's a lot of, if you're doing it properly, a lot of very expensive equipment does get involved. But the problem is a lot of that equipment in the last couple of years has been superseded by what's on your phone largely. What do you reckon this hobby might be, Z?
3: Photography.
2: Because people who get right into their photography, they take it very seriously, don't
1: they? Absolutely. You've got the big lens.
2: And you've got to make sure. Look, I know you were into it for a while, Albie, but then the police got involved.
1: I was bird watching.
2: I met a couple of those birds too. I had to testify in court. It was a whole story. Photography, people get right into it. I can see how maybe people think it's overrated and not fun, because you're right.
3: Yay.
2: Good work, Z. I wouldn't have put you at the bottom of the alphabet if I had my choice, mate. 20% of people say this popular hobby is overrated and not fun. It's photography, mate. Well done. A month's worth of coffees, a beautiful Degani is all yours, sir.
3: Amazing. Well, thank you.
1: Very good. Done. That'll save you a few bucks, and it's absolutely delicious as well.
2: Ren and Ralph in there at Degani. Beautiful people.
1: And nice people. Alfresco dining, award-winning coffee, family-owned and local. We're talking Degani at Kiwana Shopping World.
2: Another chance to score it tomorrow.
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5: 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Sunshine Coast traffic.
6: G'day, got a crash, old Gympie Road, heading through Burpengary, causing about a 5-10 minute delay. Still a bit slow northbound through Morayfield after an earlier crash. Bit of traffic on the Sunshine Motorway, both ways through Mount Creek between Kiwana Way, Karawatha Drive. Not too bad through Mount Coolum. The David Lowway, a little slow through Perigian and Maroochydore Road through Kunda Park. The Nissan X-Trail Hybrid two-wheel drivers here, starting from 45,990. 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
12: Hello, I'm Monique Crichton. The PM insists his government supports small business after being grilled in Parliament over the ATO's ban on credit card payments. The federal government has agreed to pay the surcharges for the rest of the financial year, but small business is calling for the ban to be scrapped. Anthony Albanese insists small business has his full support.
13: Small business is absolutely vital to the Australian economy. No question about that, and we want small business to grow and to thrive.
12: An Australian citizen is on his way back home 5 years after he was arrested in Iraq. Engineer Robert Pether was arrested on fraud charges in 2021, but has always maintained his innocence. The 51-year-old claims he was the victim of trumped-up charges linked to a dispute over the construction of a bank in Baghdad. It's still hours to go until the fire danger in New South Wales eases. A total fire ban remains in place for Greater Sydney and the Hunter amid hot and windy conditions. RFS Commissioner Trent Curtin has told the ABC parts of the state of at risk.
14: We're certainly on high watch today to make sure if fires do start, we can get onto them very, very quickly.
12: ACOS has released some confronting research at the start of Anti-Poverty Week, a report finding 3 in 4 people in households relying on JobSeeker and Youth Allowance are living below the poverty line. And we've had an update on bird flu cases nationwide. There have been 700 events, but still no detection in poultry. Little penguins in Victoria and New South Wales have been vaccinated against the deadly H5 strain.
11: Sport.
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12: In sport, Zach Butters is confident moving home will make him a better AFL player in 2027. The 26-year-old has enjoyed his first day in Western Bulldogs colours after leaving Port Adelaide.
15: Yeah, it's exciting. It's good to put the colours on and, yeah, I guess make a start.
12: He signed a 9-year deal worth $18 million. And Brody Kostecki and Todd Hazelwood are still reeling after yesterday's Bathurst win. After losing the lead during a costly pit stop, they clinched the chequered flag after race leader Anton Di Pasquale ran out of fuel. fuel. That's the latest in

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3: Partly cloudy, the forecast for the remainder of today. Could be an afternoon or evening thunderstorm. We're expecting showers tomorrow and maybe an afternoon storm developing, a top of 30 degrees. Early storms on Wednesday.
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3: It's back, unpopular opinions.
6: 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And the Powerball is back.
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1: Nugget and Al's Unpopular Opinions.
0: Back for another week, Unpopular Opinions. If you're not familiar with this, we throw out an opinion which might be mainstream, but we believe it.
2: By the very nature of the name, it's an unpopular opinion. And Alan, you know this is one that I've harboured for quite some time.
0: You have had this opinion for a long, long
2: time. It's bugged me for a while, and I do believe I'm going to get some support on this one this afternoon, Hot Family, on 1300 468 911. Do you agree or disagree with my unpopular opinion this week that players' kids should not be part of trophy presentation ceremonies? No. So this has bugged me for a while, whether it's the NRL, the AFL, well, any kind of major professional sporting organisation. They have the grand final or whatever it is, and there's jubilation and people are hugging and Gatorade's getting tossed on people. Then there's that crowning moment where the players and the staff and everybody who's worked so hard and sacrificed so much for God knows how long to achieve this ultimate moment of victory and celebration. And there they are being handed the trophy. And there in the background is a couple of people's sprogs. And I've got absolutely no time for it. It's bugged me for a while. And it came to a head because obviously the big event that happened while we were on holidays was, of course, the NRL Grand Final.
0: Yes, it was.
2: Unfortunately, the Newcastle Knights didn't get their fairy tale. They got pipped in one of the best Grand Finals for a while, actually. It was an absolutely cracking win, 19 points to 18 by the Sydney Roosters. And very deservedly, after the game, the crowning of the player of the match, the Clive Churchill Medal, one of the most revered pieces of silverware an individual player can win in the sport of rugby league. I don't think there was really no surprises when this bloke won it.
3: The player of the match in the grand final and take home the prestigious Clive Churchill Medal for 2026. And this year's winner is James Tedesco.
0: And look, up to the dais he goes.
2: Up goes Teddy to the dais. And normally this is where this would go on. The player would walk up to the dais. They would receive the medal, often from Joyce Churchill, the widow of the late, great Clive Churchill, shake hands with the usual dignitaries, and then make a little speech thanking the relative people. However, this year was a little bit different because James Tedesco's name was called out, as it should have been. He had an absolute blind to the Roosters.
0: He had
2: a great
0: game.
2: However, it took us a little while to get to the stage, literally and figuratively, because

0: James was walking along with his goddamn kid.
1: Yes, he was.
0: And I'm saying this was a little girl. She was a toddler, wasn't she?
1: She was only little-y.
0: And by the name, she was toddling. It took James Tedesco about an hour and a half to get to the stage.
1: Yeah.
0: Because we were walking along with the little kid. Didn't have the common sense to pick her up. But no, walked along, and you know how slow it is when you're walking with toddlers, then got up the stairs. He's then proceeded to receive the medal. As I say, probably the second highest individual achievement in that sport after the Dally M medal. And that's normally where they would make a speech.
1: Yep.
0: But then Teddy proceeded to do a bit of emotion that to me looked like going, oh, I can't. I've got her.
1: And then James Bracey said, we'll hear from James.
0: We'll hear from you later.
1: Shortly.
0: But basically, because he had his child there, he couldn't give a speech to say thank you for winning the Clive Churchill medal. She did not need to be there.
1: Look, can I just say this is, seems to be a modern trend where players are bringing their family members up to join in the celebrations.
0: I don't get it. They've got no part. They've done nothing at all. I know they talk about the families making a sacrifice, yes, all that stuff.
1: That's true.
0: And that's great. Be part of the celebrations. Be out on the field. But that one moment in time, that snapshot, when those 25 or so players, the staff, all the people who've worked their bums off to make this dream a reality, that photo that's going to be immortalised is now got half a dozen random grade seveners in it. It doesn't make any sense to me.
1: I do agree with you to a point. I don't know if they should be in the team photo when they're celebrating their grand final victory. I don't know if it's such a bad thing to have your family members to join in the moment, the celebration, the something you've worked all year for.
0: Celebration, yes.
1: They've been a big part of it,
0: not
1: really.
0: Not up on the dais.
1: Not team photo
0: wise. Not when silverware is being handed out. But that's what you're seeing more and more, a la James Tedesco also working in a creche, apparently, while receiving the Clive Churchill medal. Because at the end of the day, he's at work, isn't he?
1: Well,
0: he's still at work.
1: That's true.
0: The little girl could have been milling around in the field. She could have been there with Mum or Nan and Pop or whoever else was there, or even one of the other players. But he's brought her up on stage. And the way to handle this was encapsulated later on, when Nat and Egan Butcher, the brothers who play for the Sydney Roosters, this beautiful viral video went viral of after all the maelstrom of all the celebrations and all the confetti and all that, there was a beautiful video of the two brothers kicking the footy on the field with one of their little boys. That's what you do. It should be a moment to be shared with the families, 100%. But in that presentation ceremony, when trophies and medals and rings are being handed out, your kids don't need to be there.
1: No place for family.
0: No place for kids in that moment. Hot family, it's my unpopular opinion this week that players' kids should have no part in trophy presentation ceremonies. Do you agree or do you disagree?
1: What do you think? 1-300-468-911. It's unpopular opinion.

0: 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It's Nugget and Owl.
1: Nugget and Owl. Powerball is.
0: Gee, we haven't done Powerballers for a while.
2: Well, we haven't been able to, Al, because the prize hasn't been big enough. But Hot Family, if you haven't seen the news, this Thursday's Powerball jackpot is a cool $100
0: million.
2: So when it gets to 100 million, by law, we have to activate what we call the Powerballers protocol. We want you to join us in putting together an entry. I've crunched the numbers because obviously it'd be seven members of the Hot Family who they'll decide our seven numbers. And then you and I will have to decide on a Powerball number. Mm. We split that money evenly. It all works out very mathematically. It's a cool $11,111,111.
0: Wow.
2: And 11 cents.
0: I'm glad you said only 11 cents.
2: Yeah. Well, I imagine with nine of us, there'll be a couple of dollars floating around there somewhere. We might shout the bar.
0: I've said it before. I think 100 million is almost too much money.
2: I would like to try that theory out, to be fair. Like, honestly.
0: 100 million.
2: $100 million. Look, we've seen in the past with the

0: really big Powerballs. Some people have won entries, won it.
1: Yeah.
0: Some people have won $100 million. Just the dumb stuff you would buy. Like, I'd become very, very irresponsible.
1: You would.
0: Like, Shannon would get home from somewhere and she would see that I've commissioned an artist to paint an entire mural of Burt Reynolds from any of the Cannonball Run movies.
1: Uh-huh.
0: And they're like, why did you do that? Oh, it was only $30,000. Why wouldn't I do it is the bigger question.
1: Can you imagine how many bagel bars I could establish with $100 million?
0: And what, you could turn that $100 million into nothing. Really, really fast with that terrible idea.
1: One in every suburb of the coast.
0: And everyone's done it. Everyone's sat in the car, staring out the window in traffic like the REM Everybody Hurts film clip, and you've dreamed about what you'd do.
1: Mm.
0: You know, what friends you'd help, what family you'd help. Would you buy everybody a house? Would you pay out mortgages? What would you do? What would you say to the boss? Would you just walk into his office and park one on the desk? These are all the things we fantasize about. This could be your life, Hod family. We're assembling the Powerballers. We need to, over across the week, we're going to be getting seven numbers, and then we're going to be putting the Powerball, the cherry on top, if you will.
1: Right.
0: Going to be one of our Powerballers and have a share, hopefully, in $100 million. Give us a call right now.
1: What you've got to do, 1-300-468-911. We need some lucky numbers for the Powerball entry.
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0: 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Sunshine Coast traffic.
3: G'day, a little bit slow northbound heading up through Dacombe and Burpengary on the Bruce. About a 5-10 minute delay after an earlier crash. Sunshine Motorway, a minute or two outbound through Mountain Creek. Slowing slightly through Minyama on the Nicklin Way and Maroochydore Road out through Kunda Park around Pike Street. Swap going to meetings with going on holidays at Flight Centre. 5 nights in Fiji from $885 per person plus bonus credit. 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Travis, another check in 30 on 91.1 Hot FM.
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1: Nugget and Al. Powerball is.
0: $100 million on the line. And it could be us.
2: We want you to have a share in that. We're putting together the ultimate entry, Hot Family. We want you to be part of it because we've crunched the numbers. If we get this thing across the line, we could be winning $11,111,111 each. That sounds like just a magic figure, I reckon.
0: It does.
2: No one would ever see me ever again. There would be a rumour going around that I had died. Kicking us off with our first number, the Savo and Watulla, it's Ash. Hello, Ash. How are you, mate?
3: Yeah, good, bad self.
2: I'm very, very well. You can work with $11 million and change in your pocket.
3: Right. What would I do?
2: Yeah, that's.
0: I reckon you'd go back to work, Ash. No?
3: Not a chance. Mate, I'm a big car fanatic. I would have to buy a car for every day of the week.
2: Oh, okay. And we're talking like old cars, new cars, a bit of everything?
3: A bit of both. I've got to have the 67 Stang in there, but I'm also a big fan of the exotics as well. You know, I've got some nice Ferrari.
0: Yeah. What about the ASX? How does that look?
2: Because, Ash, I know a bloke who might be selling a Mitsubishi ASX. It is slightly damaged from driving into a trolley bay at Kiwanis Shopping.
0: And it does have a little bit of hail damage
2: as well.
0: But
2: he is open to a deal. We'll do that afterwards, Ash. Big fella, we need a number from you between 1 and 35, please, sir.
3: Mate, with a prize like that, it's got to be number 11, doesn't it?
2: Oh, number 11. I can't see what you're doing that.
0: Yeah, that's good.
2: So no other theory other than just...

0: It feels right. It fits.
1: That's pretty much it, mate.
0: Look, a number 11, we can make that work, I reckon. It fits in with that prize of $11,111,111. Ash, you're now officially a Powerballer, mate. Good luck, mate.
1: All right, thank you.
0: Have a great arvo.
2: All right, Phil in Currumundi. We need another lucky number. How are you, Phil?
3: Yeah, good, mate. Yourself?
2: Yeah, good. So, yes, we need, there's a lot of pressure on you because we need this number to come up when the Powerball numbers fall out of the box.
0: I don't want to get to a stage where we're ticking off the numbers and every number is the right one except for Phil's.
2: Yeah.
0: None of us want to get to that stage, Philip. Yeah. We don't want that for you, mate.
2: We don't want to come hunting you.
0: Now, $11 million, you could handle that, mate?
3: Yeah, no worries.
0: I'm happy to help. I'm happy to accommodate.
2: Mm-hmm.
0: Now, we've got a bit of work to do yet. Ash from Watala, he's gone for number 11, very fittingly, because it's $11,111,111. We'll all be collecting if we get this thing over the line. A number between 1 and 35, please, Philip.
3: 26.
0: Very nice.
2: Any significance for number 26?
3: Birth date and Australia Day.
0: Oh, okay. Going the double. Smart. I mean, we'll get a few birthdays.
3: Never worked or been to school in my life on my birthday.
0: And this is the, I was going to say, you did a couple of days, but it's not on those days, which makes sense. If you didn't go to school on, or work on your birthday, you win $11 million. You're not going to work again, are you, Phil?
3: No, that's correct.
0: It's all coming full circle here. Phil, you're officially a Powerballer. Good luck, mate.
3: Thanks, mate.
0: Have
3: Cheers.
0: A great afternoon.
2: You too, mate. Today.
0: Let's take one more number today from the beautiful Melissa in Sippy Downs. How are you, Mel?
4: Yeah, good. Thanks. How are you guys?
0: Very well. Are you open to the idea of being potentially handed $11 million?
4: Oh, more than happy to have that. Thank you.
0: You can make. Now, we often have this debate because Albie's one of these weirdos who would.
2: I would.
0: Would you go back to work?
4: No, I'd be retiring early.
0: Absolutely. Yeah, you're very much on your own in this, aren't you, Alan?
2: Yeah, obviously.
0: And ironically, you're not winning Lotto, but you're retiring at the end of the year.
2: Maybe I'll come back.
0: Don't ruin this for me. Mel, we need tickets between numbers 1 and 35. We've got 11 and 26 so far. What are you going for?
4: 27.
0: Number 27. Now, that gives us 26 and 27. You often do see groupings
2: you
0: of
2: do.
0: Numbers
2: That's
0: like
2: smart.
0: That. Why 27, Mel? Why is it significant?
4: Because it's falling on my daughter's anniversary, my birthday, my youngest daughter's birthday, and my granddaughter's birthday.
0: Oh, so you're loaded up at 27.
2: 27.
4: Yeah.
0: Okay. And is that a number you always give a nudge to if you can?
4: Absolutely.
0: Yeah, that's a good shout. All right, number 27, it's going in.
2: Hope it's a lucky
0: Mel,
2: one.
0: Mel, you are now officially a Powerballer. Good luck for Thursday night.
4: Thanks, guys.
0: Good job.
2: All right, that's almost half an entry we've got completed
0: that's
2: already.
0: That's a strong start. I like that. So far we've got 11, 26 and 27. We've got a few more numbers tomorrow. Complete this thing by Thursday. Then we've just got to remember to go and buy the ticket.
2: Please do.
0: That's the crucial part of the plan.
2: It's Powerballers with Nugget and Al, 91.1 Hot FM.
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0: 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We've got a big day coming up on Friday.
1: This is really cool, Albie. Look, oh, you can imagine, if you spend enough time with myself or Albie or Mikey or Sam and Ash, more often than not, people like to tell us, oh, you idiot, tell your story walking. We get told that more often than you could actually imagine. The good news is, this Friday, we can do that very thing. We can tell our story walking, but also help out a fantastic local partner of ours, the wonderful team at Steps Pathways Charity, who do incredible work, absolutely incredible work for young people with intellectual disabilities who've come out of that high school environment, whether it's mainstream schooling or special schooling, and gives them opportunities of building their skills and building independent. We've met a number of the students. It's absolutely incredible what they do. We're looking to raise some money for them. So this Friday at Kiwanis Shopping World from 6 a.m. to 6 p.m.
0: Oh, they didn't tell me it was that long.
1: You missed the meetings. For 12 hours from the start of Sam and Ash's show at 6 to the end of our show at 6 p.m., one of us, be it you, me, little Mikey, Sam or Ash, will be on a treadmill walking nonstop.
0: 12 hours.
1: Now, I'm going to defer to you on this because you're more of the walker of the pair.
0: I am, but I don't normally walk on a treadie. I'm usually down the beach or on the spit walk or something because I like moving scenery.
1: Yeah, okay. But we're at Kiwanis Shopping World, so the scenery's going to be moving past you.
0: Yeah.
1: Is that going to help?
0: Well, to an extent, yeah.
1: You did mention earlier with Mikey you're more concerned about your proximity to food.
0: Well, and are we near the food court?
1: We are near the food court. I'm not sure where we're set up yet. The great thing is, though, it's happening all day on Friday, so we're broadcasting all day long from Kiwanis Shopping World. You can come down, come and say hello, come and keep us company.
0: Mm-hmm.
1: Yeah, come and even just, you know, walk in place next to us. Yeah,
0: keep going.
1: Yeah, come and make a sign.
0: Yeah.
1: Make some sort of basketball game sign. Say, go Al, don't die. Something like that would be lovely, I think. Lovely and supportive.
0: Can a treadmill go for that long?
1: Oh, well, I think we've got a couple of treadmills.
0: I hope so.
1: I think we've got a couple of backup treadmills.
0: Yeah.
1: Are you hoping?

0: for a breakdown. Thinking,
1: you know, like sometimes when you get to the elevator at the shopping centre, unfortunately, it stopped.
0: Yeah.
1: You know, the
0: escalator.
1: Yeah. You think, oh, damn it, got to use the stairs.
0: Well, I was wondering about this because there has been an incident. Because obviously with the treadmill, it's going along under your feet. Is given that we're at a shopping centre, Kiwanis Shopping World, where, I'm not talking out of school here, you did recently crash into a trolley bay.
1: Yep.
0: So you've got history with Kiwanis Shopping World. But I don't believe it was at Kiwanis Shopping World where you also jackknifed a trolley on a travelator.
1: No, it was.
0: Oh, was it a Kiwanis?
1: It was the one, you know, from the Aldi side.
0: Oh,
1: though.
0: On the new part of the centre.
1: Yeah, it was on the, yeah. I just tried to push it too hard at the wrong time.
0: So did you get to the bottom and jackknife
1: it? The very top.
0: And you flipped it.
1: Yeah.
0: So I'm just wondering, is there an opportunity where we could get you on the treadmill with a trolley? And just practice that, do a little bit of aversion therapy. So, well, it's going to be heaps of fun on Friday, guys. We'd love you to come down. But also, we're looking to raise some money because what these guys at Steps do absolutely changes the lives of these young people and their families. So we want to try and raise as much as we can. You can come down on the day and come and say hello. We'll be shaking the tin. But you can also go to our website, 911hotfm.com.au, jump on the Hot Steps page. You'll see a little link there. You can donate there. We're not asking for King's ransom. $5, $10. Yep. We appreciate times are tight for people. Enough people chuck in $5 or $10, we're going to be raising an absolute mozza. So
1: that's true.
0: We're very, very excited about it this Friday. Hot Steps. Obviously, I don't know if you heard, our man Sambo did a bit of training this morning.
1: Did he?
0: He walked from here to Criminal Coffee on First Avenue there.
1: And back?
0: Well, he was going to walk back, but there was an incident involving his underpants. He had a blowout, and I'm quoting my mate here when he said, Lefty has fallen through.
1: Oh, no.
0: So that's now spooked me, because I'm not even joking about this. I will bring multiple pairs of undies on Friday. Mm. Because if you nothing worse than making a bad undies choice. I don't know if the ladies have this issue, but for a man, if you get the wrong undies and you're adjusting, it can be a nightmare, can't it?
1: It can be very uncomfortable.
0: So I'm going to be packing multiples.
1: You've had a blowout, though, with your boardies, remember? Where one of your cherished board shorts.
0: Yeah, just exploded.
1: You had a hole in them. You had to go over to Sunshine Plaza. Yeah.
0: With ripped boardies.
1: With ripped boardies.
0: And they were ripped in the worst place
1: the
0: they could be ripped.
1: In the most precarious position.
0: Yeah. So, look, there's a lot of stuff we're going to take into account.
1: I reckon bring some spare boardies as well.
0: I'm basically going to prepare as if I'm going to soil myself about every 45 minutes is what I'm going to be prepared for. But we'd love you to come down. Come and show some support. Come and show a couple of coins in the tin. It's all happening this Friday. 91. Hot FM's Hot Steps. Mikey, you, me, Sam and Ash on the treadmill all day long. Going to be heaps of fun for a wonderful local cause as well.
1: Please throw us some bucks. It's 91.1 Hot
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3: 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Sunshine Coast traffic.
4: Good afternoon. Bit of traffic northbound on the Sunshine Motorway heading up through Pacific Paradise towards Mount Coolum. Only a couple of minutes and inbound through Mountain Creek. Similar conditions. Caloundra Road still a bit busy through Meriden Plains. The Bruce Highway still a bit slow northbound from Dakabin up through Burpengary. That's about 5 minutes on your trip. And slowing slightly through BOS Steve Irwin at Roy's Road. Late nights just got tastier. 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
12: Hello, I'm Monique Crichton. The wife of an Australian man detained in Iraq since 2021 says she's hugely relieved he's finally on his way home. Robert Pether is on a flight. The engineer was arrested in 2021 on what he calls trumped-up fraud charges linked to a construction dispute in Baghdad. His wife says she's glad the nightmare can finally end. A development in the case of a Western Australian man facing court action in Thailand over the death of a 17-year-old girl. You may remember a body was found in a suitcase in Pattaya back in June. It's been revealed Simon Peter Carman will plead guilty to concealing a corpse, but he maintains his innocence on three other charges. A judge today spending time convincing him of the plea because of CCTV footage linked to the case. There's been a concerning uptick in assaults against police officers on duty across South Australia. The latest crime stats there show while there's been a dip in robberies and homicide, assaults on police have risen 25% in the year to August. The Bondi Beach Terror Attack Royal Commission is set to hold a secret hearing later this month. The classified session will examine security and intelligence arrangements leading up to the deadly attack. Commissioners say the public will be excluded due to national security concerns and ongoing criminal proceedings. And a chimp has passed a medical after travelling more than 2,000 k's from Rockhampton to her new home in SA. Cassie now settling into her surroundings at Monarto Safari Park.
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12: In sport, the Aussie men have the upper hand heading into day four of the first cricket test against South Africa in Durban. The visitors sitting on none for 33 in their second dig, a lead of 139. A new chapter for Tyson Frizzell, the former Knights forward, has signed a one-year deal with the West Tigers, extending his NRL career into a 17th season. And the Thunder have landed one of the biggest signings of the WBBL off-season. England quick Lauren Bell returns to Sydney with the world number 5 T20 bowler locked in for the full campaign. That's the latest in news and sport.

0: England quick, Lauren Bell returns to Sydney with the world number 5 T20 bowler locked in for the full campaign. That's the latest in news and sport.
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3: Mostly clear is the outlook for the remainder of this afternoon into the evening. Could be an afternoon or evening thunderstorm. They're saying in the hinterland area now, so maybe you'll get one around Woombye.
4: We had a good storm yesterday afternoon. Because what was the annoying thing on our holidays last week? Every day it looked like it was going to rain. And then it didn't. It was nothing. Like, and look, members of the Hod family, the men over 40 will get what I say when this. It was like the weather had an inflamed prostate.
3: It looked like it was going
4: to
3: happen.
4: Like, oh, it needed needed to go, but there was just nothing coming out. And again, the boys in the Hod family will know what I'm talking about there.
3: Yeah.
4: Look at the Dulux weather wall. There's nothing really of any great significance anywhere on the map.
3: No. It's so, a bit hazy. We actually need some good, decent rain, don't we?
4: Yeah. Because did you get that storm yesterday, Arvo?
3: No. About, I think down Calandra
4: way. 3:30, 4 o'clock. It bucketed down for about half an hour.
3: Yeah.
4: But then nothing since.
3: Showers with an afternoon storm developing tomorrow. 19 up to 30. And then showers expected on Wednesday. We're heading for 25 degrees.
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3: Donald Trump's on the loose again. He's he's been doing some weird things lately, even for him.
4: Even for his standards, he's done something. He's announced something at a rally in Tennessee that is kind of an extension of something he's been trying to do for a while, but he's just gone too far this time. It is Insanity 101, which is why we did have another edition of Trump Date. It's coming up very soon.
3: And it's been missing for a week. It's back from this week. Wheel of Knowledge. And a burger meal deal for two worth $60 from Banana Bender up for grabs.
4: Burger and pizza car. I've been going through the menu. I'm now starving.
3: Beautiful. Coming up next. 91.1 Hot FM.

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0: Well, it's that time of the afternoon. It's you've had lunch, but you can't. It's too early for dinner. Then you look at
2: no,
0: this.
2: No, it's not.
0: No, it's not. Not
2: I'd,
0: for you.
2: I'd have dinner right now if I could.
0: You'd be the first city. Burger meal deal for two, $60 worth from the Burger and Pizza Co. at the Banana Bender.
2: Yeah, this is unbelievable. I've made the mistake of going for a little tour of the menu, big
0: boy. They're giant burgers.
2: Because the great thing is about the burgers at Burger and Pizza Co. is how they're enormous. Of course, you just call it the Burger meal deals. You get the chips and the drink and everything as well. Yep. They've got something for everybody. They've got the OG, which has got the beef patty. The Knot, which has also got the beef
0: yeah, the
2: patty.
0: Knot's the one.
2: And all the other bits and bobs as well, the bacon and the tomato relish, all that sort of gear. There's the Buff Boss. It's got buffalo patty, which is delicious. There's the Cluckin' Good. It's the buttermilk fried chicken thigh. The Yard Bird is the grilled chicken breast. 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And if that's not your bag, you don't like eating things that used to have a face, Plantasia, the vegan patty, chickpea and lentil if you're playing along at home. So everyone's covered. Mm-hmm. Everyone's covered at Burger and Pizza Co. at the Banana Bender Pub. 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
0: Now, I'm just having a look at the wheel. Have you done some linseeding or something?
2: Just gave it a little once-over. I felt like it was looking a little bit tired. When I was putting it in the ute when we left Coyote's Roadhouse Friday week ago, I just thought, I'm going to take that home and just give the Wheel of Knowledge a little spit and polish. It's come up good, hasn't it?
0: Yeah, it is. Because we've taken it on location to a few different spots. So
2: it's looking real good. So just it didn't take me long, but it's made all the difference.
0: Yep. Oh, well, you're a trophy maker, so, you know.
2: I'm putting that on my tax return. That is happening.
0: All right, so let's spin and see what category we are playing.
1: Today's category, music.
2: Oh, music. So 1-300-468-911, the number to call if you want to have a crack at the Wheel of Knowledge. We've spun up music and, of course, the burger meal deal for two at Burger and Pizza Co.
0: $60 worth.
2: Up for grabs if you're our champion today. That's movies. Music. Question one. Complete this Kylie Minogue dance anthem. I can't get you out of my what?
0: Surely she did this one at the
2: I think she did give it a big nudge at the AFL Grand Final. Complete this Kylie Minogue dance anthem. Can't get you out of my what?
0: Want to play music? You know what to do. 1-300-468-911. It's the Wheel.
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1: I'll be we're kicking off the week with a battle of the sexes this afternoon on the wheel in beautiful Bligh Bligh. We've got Tanya. How are you, Tan?
2: I'm great, thank you. How are you?
1: We are
2: guys?
1: Wonderful. It's pretty magnificent well. To have you on board. Taking on Tanya in Prigeon Springs, we've got Michael. How are you, Mickey?
3: Yeah, going great, boys.
1: Oh, everyone's up and about for a Monday. And look, everyone's keen as mustard to get themselves into Burger and Pizza Co. The burger meal deal for two up for grabs. All those beautiful burgers could be going in your gob. Ladies and gentlemen, you know the rules. Your name is your buzzer. You jump in whenever you reckon you know the answer. Question five can often shift the whole focus of the game because it's worth 2 points. And if we can't separate you, we'll go to Golden Point. Tanya, are you ready?
2: Yes, I am.
1: Michael, are you ready?
3: Yeah, let's go.
1: Wheel of Knowledge music, question one. Complete.
3: Michael.
1: Oh, Michael.
2: Tanya.
1: Michael, yes?
3: Head.
1: Can't get you out of my head. The Kylie Minogue dance anthem that I'm pretty sure she did sing at the grand final.
4: Surely.
1: One of her biggest hits, and Michael leads 1-0.
4: Question two, ladies and gents. Which boy band had the hits I Want It That Way and Larger Than Life?
3: Michael.
1: Oh, yes, Michael.
3: NSYNC.
1: NSYNC.
4: NSYNC.
1: Justin Timberlake's old crew.
4: Yeah, they had some good songs. Not those, though.
1: Any thoughts, Tanya?
4: I Want It That Way and Larger Than Life. Boy
2: got
4: band.
2: Ronan Keating in it.
1: Oh, you're thinking Ronan Keating's work with Boyzone.
4: Oh, Boyzone. Yeah.
2: Boyzone.
4: Yeah.
2: Okay, yeah.
4: Neither of those.
1: Continuing the trend that Boyzone has never been the right answer for anything ever.
4: Backstreet Boys we were looking for.
1: And ironically enough, those two song choices are what Albie says when he goes to Burger and Pizza Co.
4: Absolutely.
1: I want it that way and I want it larger than life.
4: Larger than life? Give it to me now.
1: Michael remains our leader 1-0. Question three, ladies and gents. What musical instrument is G-Flip best known for playing? Very talented lady.
4: She sure is. Again, she was at the grand final.
1: Oh, she was playing with Kylie, wasn't she, I think, yeah.
3: Michael,
1: with no confidence whatsoever in his voice.
3: Guitar.
1: She can play the guitar. She's very adept at the guitar, but no.
4: Not the main musical instrument she's known for.
1: Any thoughts, Tanya? And you can't involve Ronan Keating this time.
2: Why not? Violin.
1: The violin.
4: Violin.
1: And which is a bloody hard instrument to master, too. I might take my hat off to anyone who can play the violin. And she probably can, but it's the drums.
4: She's a drum.
1: And the fact that she can drum and sing, she is amazing. Let me just check with Fran, who's looking angrier and angrier. It remains 1-0.
4: 1-0, okay. Next one is multiple choice, if you require. This Aussie singer's real name is Charlton Howard, but he's better known by his stage name. Is he A?
2: Tanya.
1: Ooh. Tanya's going for it.
2: Oh, shit.
1: I'm told not to mention, don't mention Ronan Keating anymore.
4: I was going to give you a
1: So, Tanya,
4: choice.
1: We can't give you any of the multiple choice options.
4: Charlton Howard, better known
2: Elton
4: as?
2: Elton John, I was thinking.
1: Elton John. Because that is a stage name.
4: Yeah, but he's not an Aussie.
1: He was Reginald Dwight.
4: All right.
1: So, Mickey, you get all the clues now.
4: These are the options you have here, Michael. Better known by his stage name. Is he A, Gautier? B, Budgera, or C, Kid Laroi?
3: Let's go B.
1: Budgera. Very talented artist,
4: yeah.
1: Yeah,
4: he is. Comes from the Tweed, young man.
1: So, guys,
4: Kid Laroi.
1: Just a quick update. We're in real trouble if we have to adjudicate because Fran has left. She threw down her headphones and said something along the lines, much like Danny Glover in The Lethal Weapon, I'm too old for this, and walked out.
4: Look, the irony is, this is still anyone's game.
1: And the it really is. Let me just double check now that Fran has left. Michael still leads 1-0. And quite incredibly, as Albie says, gang, this is actually what we call a promoter's dream.
4: You're both still in it.
1: Because, Michael, you could close it out here, or Tanya, you could do the leapfrog because question five is worth two. And shockingly, I believe this will go.
4: This will go. It's an audio question.
1: Listen in closely, ladies and gentlemen, for all the bananas, name this Beyonce hit song.
2: Tanya.
1: Tanya.
4: Has anyone jumped
1: Tanya
4: in
1: to
4: there?
1: End this madness?
2: If you you like it, put a ring on it.
1: Which is good advice. Yes. It's damn good advice. She said it over and over and over. It makes a lot of sense. Michael, I'll be honest, I don't care anymore, and I've kind of lost the will to live at this point. Do you know the answer?
3: No, God, no, and I'm not going to try.
4: Okay. If you'd said this...
1: It is single ladies, and by the narrowest possible margin, Michael is our winner this afternoon.
2: Good on you, Michael.
1: You know what? I remember a great mentor
4: of
1: mine.
4: Is that the lowest scoring win we've ever had?
1: I'm not even prepared to call it a win. A great radio mentor of mine many, many years ago. People would remember him, the great Ronnie Stanton.
4: Yes,
1: of course, on Chrissy and Ronnie here on Hot FM. He once said to me in the early days of my radio career, you know what, Nug? A song is still better than something crap. We should have played a song.
2: Oh, we played crap.
1: Tanya, you didn't win. You didn't score any points, but my God, you were entertaining.
4: That was good fun.
1: You play again whenever you like, mate.
2: Thanks so much, guys.
1: And Michael, you are going to go to Burger and Pizza Co. with a double burger meal.
4: Yep.
1: But just as punishment, I want you to get a burger you won't like.
3: Yeah.
2: And you can take me.
1: Get the plant-based one as a punishment for what you did here today. Because you were our champion, but no one's proud of what happened here this afternoon.
4: You've got $60 worth, so that's pretty good.
1: Enjoy that, Michael. Have a great afternoon, legend.
3: Thanks, boys. That was outstanding.
4: Burger and pizza.
1: Oh, my Lord.
4: Unreal taste, no guilt at the Banana Bin.
1: Oh, there's guilt.
4: 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We're going to spin that wheel again tomorrow.
1: Maybe.
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0: 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Sunshine Coast traffic.
6: G'day, got a crash eastbound Maroochydore Road between Forest Glen and Kunda Park with delays on the build near Udalo Flats Road overpass. There's better traffic both ways from Mountain Creek on the Sunshine Motorway around the plaza. A bit busy still. Also the Nicoll Way around Jessica Boulevard, Minyama. Caloundra Road outbound, a bit slow through Little Mountain, and the Bruce slowing slightly through Narangbar, Dakabin. When sickness strikes, your pay doesn't have to stop. Real Income Protection Insurance has you covered. 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

0: Nugget. And Al, we've been monitoring President Trump once again.
1: Oh, we had to whirl it out, Albie. He's done something that's maybe just a step too far now. 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
1: Tomorrow on the show, your next chance at pop-up polo tickets. Will you be taking your mates? Or will you be taking your dates?
0: Absolutely. Plus, I'm on the hunt for my doppelganger. We're going to try and find an Ash here on the Sunshine Coast that apparently looks like me. Okay, this is a bit weird.
1: We should be so lucky.
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0: It happens every now and again.
2: It does happen every now and then. And look, it usually only happens when our good friend Donald J. Trump says something or does something that is absolutely even more deranged than we've gotten used to. Because he's been very smart, Trumpy, because he's so ridiculous that you actually don't even notice half the stuff now, do you?
0: No.
2: Like, you really don't. He doesn't even make headlines as much now. People are just like, oh, yeah, hey, it's a Thursday. Because of just the stuff he may just make stuff up as he's going along, or will just abuse reporters or ban entire networks as they were mean to him.
0: He's got this thing now where he just does a rambling speech and he goes off in different tangents. So you're right. I think people just think, oh, yeah. That's normal.
2: I don't think he's got a speechwriter.
0: No, I'm sure he hasn't got a speechwriter.
2: I reckon they've quit. Like, of course, last week we were on holidays. You see, he's appointed a 24-year-old TikTok star.
0: I did notice.
2: As his new press secretary. Like, it's just, it is honestly, it is becoming, do yourself a favour. There's a movie, Mike Judge, the genius who created King of the Hill. You know the show King of Hill, the animated show? Made a movie about 20 years ago starring Luke Wilson called Idiocracy. And it was basically about this guy who'd kind of gotten frozen and woke up in America 20 years later where the country was being run by like a reality TV star. And it was such, it was really, it's a really funny, become a bit of a cult movie because it was so ridiculous. America is just becoming that movie, Idiocracy. Like, it really is. All the crops died because they were trying to water them with Gatorade. Like, stuff like that. Like, it was just absolutely insane. That's what's happening. But this is a whole new section for our mate Donald. Because, of course, in the last couple of months, he's been desperate to rename stuff. Obviously, he tried to put his name on the Kennedy Center.
0: Yeah.
2: And the Supreme Court said, mate, you can't do
0: that.
2: Can't
0: do that.
2: We might give you the toilets at best. He tried to make it the Trump Kennedy Center. That got knocked on the head. And obviously, there's been, in the last few months, he's wanted to change the Gulf of Mexico to the Gulf of America.
0: Correct.
2: And he wanted to change Lake Ontario to Lake America as well. Mm-hmm. So he's been on a bit of a naming spree.
0: Yep.
2: These, again, things he cannot do. These are bodies of water.
0: Says who?
2: These are actual geographical locations that you can't just name and just continue on. So he's got his sights set and thinking, right, they didn't let me have the Gulf of Mexico. They didn't let me have the Lake Ontario. He's got a real thing about having a body of water. And in a rally in Tennessee, he's going to all these rallies, because, of course, the mid-year, mid

0: season elections where a lot of the members of the House are up for election. The senators and the Congress people.
1: Oh yeah,
0: they're up for election again. So he's been doing a lot of rallies to support the Republican senators and Congress people around the country. He was in Tennessee, Clarksville, Tennessee, which I'm going to say is probably not a center of cognitive thought in the world.
1: Is this Trump territory?
0: This is absolute red state, okay, MAGA territory for sure. And he's whirled out this little gem.
2: Now somebody said you need a river. So I don't want to change the name of the Hudson River. That's too much. Henry Hudson, he did a good job selling up that sucker a long time ago. So we need a river. We need an ocean. So I was thinking of either the Atlantic or the Pacific. We call it Trump Ocean. Ocean of the Americas, something like that.
0: What is happening?
1: We'll have to change all the atlases.
0: This is absolutely insane, isn't it? Well, I do love the fact, because I like how the fact that he said, oh, no, I would never dare touch the Hudson River.
1: No.
0: Which is known as one of the filthiest, most disgusting rivers in the world. I wouldn't want to be disrespectful to Henry Hudson. So because one dude sailed up it a couple of hundred years ago, that's off limits. The Atlantic Ocean, the Pacific Ocean, though.
1: Now that's a different story.
0: They're up for grabs. Like, this is lunacy, isn't it?
1: Oh, my goodness.
0: And the part of me that I get really excited about, I just can't help but think that Donald just wakes up every morning. Because what do you reckon? Do you reckon he really thinks he's going to do these things? Or do you think he just likes getting people's goat?
1: I think surely he doesn't really mean what he's saying.
0: So do you reckon he gets up, he has, I'm assuming, a couple of quarter pounders for breakfast, and then do you reckon he's sitting there having that going, how am I going to upset people today?
1: How do I stay in the headlines?
0: Yeah, and that's the thing. He's a headline machine. He's after clicks. He's after page views. That's sort of what he does. He's not too worried about, you know, the world. He's just getting all that, though. But I just love the fact that he desperately needs a body of water. This is his new thing.
1: I wonder why water is his big thing.
0: Considering, I think if he was to dip himself in any of those bodies of water, his entire skin colour would wash off. So I'm just saying, and look, we have a vested interest in this. We literally live on the edge of the Pacific Ocean.
1: Yeah, go pick on another ocean.
0: Like, I don't want to all of a sudden people start talking about, oh, Australia's a beautiful country down there in the South Trump. It just doesn't make any sense.
1: Yeah.
0: What I'd hate to think is that all those cruise ships have then got I don't want to go on a cruise in general. I definitely don't want to go on a cruise on the Trump Princess. It's something we need to be more and more concerned about. So, look, otherwise, I don't know if we can get him some sort of a public pool or something.
1: Yeah.
0: Some body of water to satisfy this man. As it currently stands, it's not happening, but we'll keep you updated here on Trump Date.
1: Who knows, next week.
0: Who knows what could happen tomorrow, to be honest.
1: It's our latest Trump Date. 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
8: Hi, I'm Rana Hussein. North Melbourne remain on top of the AFLW ladder after a 28-point win over Fremantle in round 9 action yesterday, while elsewhere the Blues made it 3 wins in a row with a 13-point victory over the Swans, and the Hawks beat the Lions by 25 points. A major boost for the Sydney Thunder ahead of WBBL 12 with English bowler Lauren Bell signing on. And the Aussie cricketers have secured a series win over Bangladesh after last night's 9-wicket win in the second one day out in Brisbane.
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12: You're driving home with Nugget and Al. Crap gossip coming up next. Some very exciting news. I think this was actually announced while we were on holiday, but It's super exciting.
13: It's funny, on our holidays, one of the many places I went to when I was on the tours was Nambour Tip.
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1: Al's Craft Gossip. Where you don't miss a thing.
0: This was the most exciting news while we were away. Powderfinger are coming back.

0: so good. It'll be the first time in 17 years that we'll have seen the boys together.
1: Now, I think they're actually, I was thinking about this when they made this announcement. I think this is the band I've seen live the most. I reckon I've seen Powderfinger live maybe somewhere in the area of 10 to 15 times. At festivals and concerts and other in pubs and things like that in the early days.
0: So did you see them on their finale, the Sunsets one they did in 2010?
1: But I didn't go to that one, no. But this is really, really cool. I mentioned earlier on the show that I was on the tools a fair bit over our week off last week. And one of the days I was painting, which is just a crappy job. And I didn't want to sort of have to keep – I just had iTunes going. I didn't want to have to keep changing songs. So I just had a little Powderfinger listening party.
0: So good.
1: Just banger after banger after banger. It was so good.
0: And the outpouring of, enthusiasm from people is incredible, isn't it? And as the boys have said, there have been tons of suggestions for us to go back on the road, but until now it never felt quite right or lined up for all of us. So Cogsy should have given us a little bit of a note.
1: This has been kept under their hats for a little while.
0: Well done, guys. So,
1: this is cool. What's great, though, I've noticed, you know, they said they're not going to Sydney. Sucked in Sydney.
0: No, and they're going to Cairns.
1: They're going to Cairns they're going to Brisbane, obviously.
0: September 3rd, 4th, and then the 10th and 11th next year. The pre-sales are on from Wednesday, general on sale from next Monday the 19th. And they reckon one of the big things was the kids convinced them to get back on the road. Yeah.
1: They don't have teenage, if not older, kids now.
0: Never seen Dad perform before, so they bypassed the traditional stadiums and arenas and are going to travel around the country with their own epic stadium-sized big top.
1: Oh, that'll be cool.
0: And
1: how they did the Sunsets tour, the farewell tour, I think, under the Big Ten. Look, I do love that. Look, it'll be one of those rare concerts where any drugs that are getting handed around is mainly just ibuprofen and blood pressure medication, I imagine, given the average age of the patrons who'll be going to that. But putting it out there, so you've got all the dates there. So September, they're in Brisbane.
0: Yeah, no, I only kept the Queensland ones.
1: I think they pretty much roll through the entire month of September.
0: Yeah, Kazali Stadium in Cairns. Yeah. September 17, 18.
1: Yep.
0: Then they cross the country to pitch their tent in Perth on the 24th and the 25th.
1: Now, what massive event is always on the last Saturday in September, Alan?
0: Last Saturday in September?
1: Every year. There's been a lot of talk about it lately, in fact. An event that often needs a band.
0: Oh, the grand finale.
1: AFL grand final. I'm just saying. It's happening in September.
0: Good idea.
1: So I'm just putting it out there. Obviously, it would be awesome if the NRL got them, but they, again, I'm assuming, will get something that sucks what they did this
0: year. Well, because they're coming in September next year. Guess who else has announced a tour around that time? Seven-date Australian tour for October of next year.
1: Shut up.
0: It's their Everything Under the Sun tour for Nickelback, Perth, Adelaide, Melbourne, Geelong, Brisbane, Sydney, and the Hunter Valley. And if you are... Look...
1: Hunter Valley, are they doing like a winery one?
0: They are doing one of the wineries. So the tickets for Nickelback go on sale 10 a.m. on Friday, following an artist pre-sale from 10 a.m. tomorrow, Vodafone and MasterCard pre-sales Wednesday, Live Nation and Westfield pre-sales Thursday, and a Spotify pre-sale as well. I know we knocked them, but they've sold 65 million albums worldwide.
1: I'm just going to let you know, you get those dates, okay, the Telstra pre-sales this day and the MasterCard pre-sales this day.
0: Yeah.
1: Guys, don't rush. I don't reckon there's going to be record ticket sales for Nickelback's tour.
0: Playing the Brisbane Entertainment Centre, folks, on the...
1: The Big Croaks.
0: Yeah, so look, anyway.
1: We do bag them, but they've been massively successful.
0: They don't take themselves too seriously.
1: No, I think they even lean into it a little bit, don't they?
0: People,
1: but yeah, 65
0: them.
1: Million albums. I don't think Chad cares what we think.
0: No. And one final one, Delta Goodrum. She's not touring, by the way. As far as I know.
1: Just doing Chemist Warehouse appearances, I'd imagine, for a new fragrance.
0: She's doing a show overseas, the UK version of Dancing with the Stars, called Strictly Come Dancing. So far, she's absolutely killing it. She's topped the leaderboard for the second week in a row. This sounds like Robert Earl all over again, with a salsa to the Chaka Khan hit, Ain't Nobody Loves Me Better. Now, you know that one?
1: It's like Chaka's in the Room.
0: Yeah.
1: Now, I saw this. I didn't see it live.
0: Yeah.
1: I saw it this morning on one of the morning shows. She's killing it. Absolutely killing
0: She's
1: it.
0: Doing
1: but
0: well.
1: But my point is, isn't she a trained dancer?
0: And this is the thing.
1: This almost feels unfair.
0: People are getting upset saying Delta is too good. She shouldn't be there. She's a professional singer, assuming she's trained in dance.
1: She would have had some training, surely.
0: She went to dance lessons as a child, but she's never trained in dance beyond a few moves that she needed to learn during her singing performances over the years.
1: So when you go to a Delta Goodrum concert, is she just standing there?
0: She just does it. does her own makeup stuff.
1: What is she leaning on a shovel? Is it sponsored by the local council? That makes no sense.
0: So leave Delta alone. It's just natural.
1: She's unreal.
0: What she's doing.
1: Like, I watched a bit of it this morning at the gym, and she was absolutely, would you say it was a salsa she was doing?
0: Salsa, yeah.
1: Absolutely killing it. Yeah. I can see why she's going
0: so
1: well.
0: Maybe she'll be like Robert Irwin and win the whole day.
1: She'll smash it. I think she's on top of the ladder, I think,
0: After a couple of weeks.
1: Watching her moves this morning, she was really, really good.
0: So not professionally trained, according to the scribes. She's all homegrown talent.
1: And then give it a couple of weeks, and then at your local chemist warehouse, Delta's new fragrance, the scent of victory.
0: Salsa.
1: Can't always be food.
0: That's Health Crap Gossip.
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4: G'day, single vehicle crash wrapping up Maroochydore Road eastbound through Forest Glen. We've got some lights on flash, the Sunshine Motorway intersection and Maroochy Boulevard through Maroochydore. It's also still a bit busy outbound through Mountain Creek on the Sunshine Motorway, around a 5 minute plus delay. Bit of traffic through Minyama on the Nicklin Way, not too bad for the Bruce heading back from Brizzy, just some very minor congestion through Burpengary now. Men, Movember wants you to know prostate checks start with a blood test. 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It's Travis, another check in 30 on 91.1 Hot FM.
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6: Hello, I'm Monique Crichton. An Australian citizen is on his way home to his family 5 years after he was arrested in Iraq. Engineer Robert Pether was arrested on fraud charges in 2021, but has always maintained his innocence. The 31-year-old claims he was the victim of trumped-up charges linked to a dispute over the construction of a bank in Baghdad. Foreign Minister Penny Wong says she spoke to him before he boarded his flight.
7: But most importantly, I wished him well for his reunion with the family and for his recovery in the future. I know this has taken a real toll on him and on his family.
6: That's thanks to the ABC. An Australian man accused of murdering a 17-year-old girl in Thailand in June has pleaded guilty to concealing a body, but Simon Peter Carman maintains his innocence on three other charges. The ACTU wants more action on workplace deaths. It follows the release of figures showing 222 workers were killed at work here in Australia last year, the highest in a decade. Agriculture leading the list, with car crashes contributing the most. More changes are looming in the tertiary education sector. The WA government is considering merging three universities, Curtin, Murdoch and UWA. It follows similar moves in South Australia, where two institutions merged into one in time for semester one this year. And it's been another good weekend for Verity at the Hoyts box office. It has held on to top spot, while Other Mummy debuted at number two.
5: Sport.
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6: In sport, Hawthorn's Sam Butler and Aidan Schubert are joining the Suns next season. Coach Justin Holbrook has signed a two-year contract extension with Newcastle after leading the Knights to the NRL Grand Final. It keeps him at the club until the end of 2030. A boost for the Dragons in the meantime. St George Illawarra appointing Nathan Fine and David Howlett as assistant coaches under Dean Young. And Aussie Oscar Piastri has finished fifth at the Singapore Grand Prix, won by Max Verstappen. That's the latest in news and sport.
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8: Mostly clear heading into the evening now. Tomorrow, we're expecting showers and storms to develop, most probably from the afternoon, 19 overnight to a top of 30. Showers expected on Wednesday, and we are looking for a shower or two through the rest of the week as well. It's 23 degrees. Tank

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3: Nugget and Al, it is the final hour of the show. Cheat sheet coming up very soon. It's our attempt to help you win $1,000.
4: It's a question. 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Going to do that next with our cheat sheet.
3: Now, we've got a big day coming up on Friday.
4: Very much looking forward to this on Friday. You, Hot Family, can be part of it as well. We're going to be the entire day. We're talking 6 a.m. when Sam and Ash start to 6 p.m. when we pull stumps at Kiwana Shopping World. And we're going to be doing hot steps.
3: On a treddy.
4: On the treadmill. All that entire 12-hour period, one of us has to be on the treadmill. We're raising funds and awareness for our wonderful friends at Steps. Give you some more information very soon.
3: 91.1 at 40.

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1: Let's get quizzical. 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
0: $1,000 hasn't changed since we've been away. $1,000, 10 questions, 60 seconds. Get them all right, the money is yours.
2: But I believe it also didn't go off while we were away.
0: No.
2: We want the $1,000. Wouldn't that be handy?
0: It would.
2: Oh, it'd be so handy. $1,000 in your pocket. You know, petrol's been coming down a little bit, but it's still absolutely disgusting how much petrol is. Groceries are ridiculous.
0: Groceries are ridiculous.
2: You know, we're having to pay Visa card charges now.
0: Yeah.
2: They're being passed on to us. It is absolutely getting outrageous. $1,000 in your pocket could be real handy. We want to help you do that tomorrow morning, 10 to 8 with Sam and Ash. Let's get quizzical pop quiz. 10 questions, 60 seconds. Cash is yours if you get them all right. And look, a good effort this morning because, as you say, there's a lot going on. Well done to Joe from Narangba, 4 out of 10. So didn't get the $1,000.
0: No.
2: But first things first, she got the 10 questions asked.
0: That's what you've got to do first.
2: What we don't want to hear about people getting, it's all well and good if you get 9 out of 9. That's a great effort. No money, though. So make sure you get those 10 questions asked. Really, really key to that. If you're not sure, say pass straight away. Move on to the next question. Hopefully they'll have time to come back. This is the one that I reckon you might know because of the event. You also might know because of just geography from year 6. You might know it because it was actually the event we were talking about happened over the weekend. One of the questions you'll need to answer tomorrow morning is, what state is the Bathurst 1000 held in?
0: Mm-hmm.
2: Because people think Bathurst is just the name of a race. It's actually the town. It's a wonderful historic Australian town.
0: It is.
2: Probably most famous now for the touring car race that was run on one yesterday. What state is the Bathurst 1000 held in? Google if you need to. Could hope to win $1,000 tomorrow morning.
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2: Stop working. The intro. You were dancing.
3: I was not.
2: You were.
3: I was doing.
4: We've been away for a week and you forgot that you've quit dancing.
3: Something in my shoe and I was just making sure that it was all good.
4: No. That was dancing.
2: Yes.
4: And I understand why you're dancing, because it's a magnificent occasion, because... the gang's back together.
3: Are we playing this every time we're away?
4: Yep.
3: The song that Mikey has no idea what it is.
4: Because Peaches and Herb need the money, mate. They get 7 cents every time we play that.
3: And you don't know that song?
2: No, I wouldn't have a clue.
4: Oh, it's magnificent. Great to be back, big boy.
2: Yeah,
4: welcome
2: back.
4: Did you miss anything exciting last week? Were you giving any advice on the sly while we were away?
2: No, I wasn't. What did you miss? Absolutely nothing.
4: Yeah, that's usually what happens when we're away.
2: Yeah.
4: All the fun goes with us.
2: Yeah.
4: Now, we need to check in quickly as well. This Friday, Hot Steps.
2: Oh,
4: this time on Friday, we'll be, 9 and a bit hours into our 12 hours of non-stop walking on a treadmill at Kiwanis Shopping World.
2: And I guarantee, as of this time on Friday, I guarantee I'll be just rash, trafe, everything. It's just everything's going on.
4: Well, here's the thing, because obviously, we'll get into more detail later in the show, but obviously you might have heard Sam and Ash talking about it, to help raise money and awareness for our beautiful friends at Steps.
2: Yes.
4: From 6 a.m. to 6 p.m. this Friday at Kiwanis Shopping World, one of us, being Mikey, myself, Albie, Sam or Ash, will be on the treadmill for those 12 hours.
3: Will we be near the food court?
2: We are at the food court.
4: We are near the food court.
3: Will we be provided sustenance?
2: Yes.
4: Oh, I think the beautiful Ren and Ralph and Degani are looking after us.
3: Nice people they are.
4: Don't you worry. We're going to be taken care of. I like how that's your first thought.
3: No, well, you've got to have the energy to do the walk.
2: I think we're opposite the kids' playground, Al.
4: The reason why I bring this up, because obviously, and we'll give you some more details later on, and we'd love if you could chuck in $5, $10, because the work that Steps do is absolutely incredible. But I'm just remembering back to earlier this year, if you remember, boys and Hot Family, when we went on Albie's Wave Walk.
3: Remember it well.
4: Where we walked from Alexandra Headland Surf Club to Moolabar Surf Club and back to try and get as many people as possible to wave to Albie.
3: I'm not wearing that gear on a treadmill.
4: Well, you don't have to wear the flag, but the problem was, if memory serves, when we were doing this very segment on the walk up the hill slightly, we almost lost you, and I thought you were going to die.
3: Mike was out of nick.
4: I'm just saying, from a cardiovascular fitness point of view, who's going to be on the treadmill for this segment on Friday?
2: Me.
4: You're going to do it?
2: Yep.
4: You're taking it up?
2: No, I know I have a laugh, but I want to go as long as I can. That said, I've been stitched up.
4: Mm-hmm. Why?
2: Because you guys are on from 3 till 6, right?
4: Yeah.
2: I'm on for 6 hours.
4: No, but we'll come and help you during your show.
2: Is Al, are you coming to help me?
3: Nah.
4: No, he'll be surfing the food court by that stage.
3: No, I might drop in.
2: You'll be hanging out at Degani's.
3: Yeah, I'll be fine. I'll help.
4: We'll pitch you. You don't have to do the whole 6 hours.
3: Yeah.
2: I want to do a lot of it.
4: If you do the 6 hours, you will not be on this show. Yeah.
2: The other thing, if I am on for 6 hours, when we do get to Mikey's Random Advice, just pick a letter where all I've got to say is just pack your bags and leave, and that's it. Done.
4: That's most of them, so it should be fine.
2: Yes.
4: Boys, now on to today's letter.
2: Okay.
4: Our letter writer has asked if we change her name, please.
2: Okay.
4: So for the good of the exercise this afternoon, we're going to call this lady Rebecca.
2: Rebecca.
4: So Rebecca writes, "Dear Mikey, I've been going out with my boyfriend for about 18 months, and to be honest, I think I'm just about done with the relationship. He's not a bad guy. It just feels like we've grown apart in the last few months, and I think we both want very different things going forward, so I'd rather not waste my or his time continuing on with the relationship." That sounds like a mature way to look at it.
2: What a great thing.
4: "The problem is, his parents own a beautiful apartment on the Gold Coast that I was planning to use as accommodation for a few of us for my sister's hen's party at the end of October. Is it wrong to stay in this relationship for a few more weeks just so I could use the apartment?

0: Rebecca, that is hilarious.
1: That is bad, that and is you dangerous. Cannot use someone else's family for your benefit if you don't consider staying with this person.
0: You know what? I reckon go for it, Rebecca.
2: Me too.
0: You're with me?
2: What? Just hang in for 2 weeks.
0: What's a couple more weeks? I've been together for 18 months. That's not a nothing relationship. That's not insignificant, but it's not a huge relationship either. Yeah,
2: they've grown apart, but not yet.
0: It's okay. Maybe in a couple of Mondays' time.
1: Yes. Okay, so here's the thing. So Rebecca goes down on the weekend, rocks up at this beautiful apartment on the Gold Coast.
0: Has
1: on
0: a great
1: Friday.
0: Time at the hen's party.
1: Oh,
0: yep.
1: Having the best time ever. Monday morning, oh, here, mother-in-law, here's this and stuff, your keys and whatever. By the way, Jack, we're done.
0: Well, this is my question. So let's say if Rebecca does follow my and Albie's advice and goes, you know what, just stick it out for a couple more weeks so you don't lose the apartment.
1: No.
0: How much longer after said weekend does Rebecca have to stay in it, you know, to not be a total dirtbag?
2: Will he be like, there during the
0: Well, I wouldn't
2: weekend?
0: Think so. It's a hen's party. Ah. Why?
1: What do you want to go?
0: We're going to say, what, break up as you're packing up?
2: Make an excuse to break up there and then. On
0: Start
2: the,
0: a fight.
2: Yes.
0: Yeah, no,
2: that's what I'm saying.
0: Being a hen's weekend, I wouldn't think he's going to be there.
2: Bring him along. And then you accuse him, you should not have been at that hen's party. We're finished.
1: So what?
0: You invited me. No, I didn't.
2: I did
0: you're
2: not.
0: Gaslighting me.
2: Yes.
0: Yeah, okay.
1: Hang on. Let me just try and get my head around this. So there's a wonderful weekend of a hen's party.
2: Yes.
1: And Rebecca has to cause a fight.
0: Yes. With the boyfriend.
1: With the boyfriend on a hen's party weekend.
0: But his suggestion is the fight starts from him turning up at the hen's party, her going, why are you here?
2: Yeah.
0: But she invited him.
2: Yeah, and after that, we're done.
0: You're too clingy.
2: Yeah.
0: I need space.
2: Yeah.
1: But they're not clingy.
0: I need space after tomorrow afternoon.
2: Yeah. That shows a distinct lack of respect. Oh. He turned up at a ladies' hen's party.
1: Rebecca, you cannot do any of this apart from just call it quits and call it quits now.
0: I reckon do it. I'm not sure about Albie's fight plan.
1: No.
0: But what I do, I think if you do this, you do break up with him after the weekend, you got to get the timing just right because this is the end of October.
2: Uh-huh.
0: You let it go too long, we're too close to Christmas.
2: Well, I say do it there and then.
1: Well, I think if this happens, if this is a plan that Rebecca goes for, I don't know about you two, but I'm keen to be a waiter down at this party.
0: Oh.
1: No, I am because I want to see this unfold.
0: Oh, don't worry. If there's beautiful ladies nearby, you'll be waiting for one of them to talk to you, I'd imagine.
1: Mikey, drink?
0: It's an absolute disgrace that we're back doing this. We'll see you tomorrow.
1: Bye.
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4: 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Sunshine Coast traffic.
5: A last look at our sunny coast roads this evening. Some minor delays with the crash reported on Nicklin Way, Warana, heading southbound at Kawana Island Boulevard. So take care through there. Got the traffic lights on Flash Maroochy Boulevard, Maroochydore at the Sunshine Motorway. Doing well now on Caloundra Road through Meriden Plains. And a nice run on the Bruce between Brisbane and Gympie. The very last brand new villas are now selling at Sunset Palms Retirement Living in Palmview. 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It's Paul. Get the latest traffic info every 30 minutes in the morning from 5:30 on 91.1 Hot FM.
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0: 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We've got a big day coming up on Friday.
1: This is really cool, Albie. Look, oh, you can imagine, if you spend enough time with myself or Albie or Mikey or Sam and Ash, more often than not, people like to tell us, oh, idiot, tell your story walking. We get told that more often than you could actually imagine. The good news is, this Friday, we can do that very thing. We can tell our story walking, but also help out a fantastic local partner of ours, the wonderful team at Steps Pathways Charity, who do incredible work, absolutely incredible work for young people with intellectual disabilities who've come out of that high school environment, whether it's mainstream schooling or special schooling, and gives them opportunities of building their skills and building independent. We've met a number of the students. It's absolutely incredible what they do. We're looking to raise some money for them. So this Friday at Kiwanis Shopping World from 6 a.m. to 6 p.m.
0: Oh, they didn't tell me it was that long.
1: You missed the meetings. For 12 hours from the start of Sam and Ash's show at 6 to the end of our show at 6 p.m., one of us, be it you, me, little Mikey, Sam or Ash, will be on a treadmill walking nonstop.
0: 12 hours.
1: Now, I'm going to defer to you on this because you're more of the walker of the pair.
0: I am, but I don't normally walk on a tready. I'm usually down the beach or on the spit walk or something because I like moving scenery.
1: Yeah, okay. But we're at Kiwanis Shopping World, so the scenery is going to be moving past you.
0: Yeah.
1: Is that going to help?
0: Well, to an extent, yeah.
1: You did mention earlier with Mikey you're more concerned about your proximity to food.
0: Well, and are we near the food court?
1: We are near the food court. I'm not sure where we're set up yet. The great thing is, though, it's happening all day on Friday, so we're broadcasting all day long from Kiwanis Shopping World. You can come down, come and say hello, come and keep us company.
0: Mm-hmm.
1: Yeah, come and even just, you know, walk in place next to us. Yeah,
0: keep going.
1: Yeah, come and make a sign.
0: Yeah.
1: Make some sort of basketball game sign. Say, go Al, don't die. Something like that would be lovely, I think. Lovely and supportive.
0: Can a treadmill go for that long?
1: Oh, well, I think we've got a couple of treadmills.
0: I hope so.
1: We've got a couple of backup treadmills.
0: Yeah.
1: Are you hoping for a breakdown?
0: I'm thinking, you know, like sometimes when you get to the elevator at the shopping centre, unfortunately, it stopped.
1: Yeah.
0: You know,
1: the escalator.
0: Yeah.
1: Yeah.
0: I think, oh, damn it, got to use the stairs.
1: Well, I was wondering about this because there has been an incident. Because obviously with the treadmill, it's going along under your feet. Given that we're at a shopping centre, Kiwanis Shopping World, where... I'm not talking out of school here. You did recently crash into a trolley bay.
0: Yep.
1: So you've got history with Kiwanis Shopping World.
0: Yeah.
1: But I don't believe it was at Kiwanis Shopping World where you also jackknifed a trolley on a travelator.
0: No, it was.
1: Oh, was it a Kiwanis?
0: It was the one, you know, from the Aldi side.
1: Oh, on the new part of the centre.
0: Yeah, it was on the, yeah. I just tried to push it too hard at the wrong time.
1: So did you get to the bottom and jackknife it?
0: The very top.
1: And you flipped it.
0: Yeah.
1: So I'm just wondering, is there an opportunity where we could get you on the treadmill with a trolley and just practice that?
0: Oh.
1: Do a little bit of aversion therapy. So look, it's going to be heaps of fun on Friday, guys. We'd love you to come down. But also, we're looking to raise some money because what these guys at Steps do absolutely changes the lives of these young people and their families. So we want to try and raise as much as we can. You can come down on the day and come and say hello. We'll be shaking the tin. But you can also go to our website, 911hotfm.com.au, jump on the Hot Steps page. You'll see a little link there. You can donate there. We're not asking for King's ransom. $5, $10.
0: Yep.
1: We appreciate times are tight for people. Enough people chuck in $5 or $10, we're going to be raising an absolute mozza. So
0: that's true.
1: We're very, very excited about it this Friday. Hot Steps. Obviously, I don't know if you heard, our man Sambo did a bit of training this morning.
0: Did he?
1: He walked from here to Criminal Coffee on First Avenue there.
0: And back?
1: Well, he was going to walk back, but there was an incident involving his underpants. He had a blowout, and I'm quoting my mate here when he said, Lefty has fallen through.
0: Oh, no.
1: So that's now spooked me, and I'm not even joking about this, I will bring multiple pairs of undies on Friday.
0: Mm.
1: Because if you're nothing worse than making a bad undies choice, I don't know if the ladies have this issue, but for a man, if you get the wrong undies and you're adjusting, it can be a nightmare, can't it?
0: It can be very uncomfortable.
1: So I'm going to be packing multiples.
0: You've had a blowout, though, with your boardies, remember? Where one of your cherished board shorts.
1: Yeah, just exploded.
0: You had a hole in them. You had to go over to Sunshine Plaza.
1: Yeah. With ripped boardies.
0: With ripped boardies.
1: And they were ripped in the worst place they could be ripped.
0: In the most precarious position.
1: Yeah. So, look, there's a lot of stuff I've got to take into account.
0: Spare boardies as well.
1: I'm basically going to prepare as if I'm going to soil myself about every 45 minutes is what I'm going to be prepared for. But we'd love you to come down. Come and show some support. Come and chuck.

0: couple of coins in the tin. It's all happening this Friday. 99 Hot FM's Hot Steps. Mikey, you, me, Sam and Ash on the treadmill all day long. 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
1: Please throw us some bucks. 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

0: And there we go. First day back. That is Monday.
1: Now, very, very big show tomorrow. Of course, another chance to add some of the numbers to our special entry for the Powerballers. So far, we've got tickets. We've got numbers 11, 26 and 27.
0: I feel they're good numbers.
1: From Ash, Phil and Mel. They're part of the Powerballers. If we get this thing across the line, and we're the sole winners of the $100 million. We all collect about $11 million each.
0: Nice.
1: So I wanted you to get a piece of that action tomorrow. We'll need a couple more numbers. We'll do that tomorrow, of course. We had a week off last week. And I mentioned to you, I was on the tools for most of the week. One of the bigger jobs I did, and I hate it, was painting.
0: Oh, painting.
1: It's just horrible painting. But you know what it does? It's one of those jobs where your mind can wander. You know what that means.
0: I do.
1: Gurney thoughts are back tomorrow as well, big boy. Plus, I've got a bit of a moral dilemma that I want to share with the Hot Family tomorrow. Because for about 2 minutes on the weekend, I shoplifted. Yeah.
0: What?
1: I know, it was a shock. And I'm going to share the story of what happened. But then what the lady at the shop said to me really surprised me. I want to find out.
0: Put that
1: out
0: back? Is that what she said?
1: Oi! Stop him! No, what she said did surprise me, but I do want to find out what you and what the Hot Family would do in that same situation.
0: Okay.
1: So we'll get a bit of that action on
0: the
1: show.
0: I need to find out more because you're not a shoplifting sort of guy.
1: No. You know how guilty I get about things.
0: Yeah.
1: So we'll be across that on the show tomorrow afternoon as well. Before I let you go, though, as always, of course, my farewell fact. And you ever, and look, we're all friends here. You ever sometimes when you need to go to the toilet to do number ones?
0: Mm-hmm.
1: And maybe it's during the night, maybe it's first thing in the morning. Do you ever go to the toilet and do a wee? And you think to yourself, this has been going for a really long time. Like sometimes it just is this constant stream and you just sort of go, I don't know, this is ridiculous.
0: Yeah, sometimes I'm amazed by the expansion efforts of the bladder.
1: And it just keeps going, doesn't it? Like you really think to yourself, like, I've got stuff I've got to do today.
0: Yeah.
1: I don't know if like this is now my job.
0: Yeah.
1: My farewell fact pertains to that Hot Family because all mammals, which is us, and other many other types of animals, that weigh over sort of 3 kilos. And I'm talking about the little tiny microscopic ones. All mammals over the weight of about 3 kilos pee for an average of 21 seconds with a full bladder. Scientists did work on
0: someone
1: this.
0: Someone actually timed.
1: Scientists actually, they won an award for it, but the researchers at the Georgia Institute of Technology have worked out what they call the 21-second rule.
0: Yeah.
1: And it's about the law of scaling. So you think to yourself, what about like a massive elephant or something? It doesn't matter. Because apparently if you're one of those massive elephants, even if your bladder is full and it's got 60, 70 litres of wee in there, because they've got longer and wider urethras, more wee goes out.
0: So it's gushing out, but it's still 21 seconds.
1: So it's a lot of gear, but it's coming out at a much faster rate, which is why, whether it's a few millilitres or tens of litres, whatever the size of the animal is, all mammals over about 3 kilograms, when we do a wee, we do it for 21 seconds.
0: Fascinating. It's one of we're not all

0: wetting the bed.
1: Hot family, if you can do it safely, time yourself tonight.
0: Yeah. See and how normal or unnormal you are.
1: Bring us some feedback. We ought to know. We go, mate, that's nothing. I did 37 seconds. Other people might go, I only went for 4 seconds. It's probably something to talk to your doctor about. But let's conduct our own little experiment. We'll report back with the results tomorrow.
0: Right, we shall. On that note, enjoy your evening. See you tomorrow.
1: Bye.
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4: Cheaper than therapy and way less professional.
5: That's right. It's ChatGNT with Georgie and Tom. Cheers, guys.
2: Cheers.
5: Happy Monday.
2: Yes.
5: Happy
2: Monday
5: to be here.
2: Monday night. We love it.
5: I love a Monday now that I'm getting older.
2: Oh, of course you do. Mm. Watch a bit of what's on TV?
5: Hey, hey, it's Saturday. No.
2: That's on Saturdays.
5: Well, that's
2: and
5: on
2: it's
5: Saturday.
2: Actually not anymore.
5: And it's 30 years old. Well, that's I'm that generation, mate.
2: Oh, you are.
5: So I'm getting older.
2: You love a bit of free-to-air, like Deal or No Deal or something,
5: mate,
2: you know?
5: I love having a stout beer at night.
2: Ooh.
5: A dark ale.
2: That is wrong.
5: That's how you know you're getting old.
2: Yeah, that is.
5: So I've made a list of all these little things that I'm doing now that I'm getting a bit old in the tooth.
2: Yes.
5: In the next year, when you migrate over to the other side of 40, you'll start
2: bags
5: to...
2: Bags are packed, ready to go.
5: And they're under me eyes. You'll start to make your own list.
2: And
5: you'll come back at me with your list.
2: Okay.
5: What's coming up?
2: We are also going to visit a few DMs we've had from you guys. So things you would have heard on the show and you want to get in touch because you always can on the ChatGNT socials. And we've got some good bits to share from all of you.
5: We'll get into that and much more next. ChatGNT, Georgie and Tom.
4: 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No.

0: We're not saying you should judge, but Jonty and Tom probably will. 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
1: Yes, us 80s children. It's coming to that time where we're all reaching 40.
2: Can you believe it?
1: And above.
2: I just can't believe it's here. Like, well, I always used to think that was quite old.
1: In all forms of media, 40 has been really old. Like, if you look at old Frasier episodes, he's like 35 in that. George Costanza's 33. Like, these balding, overweight, tired-looking men, they're all in their late 30s.
2: Yes.
1: So 40 is like, you're done. Like, you're set out to pasture kind of thing.
2: Yes.
1: But I think I'm starting to feel it. Like, this last year, I don't know what it is, from 39 to 40, I felt like I've aged 5. And it's probably young kids as well.
2: That does it to you.
1: Mentally, it sets you back.
2: Well, and the sleep deprivation, I think, is definitely aging you. Like they say, the sleepless nights will make you die however many years earlier. It's so bad.
1: Tune in, guys. It's a comedy podcast.
2: It's really uplifting today.
1: When are you going to die? Call in now. So signs you're getting old. I made a little list.
2: Okay.
1: I thought it was quite funny because I'm doing a few of these.
2: Oh.
1: For some reason, I'm now really into bird watching.
2: What?
1: I've got an app. Now listen to me. This is cool.
2: Okay.
1: I do this with my son.
2: Listening.
1: It's an app where it records the sounds of what birds are singing and it'll identify and say, that's an eastern rosella. Where's the grab?
2: Oh,
1: come on.
2: Oh, jeepers.
1: That's a bloody eastern rosella.
2: Here we go.
1: Yep. Right? Look at the beautiful colours. I've been using that. I'm even thinking maybe I'll go for walks, bird watching.
2: And is the app accurate?
1: Pretty good.
2: So I think, I want to say, I think Moose, one of our listeners and good friends of the show, I think she has that
1: because she's getting old.
2: Quite into bird watching.
1: Is she really? She's a birder.
2: Oh, she loves bird watching. She has books about it, everything. So I can't go paying it out.
1: It's really good for mental health. Bird song.
2: Oh. Look, I love cockatoos. I know you make jokes about the fact that it's a cockatoo.
1: No, birds are beautiful.
2: But
1: I love them.
2: I bloody love them. They're cheeky little things.
1: Yeah, they're great. Oh, no, yeah. I agree. Another one. You keep a packet of tissues in the car.
2: Oh, my God.
1: Right? No one under the age of 30 is having a box of tissues in the car.
2: No, that's weird. Especially, you know how they used to sit up the back? Sorry, I've got chips in my mouth.
1: That's right. No, you're right, mate. Not doing anything important.
2: I'm hungry.
1: You know, the next step to that, my grandma always used to have like one of the tins with the screw-on lids of boiled lollies with the powdered sugar on there. She'd always have that in the car.
2: You don't have those in the car, do you?
1: Not yet.
2: Because I saw those at the chemist the other day and I actually looked at them and thought, who on earth is buying those?
1: Old people.
2: Yeah, okay, interesting.
1: Grunting when getting up.
2: Oh, yeah, I'm a big groaner when getting up.
1: Yeah, are you there?
2: Oh, yeah. But I think I've been doing that

0: for a few years. Everything aches all the time.
1: Yeah, it's your meniscus, right?
0: Meniscus is still stuffed.
1: Meniscus.
0: Meniscus is still bad, but I'm not doing anything about that. I'm not doing anything about anything. I'm just complaining and keep on trucking.
1: That's another sign of being old.
0: Yeah.
1: I've started enjoying stouts and dark beer.
0: Yeah, okay.
1: Love a Guinness now. You can't stop yourself from saying Triple J used to be way better back in the day.
0: So that's pretty funny.
1: Is that you?
0: No, because I never was a Triple J listener. I kind of skipped this whole Triple J thing.
1: Did you really?
0: When we
1: never
0: were
1: a
0: all
1: cool kid.
0: 18, 19, 20 and everyone's into the hottest 100, I just went, "Yeah, cool." And I'd jump on board and I'd go to the parties and whatever.
1: The parties were the best.
0: I just wasn't a cool kid. Wasn't I was cool lame. Kid.
1: Well, and the final step.
0: Yeah.
1: I'm going to try. I think I want to do homebrew.
0: And then die. Because that's what happens with people that do homebrew. People. It's like five blokes died sitting around drinking homebrew.
1: Yeah, that's the way we all want to go.
0: Okay.
1: That's what every bloke, that's how we want to go.
0: You and your group chat, you all get together. Tom's made some homebrew.
1: Oh, the keg. Boom. Oh, explodes. Oh, yeah. See you guys. Had a good run.
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3: DM me sometime, okay?
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5: He's sending a message.
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5: DMs.
6: We love hearing from you guys because it means someone's listening, so we appreciate
2: Got
6: it.
2: Got something to talk about.
6: Yeah. Thanks for the content, guys.
2: Cheers, guys. Free content.
6: We did a great or grow up the other day about, which was sent to us from a listener called Delia, about wearing the dog leads that go around your waist. 80% was grow up, about 20% was great. Part of that 20% was Tess, who's messaged us, I would venture to say, elite and evolved. Don't knock it till you've tried it with

0: The disobedient six-month-old Springer Spaniel with an overactive scent drive. Also, free hands for coffee and a phone.
1: Yeah, she makes real good points.
0: She does.
1: I don't mind it so much. I know someone would see me and go, wanker.
0: Yeah.
1: Hold your leash.
0: Like, totally.
1: I don't think Tess is going to get abused walking down the street doing it. But I would.
0: Maybe. And this morning I was walking my dogs and it came into my mind, like, how would I go? Literally, they're just darting everywhere.
1: Yeah.
0: So I would die. I would become a quadriplegic or something. Like, they would pull me over and it'd be the end. So I think it works for some people.
1: DM us. When did you become a quadriplegic?
0: It's meant to be a positive podcast. No trauma.
1: As you were getting. No, but that's the thing. Like, if you've got a disobedient dog, isn't that going to pull your hips?
0: I know. Interesting
1: hips
0: that it works
1: lie.
0: For her. Hey.
1: It'll pull you out of.
0: Yeah.
1: You're going to have hip dysplasia.
0: I almost need her to send me a video of herself doing it.
1: Mm-hmm.
0: Another message. This one's from James Markwald. So
1: there
0: my husband, Jumbie. He said, regarding hangover cures, when we talked about that, of course, the Coke and fries.
1: The peach.
0: And I talked about the peach nectar, so he's cleared it up for me. It's called bay juice and it's pear juice.
1: Oh, pear. Okay.
0: Bay means pear in Korean. Here's my Dr. Carl explanation. The liver produces enzymes called alcohol dehydrogenase.
1: Oh, leave liver alone, guys.
0: And aldehyde. Jummies, you're stitching me up on the podcast.
1: Massive stitch up.
0: When you drink booze, these enzymes break down the alcohol and its toxins. The pear juice supercharges these enzymes so that the liver breaks down alcohol more efficiently, preventing the hangover. You got to take bay juice an hour before alcohol to allow time for the liver power up to kick in.
1: Wow.
0: There you go.
1: What were the enzymes again?
0: Be smart, kids. Bay before you play.
1: Has he made that up? It's quite good.
0: I reckon it must be. From them, maybe.
1: Bay before you play.
0: Otherwise, Jumbie came up with it. Very clever guy. They are alcohol dehydrogenase.
1: Dehydrogenators.
0: You talked about kids' rides in a shopping centre. Do you pay for that? Anna, who's one of our listeners, she said she was at South Bank with her twin boys.
1: Mm.
0: And she's got an older one. God almighty, she's got three boys. I can't do maths. Anyway.
1: All those dehydrogenators.
0: She said, South Bank, 40-degree day, didn't have any coins for the ride, and this older granny comes over and puts money in the car. She saw me with the babies and felt sorry for me.
1: Oh.
0: Brought a tear to my eye. Isn't that so lovely?
1: That's beautiful.
0: I know.
1: So I think they're great.
0: Yeah, so the kids' rides can be good.
1: Absolutely.
0: One more message from your mate Vinny, I'm guessing? Just listening to the pod and heard Georgie's story about her kid asking if she's having a champagne for dinner. That happened in a previous episode. When I said, no, I'm just going to eat dinner with Dad tonight. You kids eat now. Oh, but can't you sit down and have a champagne with us?
1: Knock me down with a feather, Mum. You don't want a champagne.
0: What on earth?
1: Where's Mummy gone? Huh? There's a stranger in our living room.
0: Mum's sober tonight. He said, it reminded him of the time he was at a friend's place and a toddler pointed to a beer bottle and said, that's Vinny's water bottle. The side eye he got from his wife. Oh, I love it, Vinny. Vinny and I are cut from the same cloth.
1: That's brilliant. I love it. Thank you so much for your DMs. Send them in anytime.
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0: What do you think about this? Supermarkets in Finland have introduced pink baskets to indicate that a person is both single and open to meeting someone.
1: Oh, cute.
0: Dating app fatigue has reached a breaking point. And I feel like have you done the dating apps?
1: Never did.
0: Never had to.
1: They were around when I was single and I was like, don't need that.
0: Oh, Jesus. Swatting them off.
1: Oh, yeah. I was like, get away, blokes.
0: All these rugby players. my mate, James, he's on the apps and he's like, it's really hard.
1: Yeah.
0: It's real hard. Because, like, I'd say most of the time you do better in person when you...
1: Definitely.
0: You can be yourself.
1: Yep. It's a nightmare. No one wants to take anything seriously. And then one of the guys that was like, hey, how are you going? In his thing, it was like, I like doing this. I'm a doctor, blah, blah, blah. And then down the bottom, it was like, I'm into bondage and S&M. I hope you are too. Like, that's what I'm looking for. And it was like, oh, yeah, no, not really my thing.
0: Very honest.
1: Super honest. But definitely going to scare some people off.
0: Yeah, it's not like hobbies include bird watching. Surfing.
1: That would also scare people off, though.
0: To be fair, I really love spotting eastern rosellas.
1: Yeah.
0: So people don't want to do the dating apps anymore. So I think this is a great idea. In Finland, one grocery chain decided to bridge that gap by turning the mundane weekly shop into a potential meet cute.
1: Oh,
0: a cute little meeting opportunity.
1: I like it.
0: I love it. Mm. Color-coded shopping baskets. I mean, you could get yourself into trouble if you're like an old person and you just...
1: Colorblind. Oh my God.
0: There's a color for like up for anything or yes. Like bondage.
1: It's like your friend Digby. He's also my friend. He's colorblind.
0: Big
1: and
0: time.
1: His colorblindness is extreme. Yeah, everything's extreme. In like black and white. I remember at work, he came in one time in these lime green shoes and I was like, wow, I love your shoes. And he was like, aren't they just white? And I was like, they're very far from white, my friend.
0: You could sell him anything. That'd be good though. That'd be freeing. You wouldn't really care.
1: It would be great.
0: The baskets are called Sinkakori, which means single basket.
1: Oh, I know a girl.
0: So all the saddos are carrying pink baskets,
1: I know
0: obviously.
1: An Aussie girl living in Finland.
0: Oh.
1: But she's got a partner. But she's moved over there because she loves the place. Like, obsessed.
0: I got a mate living in Norway. They know how to live over
1: yeah,
0: there.
1: Yeah, it they're sounds like, pretty good.
0: They're like intertwined with nature. One city, they like float down the river to get to work and they swim home and stuff. Like Copenhagen.
1: Very cold though.
0: Yeah, it's a bit cold.
1: I like my sunshine.
0: Don't anyway. You have a heated pool though, so it's fine.
1: Oh yeah, I'm doing all right.
0: How is the pH in your pool, by the way? Is it back to normal?
1: I've handed it over to Jumpy.
0: Yeah. I knew you would.
1: I see him lift the cover off and he does the dipstick and he's got it all going on. It's all clear again.
0: And you just sip
1: great.
0: Back.
1: Great.
0: Sipping your coffee.
1: Yeah.
0: Good job, love.
1: Yeah, that's it.
0: So what do you think about this idea? Should they do it in Australia?
1: I think it's good. My only thing would be, okay, cool, I'm taking my single basket in. I want everyone to know I'm single, but everyone in there that day is a bit gross. You're kind of wishing, God, I wish I'd faked it that I...
0: Oh, true.
1: Like as a girl, you know, what do? You don't want to offend anyone. So someone comes up and goes, oh, well, you're single too. Should we go out sometime? And you're like, no, I just don't like the look of you. It's a bit like speed dating.
0: That's kind of even worse, isn't it?
1: Yeah.
0: But I think you would just, in time, develop strategies or little things of like, oh, you know, you're actually not my type. Sorry. No
1: That's
0: offense.
1: That's true.
0: Or like, I think that would be it. Like you'd get over that quickly. And I think... With all this stuff, if you're single and you actually want to meet someone, you sort of get over those things pretty quick because you're like, it's uncomfortable, it's a bit awkward, but I'm sick of being alone, so.
1: Yeah, I've tried to set up a friend on a blind date before and he was not keen. He was like, yeah, I'll let you know. And I'm like, okay. So.
0: Because you want to see the person first.
1: I'd shown photos. I wasn't like completely blind.
0: Yeah.
1: I was like, I gave like, this is what she does, blah, blah, blah. And he was just like, yeah, no, I'm a bit busy. Anyway, he's still single. So
0: well, there you go.
1: Go,
0: mate. You're picky, you're a loner. There you go.
1: Suffer in your jocks. Suffer.
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0: going to try and find an Ash here on the Sunshine Coast that apparently looks like me. Okay, this is a bit weird.
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2: Mostly for secondhand embarrassment.
1: This is Chat GNT with Georgie and Tom.
3: Yeah, that's right. Down for another week. Chat GNT with Georgie and Tom.
4: Yeah.
3: How about this? I just remembered I have a titty bit. Woman airlifted by helicopter after just 2 miles into a hike sparked $70,000 rescue bill.
4: Far out.
3: Okay, so she's gone, yeah, let's go for a hike. I'm good for this in Yosemite. Yeah. The Mist Trail.
4: It's which I used to think from the spelling when I was younger was Yosemite.
3: Yeah. It's like Vegemite.
4: Yeah. It's like, I want to go to Yosemite one day.
3: I want a bit of Yosemite. She's gone, yep, I'm going to have a hike, but for 2 miles. So that's like 3.5 Ks.
4: Yeah. Maybe. Did she like roll her ankle or something?
3: No.
4: Oh. Just a bit tired?
3: Just a bit tired, darling. Some online commenters criticised her preparedness. Others pointed out that exhaustion, heat and medical problems can affect hikers. But grow up 2 Ks in and had to get airlifted out by
4: You'd
3: a helicopter.
4: You'd be pretty embarrassed, hey.
3: Mate, the bill, $70,000.
4: Mate, those Westpac rescue choppers.
3: Not cheap, mate.
4: Not cheap. Whenever I see them out in action, I'm like, I hope that person bloody needs that. hope they're on their store. Because they're not allowed in there otherwise.
3: No, you're on the M1 and it's all chock-a-block.
4: Oh.
3: I'm late to me appointment.
4: Yeah.
3: I'm late to me Pilates.
4: Yeah, that's right. No, I think you got to be a bit more prepared with your old hikes.
3: Start with just a treadmill walk, mate. Come on.
4: Just go around the burbs, not Yosemite.
3: Oh, grow up. What are you doing on your Saturday? Imagine that for a date. Let's go hiking. No, I'm right, mate.
4: I've got a single gal friend who loves a hike. Maybe that's why she's single. She's doing too many hikes. She's got to stop it. She knows who she is.
3: But if she's fit, I mean.
4: She is quite fit.
3: Being fit is a good trait. Is this your mate in Sydney?
4: No, this one's in Brisbane. Her sister's in Sydney. Maybe you're thinking of that. They're both single. Single hot twins.
3: Single and sick of it.
4: That's right. We could do like a whole single section. Get all our single friends on one after the other. Wouldn't they love that?
3: Oh, they would love that.
4: Be like, great, all the attention being drawn to me. Just what I've always wanted.
3: Just give them a little pink basket. Shop them around.
4: Chat GNT singles night.
3: Mate. But playing Cupid sucks. I don't know. Has it ever worked out?
4: Yes. I had a great, awesome one back in the day. I can say their names. Amelia.

0: Amelia and Dave were two friends of mine that had never crossed paths because Amelia was a bit more of a mate of Jumbies. Yep. And I was having a birthday dinner and I said, come along, Dave. There's a great girl, Amelia, there you'll probably like. And he was like, okay, cool.
1: Right.
0: Anyway, Amelia had a lot of drinks that night, so she wasn't in her greatest form. But Dave liked something that he saw.
1: Yeah,
0: nothing
1: like,
0: happened, but he was like, she's nice. So got her number and then they ended up dating. They're now married with three kids.
1: Oh, hello. Boom.
0: I'm pretty good.
1: You have created life.
0: That was not mentioned in the speech of their wedding too. I was like sitting there going.
1: Off.
0: I was like, oh, you know, you guys.
1: I started this and I could end this at any time. Do you know who I am?
0: I could end this at any time. I won't. They're
1: amazing.
0: Very happily married. They're great people.
1: Mate, so, and you know, ChatGNT, we bring you these feel-good stories every week.
0: That's
1: so thank
0: it.
1: You. Thank you for listening.
0: Yeah.
1: And Where can listeners find us?
0: Oh, yeah. 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
1: Love it. See you next week.
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0: 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Plus, I'm on the hunt for my doppelganger. We're going to try and find an Ash here on the Sunshine Coast that apparently looks like me. Okay, this is a bit weird.
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1: With the industry school. 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
1: Tomorrow on the show, your next chance at pop-up polo tickets. Will you be taking your mates? Or will you be taking your dates?
0: Absolutely. Plus, I'm on the hunt for my doppelganger. We're going to try and find an Ash here on the Sunshine Coast that apparently looks like me. Okay, this is a bit weird.
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1: Late night.
2: Late night.
1: It's late at night. See, like, I'm up as well, so I'm obviously just struggling to say the words at the moment. But we realise it's late night. Keeping you up is what we're doing.
2: What's your... Okay, servo right now. First thing you're getting.
1: Sausage roll.
2: Really, at
1: pretty
2: this
1: much
2: time?
1: Always, pretty much always.
2: Sausage roll?
1: I love a rat coffin. I find it very hard to say no to them. If particularly in those pie warmers, because they're in that lukewarm temperature, which people don't like, but I love.
2: Yeah, because then it's straight in the mouth, isn't it?
1: It's really good.
2: Because there's not any concern about it being too hot. You know that you could probably destroy that rat coffin before you're back in your car. Anyway, here are our best bits, by the way, from yesterday's show. Hope you enjoy them. It's Will and Woody.

0: can't sleep? It's Will and Woody keeping you up.
1: Right now it is the best of the internet, as according to me, it's Will's Reddit.
2: Will's Reddit.
3: Beware of the blob, it creeps.
4: Alrighty. Needs to be said that this has been promoted. It's usually just squeezed in before the quiz.
1: Yep.
4: We've given it prime time, kicking off the show. And yep. I can't wait to noodle with you about these Reddit threads.
1: Yeah, great. Okay. Well, look, this one that I'm going to give you at the start is a big one. I saved this.
4: Oh.
1: Yeah.
4: Whoa.
1: I told the producer I wouldn't bring this up, but it's too good.
4: Okay.
1: So.
4: Oh, no.
1: No,
4: oh,
1: I've just got to tell you, and you can do what you want with it. Okay.
4: Well, I'm going to have to change what I want to talk about.
1: No, you can keep it. No, don't worry about it. We'll just move past it. Okay. It's very good, though.
4: Okay, go.
1: So Ben Affleck's doing the rounds at the moment. He must have a new movie or something out.
4: Why? Yeah, must be.
1: Must be. He and Andy Garfield, of all people. He's doing the rounds at the moment, Andy Garfield.
4: Sure.
1: The beard and the hair. Anyway, Ben Affleck, you're going to like this, recently confirmed in an interview that he did not wear a prosthesis.
4: For Gone Girl.
1: For Gone Girl.
4: Get lost. You can't believe that. That's like saying Mark Wahlberg didn't wear a prosthesis as Dirk Diggler.
1: Yeah, like it definitely did.
4: He definitely did.
1: Definitely didn't.
4: Well done, Ben. Well done, Ben.
1: And you know what's really funny?
4: Did you only see a glimpse of it? To be fair,
1: it's only a glimpse. And I was so later down in the comment section.
4: Yeah,
1: I was reading that Jennifer Garner has his then wife.
4: Yes,
1: has since ratified this information.
4: Confirmed.
1: And the way that she said it was apparently Ben got home and was like, hey, button pusher Tommy's already looking it up.
4: Yeah. Okay.
1: He got home and was like, oh, hey, the director wants me to do a nude scene in the shower. Yep. Are you okay with that?
4: Oh, right. Yeah.
1: To Jennifer.
4: Yeah.
1: And she goes, and she's recalling this for the interview she did. And she said, I remember saying to him, yes, but my God, they're going to have to use the wide lens. From his ex-wife.
4: That's good from Garner.
1: From his ex-wife.
4: Really
1: so she
4: funny.
1: Knew.
4: Yeah. Of course. Well, she had to have known.
1: So
4: Will.
1: She.
4: How could you go through a marriage without knowing that? Without knowing that information?
1: Some people might. So let's not kink shame. But
4: I'm not
1: kink shame. Yeah, mate. Some people, it's not be all and end all. Some people, it's not the be all and end all. But
4: no,
1: yes.
4: No, but like you'd
1: it
4: see
1: has
4: it.
1: Been confirmed that yeah, not a prosthesis.
4: Well, yeah. That's well done, Ben. I'll say it again. He kind of carries himself like. Anyway.
1: Definitely.
4: Girls are looking
1: you
4: up
1: looking
4: now.
1: It up? You told me not to do it, but now you want to see. We all want to see. Yeah,
4: everyone's got their. Well,
1: it's barely a glimpse, is it? He turns on a dime.
5: Yeah,
1: it's a shadow.
5: A jiffy, whatever they call it of it now, and it's like it's very.
4: It's a glimpse.
5: Blink and you'll miss it.
1: It's a shadow.
4: Yeah, yeah.
1: It's
4: yeah.
1: more. It's like it's almost like a shark under the water. You know, you don't. It's just the shadow of it. It's just the spectre. Like you know, it's there.
4: Mm.
1: You know, have the feeling.
4: Makes it more impressive though that you only get a glimpse of it and it has such a big impact.
1: Couldn't agree more.
5: Next like story.
1: You know, another funny story actually about Gone Girl, I was reading because.
4: Great movie.
1: Who's
4: Gone Girl.
1: It's really good. He does it with.
5: Rosamund Pike.
1: Yes, thank you, Annalise. Rosamund Pike. Mm-hmm. Anyway, he said Rosamund Pike never dropped out of character with him from that movie.
4: Right.
1: So he's like, every time he sees her, she comes up to him. She's like, hi, Ben, how's it going? And he's like, oh my God, we're back in it.
4: Great.
1: He said he was terrified of her during the whole filming.
4: That's awesome.
1: Because she's quite an intense character.
4: Oh, so intense.
1: Yeah, she looks like an intense woman.
4: Yeah, great movie.
1: Okay.
4: That's
1: now, from something
4: start.
1: A little bit, that's a good
4: really
1: start, isn't
4: start.
1: It?
4: It's
1: and now,
4: a really
1: we all know
4: start.
1: What you're going to look at. And don't look at it in your cars, guys. Because you'll need a bit of a deep dive. Might need a VPN.
4: Oh, you'll
1: if
4: run
1: you're
4: off the road as well.
1: Find it properly.
4: When you see that thing, you will run off the road.
1: All right, I'm going to leave it on a nice note before we go to a song because I've got loads more for you.
4: Uh-huh.
1: I thought this was really nice. If you actually need to pick me up, follow the subreddit Made Me Smile. It's just really nice stuff.
4: Is that where you've had the Ben Affleck? Certainly made some people smile in here. Look at those smiles outside.
1: Everyone's grinning.
4: Yeah.
1: No, this is really nice. So this girl, she just posted on, hey, my dad's being really supportive during a difficult time. Anyway.
4: Oh.
1: Have a listen to the text. This is the text that the dad sent his daughter. Hey, I didn't want to wake you. Your mum wanted to put new sheets on before you got here and I told her that you'd probably just want the old ones to snuggle into. I know this isn't where you thought you'd be at 24, but losing a job doesn't mean you're losing at life. Sleep as long as you want. There's nothing you have to solve today. Come down whenever. I'm making eggs.
4: Oh, my God.
1: Oh.
4: Just.
1: And then he said, I'm proud of you either way.
4: Oh, God.
1: Just so good.
4: Perfect dad. That's a perfect dad.
1: Isn't that so nice?
4: We all aspire to be that dad.
1: Right?
4: God.
1: Also, classic mum as well.
6: I'd get in there, change the sheets. Like, she's going through a crisis. Leave her alone.
4: Clean sheets is nice, though. We all show our love in different ways. How good is clean sheets?
1: I don't mind them.
4: Haven't experienced it for
1: months. Depends on the sheet. If it's a linen, a little bit crusty at the start. Oh. Will and Woody.
7: You're just like my favorite song going round and round my head. Like my favorite song going round and round my head. 5 days.

0: think of me.
1: Up late or up early? It's Will and Woody keeping you up.
2: Right now, though, we're doing Will's Reddit.
3: Will's Reddit.
2: Beware of the fly. Oh, she's the best of the internet, according to me. Got plenty of time to... What did I call it? I didn't call it Doom Scroll. I called it Doom...
4: Strolling.
2: Doom Stroll.
4: That's what Will does. He Doom Strolls. He just very gently does it. Yeah. He's still in Doom, but he's just casually doing it.
2: Meandering my way down through the feed. What was here, feet callers? What was that, Tommy?
5: I was just saying, I think there's a lot of people calling for do you wash your feet?
4: Hilarious. We'll do it tomorrow, guys. Because I didn't wash my feet for 35 years.
2: I never wash my feet.
4: I can't put it down. I'm going to put it down, but that's extraordinary, Will.
2: Can they just get like soap on them when you're having a shower because you're soaping yourself up and then the soap and the water falls down to the bottom and then your feet get cleansed?
5: Save it for tomorrow.
4: As a reformed foot washer, no.
2: But anyway, you've got yuck feet.
4: I do.
2: I think certain people need to wash certain things more than others.
4: What's your area? We'll cover it tomorrow.
2: All right, let's get back into the Reddit. Okay. Woodrow.
4: Yeah.
2: Where do I start here? Oh, fun little story here. I find Tobey Maguire quite an interesting guy. He.
4: Big gambler, Toby, allegedly. Allegedly. That's what I throw allegedly in there. I'm going to throw allegedly in there. Throw allegedly in there. No, he's been seen on Blackjack. He's a well into professional

0: Blackjack Player. Okay. Allegedly. I think I've got the right actor.
1: So,
0: is he mates with Leonardo DiCaprio? Toby Maguire? Spider-Man's Toby Maguire.
1: Yeah.
0: Big gambler. Allegedly. Okay.
1: Toby Maguire officiated his ex-wife's wedding.
0: What?
1: To her new billionaire husband.
0: Wow, that takes strength.
1: So you need maybe big gambler needs the cash. Checks out.
0: Side hustle.
1: I'll do it.
0: Big side hustle for Toby.
1: I'll do it. So he's up there.
0: Is this a cashy? Is this a cashy, honey?
1: Pretty intense. So the photo they've got is like assuming his ex-wife and her new much taller, much more handsome boyfriend, just macking on in front of him, which, good on him. Like, it's much more comfortable than I am, I imagine. I can't imagine officiating Sam's wedding and watching her kiss someone else.
0: Couldn't agree more. All jokes, like, that makes me like him more.
1: He's Spider-Man, mate, with great power, great responsibility. Yeah. Obviously, you adopted that. I respect the hell out of him. Also, that upside-down kiss with Kirsten Dunst.
0: Oh, inspired. Inspired.
1: Incredible.
0: You've done one, though, haven't you?
1: An upside-down kiss?
0: Yeah. A lot of nose. You get a lot of no's.
1: Oh, sorry. I thought you were saying a lot of, like, people saying no to you. You're like, do another upside down kiss, and they go, no.
0: No, I've done it.
1: No, you get a lot of no's.
0: It's just not that good. It obviously looks great on screen, but it's not good.
1: Okay.
0: You lose yourself.
1: I'll take your word
0: there.
1: For it. Who hung upside down?
0: No, you just do it on the edge of a bed.
1: Oh, that's like, not the same.
0: Yes, it is.
1: When you're like, have you done it? I'm like, who's strapped in the air? Because if you want to claim that you've done it, one of you's got to be hanging upside down.
0: Okay, fair enough.
1: Of course I've kissed someone upside down at the end of the bed. Come on. Now, a couple of facts. This is a great thread that I found. And we could talk about this for the rest of Will's Reddit if we need to. And we probably do. Got this thread that's just like facts that you can't believe.
0: Yeah.
1: You ready?
0: Yeah.
1: Okay. I'm going to start with the first one. If you took 1 billion people off both China and India individually, they'd still be the most populous countries in the world, number one and two.
0: Holy shit.
1: Right, 1 billion of each one.
0: Holy.
1: Yeah. That's crazy, isn't it? It's hard. I mean, it's a billion's so hard to wrap your head around, but yeah.
0: Oh my. What's the pop?
1: What's that?
0: What's the pop of India current?
1: I don't know. It'd be 2 billion, I imagine. Something like that.
0: So you're halving the population.
1: Yeah,
0: and
1: I
0: it's
1: reckon.
0: Still the... That
1: here's a fun one for you.
0: Mind.
1: I think you're going to like this one.
0: Okay.
1: A moose.
0: Moose, the animal, the moose.
1: The moose.
0: Yeah.
1: Can dive up to 4 meters underwater.
0: No, it can't. No, it can't. No, it can't. No,
1: yes,
0: it can't.
1: Can.
0: I need to see it. There's
1: I'd
0: no
1: have to
0: way.
1: See that as well.
0: No way okay, a moose
1: wait.
0: Can get underwater.
1: I've got another one for you.
0: Hang on. What does it do? No way. A moose.
1: Yeah, man. Gets down
0: but
1: there with antlers
0: it?
1: And everything.
0: But how does it?
1: Gets
0: it,
1: in.
0: But how does it even kick? How does it even get propulsion down?
1: Don't know.
0: Does it need to jump in the water?
1: I'm just reading the facts.
0: Yeah, but that.
1: It would probably. No, just duck dive. Have a heavy head. All right.
0: No, that's true, actually.
1: Yeah, once you get the head down. I was trying to teach my daughter diving the other day. Once you get your head going on, the rest follows. Yeah. All right, here we go. Ciabatta bread.
0: Yeah.
1: No, ciabatta.
0: Yeah, I know ciabatta.
1: Advertised, perceived as a traditionally Italian rustic bread.
0: Yeah.
1: Enjoyed for centuries.
0: Yeah.
1: Invented in 1982.
0: You're kidding. Who invented it? Who invented the ciabatta?
1: No.
0: You're joking.
1: 1982
0: How does that
1: is when ciabatta became... popular, and it was apparently in response to the popularity of baguettes. The Italians were furious, and they wanted their own thing.
0: Just about to say, what is the difference between a ciabatta and a baguette?
1: Like,
0: what is the main difference?
1: We'd need a whole show.
0: Oh, okay.
1: Well, bun pusher, you bake your bread, Tommy.
2: I like.
1: Well,
2: yeah.
1: What would you say?
2: Sourdough.
1: Like, yeah. What's the difference? So what do you bake? I said, what's the difference? Well, first of all, a baguette's long.
0: Yeah.
1: It's phallic in nature. A ciabatta is flat. And squared on the edges.
0: So is it just a
1: and
0: square?
1: It's probably, I'd say it's doesn't last as
2: well. Ciabatta,
1: softer
2: in Italian means slipper.
1: And there you go. Is that from my fact sheet?
0: Sure
1: is that from my fact sheet?
0: I'm not sure if that's the question.
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0: It's Will and Woody keeping you up.
2: Woodrow.
3: I fully intend to keep this as clean as possible. I am just reading the news. Okay, I just want to make that great. Very clear from the start.
2: Cool.
3: And to that point, I'm just going to read a headline right now, William.
2: Yeah.
3: I'm not putting anything on this. This is just the headline. Unexplained bulge at Miami Airport leads to discovery of 10 live birds sewn into Cuban man's underwear.
2: Wow. Wow.
3: Yeah. Awful that he's tried to do that. Shocking behaviour.
2: 10 birds.
3: 10 birds sewn into Cuban man's underwear, which did create an unexplained bulge. So,
2: how big was the bulge? Must have been huge. 10 birds, like baby birds or like full-size birds?
3: Baby birds in vials. Like they were like in vials with perforated. I don't think making noise like that.
2: They were vials.
3: Like he had like these tiny little baby birds in these like vials sewn into his underwear with like a perforated material on top so the birdies could breathe.
2: Wow.
3: And I imagine at some point he fed them.
2: Wow.
3: Gave them a bit of tucker.
2: Brings a whole new meaning to the word budgie smuggler, doesn't it?
3: Hello. Yeah. Well
2: Amazing.
3: Done.
2: Thank you.
3: It's a real shame that the news didn't pick up on that. They should have hit that
2: someone
3: one.
2: Said that somewhere.
3: No, you're the first one. Now the
2: Budgie Smuggler Australia are listening. There's a great Instagram post there for you.
3: Yeah, you can have that for free.
2: Absolutely, guys. We'll start charging.
3: Oh, yeah, okay.
2: Yeah, we're running out of money soon.
3: Let's talk offline. Anyway, he walks through airport security.
2: Yeah.
3: And he got asked for secondary questioning because the officers noticed a unexplained bulge.
2: Wow.
3: Right? So they were just like, that's a bit above average, that bulge.
2: Yeah, fascinating that they had that chat.
3: So this is kind of what I want to talk about right now on 13 1065.
2: Yeah.
3: And just be really honest here, okay? We're not going to get crass with this. I'm genuinely curious. Does your bulge cause issues at airport security?
2: Like, whoa, I didn't know you were going there.
3: So I'm just saying, like,
2: why would it?
3: Well, as you've seen in this story, the officers had a conversation when this guy had an unexplained bulge. That's the words they're using.
2: A wild topic. Did this get vetted by the producers?
3: Joe put it straight in.
2: Oh, wow.
3: I pitched a lot of ideas today. Joe was like, I love unexplained bulge. All right, Joe. Yeah,
2: does your bulge give you issues at security?
3: Will, honestly.
2: A wild, wild question.
3: Stop taking the mind to the gutter.
2: So
3: this,
2: just
3: this
2: call
3: curiosity.
2: Us up if you've got a hog.
3: No. That's
2: feels
3: not the
2: like
3: phone
2: it.
3: Topic. That's not
2: feels
3: the phone topic.
2: Like it.
3: That's not the phone topic.
2: I know that's not what you're saying, but it's also what you're saying.
3: Yeah, but I think I'm really cleverly avoiding saying exactly that. I'm just saying, does your bulge cause issues at
2: airport
3: security?
2: Don't they put you through a scanner so they'd know?
3: Well, so for this guy, he got through the scanner. And then they were like, nah, we've got to investigate that bulge more. So then there's obviously the next step, which is a physical exam, I imagine.
2: Physical exam.
3: I'm just curious. I'm just curious about something which clearly for me, not a problem. They straight through. It's just like, he's not shoving anything down there, straight through. Do you know what I mean? I've never been called into second-hand

0: questioning because of an unexplained.
1: I don't think anyone has, to
0: well,
1: be fair.
0: Well, let's find out.
1: Okay.
0: Does your bulge cause issues at airport security? Or if you work in airport security, by the way, 131065 is the number. 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Like, do you, is that part of the job that you need to look down and go, like, could there be something down those pants? This is an honest question.
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0: What leads to discovery of 10 live birds sewn into Cuban man's underwear?
1: Can I ask another question about the birds? I'm sorry to take this away from the fun bit, but
0: it's fine.
1: The what is it? Ornithologist in me.
0: Is that bird watching?
1: Yeah.
0: Yeah, go on.
1: Bird specialist.
0: Yeah, go on.
1: I'm interested. What sort of birds were they for him to be smuggling them in his jocks?
0: There was a lot of different ones. So 10 live birds. There were 8 yellow-faced grassquits, a small seed-eating bird native to Central America. And there was a North American songbird as well.
1: There you go.
0: And then I don't know what the 10th was. They were in 6.
1: It's obviously illegal for him to be taking
0: them. Yeah. That's why
1: Surely you could think of better ways to smuggle them in than putting them in your pants.
0: They were little babies. So hidden plastic tubes wrapped in tape with black mesh attached over the opening so the little guys could breathe. Anyway.
1: Horrible for the bird. Imagine being put down a Cuban guy's pants.
0: Yeah. Horrible.
1: Some people would like that.
0: Some people would like it. Not these baby birds.
1: Anyway, I feel for the birds.
0: I'm just curious because when I was reading this story, it says that the officers, he got through everything. All of the security, all of the scanning stuff, no issues, right? But the officers were like, don't know about that bulge. So they literally, that is the reason he got called in for secondary questioning, because it was like that. The wording they've used is unexplained bulge. So then eventually he got pulled into a private area. He got the pat down. Obviously they went for the pat and it's like, oh, what was that, sir? Got 10 birds in your jocks. Get out of here. You're going to jail. Now I'm just curious on 131065, like, does your bulge cause some issues going through airport security? Because clearly it is something that they are looking at.
1: I don't think it's
0: only. Oh, well, let's ask David.
1: Yeah, let's ask David.
0: David's ask called David. Up. David, David, does this cause issues for you, mate?
2: It's actually a weird reason why I called. I actually called for the Lewis Tomlinson tickets and they transferred me through to beg you guys for the tickets. But ironically, my bulge does cause issues at the airport. I get flagged every time and it's discrimination. I'm not happy.
0: Whoa.
1: I can't tell whether you're being serious or not, David.
0: Neither can I. Are you being serious,
2: no,
0: David?
2: You, 100% serious. I called because I heard about the Lewis Tomlinson tickets and I called the wrong number and that put me through to you guys and I've had to listen to the conversation about the bulge at the airport. And look, I relate.
1: Excuse me, David, you've called for something totally different.
2: And I've been put on hold and I heard your story.
1: And you just heard us talk about bulges and you're like...
2: me well. Yeah, I literally think it's discrimination.
0: So David, every single time you go to the airport...
1: What are the chances?
0: Every time you go to the airport, you are saying you get pulled to the side because they're like... There's something going on there.
2: The most embarrassing one was the previous one. I was on a family holiday. I got my 10-year-old boy and my 12-year-old daughter.
0: Yeah.
2: And it literally puts a big red and yellow target right on your crutch and goes, what's in there? And they're looking at me like, what the hell are you doing?
1: Who puts a red and yellow target? What do you mean by a red and yellow?
2: If you get flagged, it's almost like the screen shows an arrow target right on your crutch.
1: Okay, so they pull you over to the side and they go, what's in there?
2: Yeah.
1: And what do you say?
2: And I think they know that there's a lot of people that would get flagged by a bulge. And I think they know, they're like, we just need to check you don't have anything. And they... pat you down, like, on your way, mate.
1: They pat you down.
0: So you go to airport security and you break into a bit of a cold sweat because you know you're about to get a pat down.
2: Yeah, I think it's 100%. It's not like, it's the one where you have to, like, do the starfish.
1: Yeah, I know the one. Yeah, the 360 scanner.
0: Power stance. You get the power stance.
2: Yeah, nearly every time.
1: Wow.
2: I know.
0: There you go.
1: Do you change, does it change or make a difference depending on like your pants or your jocks?
2: I've tried free balling to go through and it still gets flagged. So it's not good. They need to do something about it. But I hear the story about someone actually smuggling stuff. So what can you do?
1: Excuse me, David.
3: No.
1: You.
3: No. I think you've got enough. I
0: think good on you, David, for trying. I think that's a really,
1: David,
0: that's a really great.
1: If we had the Louis Tomlinson tickets, we'd give them to you, mate. We'll put you on to Smallsy. He's got them on after the show.
2: Legend.
1: Yeah.
0: We'll tell Smallsy all about you. I think he'll be keen to chat to you.
1: I think Smallsy will be keen
0: to chat to you.
1: Yep.
0: No doubt about it. 91.1 Hot FM.

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0: Bill and Woody on your radio late at night. Said this before, but don't confuse us for a late night show, guys. No. We're the real deal.
1: Yeah.
0: We're actually just so good that they're replaying us.
1: Yeah, replaying our best bits from yesterday's show. This bit of fresh gear, though. Question for you.
0: You sure you want to do...
1: I know.
0: Well, the standard's quite high for this show because this is replays.
1: I know. This is a great question. At what time do you not bother to go to sleep? Like, if you've been up, what time? Like, 3 a.m., you're going to sleep?
0: Yep.
1: 4?
0: Yep.
1: 5?
0: What have I been up? What have I been up? What have I been up doing?
1: Partying. It's you, mate. You're an animal.
0: I'm still going to sleep.
1: 5?
0: Yeah.
1: 6?
0: What am I doing the next day? There's a lot of context.
1: Kids wake up at 7.
0: Are
1: you even bothering putting your head down? Or are you just going, just charging straight into a
0: coffee?
1: Have
0: I got a partner?
1: Yes, you have a wife.
0: Okay.
1: Sam.
0: Well then, yeah, just say, can I have a couple of hours of sleep while you look after the kids? That's the answer to all that, yeah.
1: Oh, yeah. Okay. See what I mean? No partner?
0: No, not going to sleep. Well, I can't.
1: At what time?
0: Because the kids wake up at 6. So who's going to look after? I have a 6-month-old child. This is a stupid hypothetical. You haven't thought about it.
1: Fair enough.
0: Best of the best, best of the best, best of the best of the best is what I said the first time, and I'll stand by it. That's what you're going to hear up next.

0: up early. It's Will and Woody keeping you up.
1: Only 9 weeks of the show to go, guys, so we're going to be jumping in the time machine with some of the best from one of everyone's favourites. Annalise is going to be in the studio. She's only got a week to go. She's off to the big leagues very shortly to go and produce Sydney Breakfast. My God. So we're going to go through her best bits on the show very shortly. I think it's just your best bits, is it, Annalise?
2: That would be correct.
1: Great.
3: That's not the brief for the bit.
1: It's like celebrate
2: it
1: us.
2: It wasn't the brief.

0: But I made it the brief.
1: Good for you. Well, all right, played. Let's play Can You Hear It? Can you hear it? Can you hear it?
2: Can you hear it? Beer or soft drink, based on the sound of the can. I mean, Natalie, you are our first player. Are you a huge fan of Love Actually?
3: I am, actually. I really love that film. I make sure I watch it every year as a Christmas film.
2: Yes, well, imagine watching it with an orchestra. Those tickets could be yours if you get the most cans today. You ready to go?
3: I'm ready.
2: All right.
3: Oh, soft drink?
2: No good, Natalie.
3: No good. No!
2: Zero cans. So, look, the tickets are yours if no one registers a can today on the show.
1: We're doing that again, okay.
2: We've got Tony here. Tony, you good to go?
4: Yeah, I'm good to go, guys.
2: Righto, Tony. Can one.
4: Oh, that sounded like a beer, actually.
2: Incorrect, Tony. That is incorrect, Tony. That is zero cans.
1: Can I just say,
2: yeah,
1: that first one was a stereotypical beer and the second one was a stereotypical soft drink. Yeah. Just two people, no idea what they're doing.
2: I couldn't be happy with my first
1: Yeah, they've been
2: crack
1: really
2: spill.
1: Good.
2: They've been
1: really good. Oh, you know, I'll call you out for a bad crack.
2: I know you do. Let's go to Karen here. There's no issues with the cracks here, Karen. It's just your ears. Are you good to go?
5: Yes.
2: Okay, beer or soft drink?
5: Soft drink.
2: Not there, Karen. You're not there. What's going on in the... Have you got a weird line?
1: No, move on. There's a lot going on.
2: No, a lot going on. Okay. Thanks for playing, Karen.
1: And as interesting as I'm sure the dynamics of who's in Karen's car is...
2: I'm just going to...
1: I think Natalie's currently winning the tickets on zero cans.
2: It's extraordinary. You would be the least deserving winner of tickets ever, Natalie, if you somehow managed to hold on here. Can you hear us, Natalie?
3: I can definitely hear you, yes.
2: Okay, we only have one player left. Her name is Amy.
3: Okay.
2: If she doesn't get a can, the Love Actually tickets are yours for doing absolutely nothing.
3: I would Stephen Bradbury this all the way in.
1: Come on, Nat.
2: Okay, here we go. Amy?
5: Yes?
2: You can steal those tickets off Natalie, though, if you get one can.
5: Okay.
2: Are you ready for that one can?
5: I will try my best.
2: Here it is.
5: Soft drink.
2: That is a beer. The tickets are yours, Natalie! That is Australia. You should be ashamed of yourselves. You should be ashamed of yourselves.
1: Great result. Awful listening. She wins on zero cans. Love Actually live in concert. Don't miss Love Actually live in concert. Get your tickets from tgdainty.com. More of that tomorrow.
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0: asleep, it's Will and Woody keeping you up.
1: Jumping in the time machine.
2: We're going back.
3: Let's go back in time.
2: Going back in time.
0: You built a time machine?
4: I'm certainly not counting, but it is 8 weeks, Will. It is 8 weeks.
1: I think it might be 9.
4: I'm running with 8.
1: Eight. Yeah. Well, only 1 week for you, though, yes. Annalise.
5: Oh, no, 9. You're right.
1: Yeah, thanks. Yeah. And she's tried her whole career to top me on air, and it is my goal that you will never achieve that feat.
4: And maybe that'll never happen because, yes, this is your last week, AB, because you are going.

0: going to be the executive producer of the new Sydney Breakfast Show, which is bloody exciting.
1: Very exciting. Very sad to be leaving you guys, but all great things must come to an end.
0: And we are super excited.
2: Very good.
3: It's true. No, it's deep. It's deep, but it's true. It's true.
0: But because it is your last week, AB, you are bringing all of the things this week to jump in the time machine for.
1: Yes.
0: So what have you got to start the week?
1: I went down memory lane this morning through my Instagram, and there were so many moments that I actually forgot about. But some of my favourite things that I have been able to do on this show, hate to make about myself, but I will.
0: This is your one chance to do that, reckon? Your final week on the show, make it about you.
1: It was being able to interview some people who like I had idolised when I was like younger. Never did I ever think I'd be having this.
2: Okay, I know where this is going.
3: Maybe we should leave Will. This is just Annalise reflecting on all the things she did without
2: the Chronicles
3: us.
2: Chronicles of Annalise on Will and Woody. Yeah, go for it, mate. Keep going.
1: Tiger with Titi and Jermaine Clemens.
2: Oh, yeah.
1: Teddy
2: yeah.
1: Swims, Tom Hardy. But my personal favourite was...
2: Oh, no. Let's not play this tosser.
1: Louis Tomlinson.
0: It's worth playing because, I mean, no offence, AB, now that you are leaving, this was one hell of a howler, this interview. Some of your questions were extraordinary.
1: I feel like... Let's pull the curtain down. We pull it down for every other time machine.
0: Mm. Yeah.
1: Guys, it was heavily edited. Didn't sound as bad as what the boys make it out to seem.
0: Oh, shut up. No. We cleaned you up a little bit.
2: You can't change the questions that you ask.
1: I know, but
2: it's still my favourite question ever asked in an interview, either by us or on behalf of us, is in this interview.
1: Real? Okay, perfect.
2: Yeah, well, not in a good way.
1: Great.
0: Are we playing the interview in parts or are we going to play all of it up next?
1: We're going to play... two parts.
0: Okay.
1: The first one will be the second piece of audio you'll hear is Will's favourite question that's ever been asked.
2: What do we need to play question. The first half? Like, you know.
1: Well, the first half is the questions my 13-year-old self had, which are, in hindsight, like terrible questions. Like, not even good content.
2: So we're playing them?
0: Can we hear them?
1: Yeah.
0: Let's hear them. So this is Annalise interviewing Louis Tomlinson.
1: Have you ever painted your nails?
4: No.
1: That's fair. Do you keep your bedroom clean or messy?
4: Very messy, unfortunately. I'm not tidy at all.
1: So I was formerly a messy person. I'm now a clean person. Okay, I understand.
4: Good for you.
1: Still have your childhood teddies?
4: No. I couldn't even remember what it was, to be fair. I mean, I must have had one, but no.
1: Yeah, love that. What do you do to keep yourself entertained on the tour bus?
4: PlayStation. A little bit of PlayStation.
1: Wow, so can you have a PlayStation on a tour bus? Like this,
4: you can, yeah. Modern technology.
1: Wow, God, that's mind blown me. That is a fun fact of the day.
3: That's mind blown me.
1: Yeah, and I still use that in my vernacular now.
3: That is mind blown me.
2: That is mind blown me.
3: Yeah. Electricity on a car. That is mind blown me.
1: Oh my God.
0: Okay, so amazingly though, that doesn't even come close to the howler of a question that you asked at the end of this interview, which
2: we get to play it up next
0: after a song.
2: I think that's a great idea. I think that would give me a real lift. It always does.
1: I'm glad.
2: He was such a tosser.
1: He's really good, and he's coming to do iHeart Live with Smallsy later in the year.
2: And we love that.
1: We love him.
2: I know you're a company girl still, but one of us is half out the door. He was a tosser. He was not nice. He said to you, he was like, yeah, come down to the show. Like, that's how it didn't hear anything from him.
1: Yeah, he was really, to be fair, his management said it wasn't going to happen because,
0: Tell us what actually happened. Because, yes, Will is touching on something which is true.
2: He offered to sing
0: Happy Birthday to You live at his concert. Nothing ever happened. But at least there's some behind the scenes to that, which we'll hear up next.
2: Can't wait. It's Will and Woody.
1: And I still love him.

0: Nothing ever happened. Nothing but at least there's some behind the scenes to that, which we'll hear there up next.
1: Can't wait. It's Will and Woody.
2: And I still love him.
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0: 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It's Will and Woody keeping you up.
1: We've only got 9 weeks in the studio left, guys, so we're jumping in the time machine.
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4: So it's Annalisa's last week on this radio show because she is going to be the new executive producer of
5: Dr. Chris Brown, Amy Gerard, and Jack Charles on Kiss 106.5, guys.
1: Love that.
5: Brecky,
1: love that.
5: Wake up at 6 a.m.
1: Why'd you leave a gap for the show there? We'll just let her say it.
4: Oh, yeah, that's right. Yeah. I knew it. I knew it.
1: No one questioned that.
4: And so, we are in the middle of one of the highlights of your time on this show, Annalisa, as we jump in the time capsule, when you interviewed One Direction's Louis Tomlinson.
5: King.
4: This is what we want to talk about, because you keep saying you love him, you keep calling him a king.
1: Because he's a child. You got rose-coloured glasses on. You were making videos for this guy when you were 9 years
5: old. Yeah, and you know how you all, like, when you have a band you, like, love, there's always one person you, like, stands out and who's your favourite?
1: Mm.
5: He was mine.
4: It was Louis for you.
5: Yeah. Oh, my God, those suspenders.
4: Like Aaron Carter for me in Backstreet Boys.
5: Exactly.
4: Or his brother, Nick. Nick Carter. Anyway, he did say, though, to you, in the interview, because we have a recording of it, he said, yeah, I'll sing you happy birthday when I do my live performance.
5: Yes. Mm. So
4: what happened after that?
5: So I interviewed him on my 22nd birthday.
4: Yeah.
5: And I played him audio of me singing him happy birthday on his 22nd birthday. Yeah. Meta. Yeah. Very meta.
1: When you say singing him, you mean singing into a camera.
5: Exactly.
1: Yeah,
5: when
1: yeah.
5: I made video diaries, because I was going to send them to them anyway.
1: So you never sent videos that you made for One Direction.
5: Edited footage.
1: You never sent them.
5: Yeah, no, never sent them. Never. But
4: it's actually pretty extraordinary that you did that as a 9-year-old girl, 8-year-old girl.
5: 14.
4: 14. Oh, God. I'm really trying to help you out there.
1: 22.
4: I'm really trying to help you out. But it's pretty. So, as a 15-year-old, you were sending.
1: It just gets worse and worse. Let's keep digging.
4: As an almost 18-year-old, you were sending videos to One Direction. It's pretty extraordinary that then years later, you met him.
5: I know. I can't believe it. And there was a time when you guys interviewed Niall Horan, and I jumped on the Zoom and I was like, oh, my God, Niall has seen my name. Like, I couldn't believe it.
4: Right. That's also a big win.
5: Anyway,
1: it's really hard to know where the line is between funny and pathetic and all this.
5: I know. And I happily take pathetic. It's fine.
6: And you wonder why he didn't commit to singing you happy birthday on stage.
5: Shut up.
1: Starting to get more and more on his side. Now I think about it. The question, what we just heard as well, it's all kind of.
5: My God,
1: he didn't get a restraining order, really.
5: He definitely logged off the Zoom and goes, oh, thank God, that's over.
6: Yeah. You're on a list of his now.
5: Yeah,
1: He's not going on a new Brekkie show.
5: Well,
1: that's
5: I was hoping that when Smallsy had him for iHeart Live, I was going to be in Sydney by that point. So I was hoping I'd get a little meet and greet with
1: him. Don't ask Smallsy for interviews. He never palms them off, mate. We all know that.
4: Anyway, speaking of interviews, let's get to, Will, you identified this before. Of all the questions that have been asked, of all the questions ever asked, this has to be one of the greatest ever.
5: And you guys have a few howlers.
4: We've had some absolute shockers.
1: You do realise that makes this sound worse.
5: No, damn it.
4: All right, let's hear it.
5: In the UK, is Christmas a big deal? Because I was like, I wonder if they actually have Christmas lights in their streets, or whether they just like sit in complete darkness during Christmas. Like, what was I thinking?
7: No, yeah, we do embrace Christmas. Yeah, it's massive.
5: I love that.
4: We embrace Christmas.
5: I love that.
4: We embrace it here.
1: You know, my favorite part, we're going to have to hear it again. I think my favorite part about his answer is there's a level of disbelief of like, did she really ask that? And then he goes, well, yeah, no, as in, like, I'm going to have to. No, that was a real question. Let's hear it again.
5: In the UK, is Christmas a big deal? Because I was like, I wonder if they actually have Christmas lights in their like streets, or whether they just like sit in complete darkness during Christmas. Like, what was I thinking?
7: No, yeah, we do embrace Christmas. Yeah, it's massive.
5: I love that.
4: His little laugh.
1: We do embrace.
5: He's like waving his like press publicist on the side. Get me out of this.
4: Yes, so you are on the band list. So I don't think you'll be going to Smallsy's iHeart Radio exclusive with Louis Tomlinson.
5: It's fine.
4: Unfortunately.
5: It's fine. I'll remember that.
1: Are you coming back tomorrow for another time machine?
5: Yeah.
4: Is it just going to be another interview of you asking a celebrity?
5: I'll bring some memories of you guys too.
1: Oh, you can be involved in them. That's fine.
5: Oh, can I?
1: Of course.
5: Thank God.
1: We're celebrating your time on the show.
5: Yeah, no, I've sent a lot. So I just wanted to...

0: know, put a bit of me time at the start.
1: Yeah.
2: No worries.
3: Can you give us a hook for tomorrow? What's for tomorrow?
1: Can we play Stifler on the Roof?
0: We can play Stifler on the Roof at some point, yes.
1: Great, that'd be good.
0: If you'd like. Well, tomorrow's going to theme a bit Battle of the Gen Z, which is me again. Surprise.
1: Stifler on the Roof's in Battle of the Gens.
0: Stifler on the Roof is Battle of the Gens.
1: Yeah, great.
0: Bit of
1: Elton John
0: was in there. But maybe for later in the week, I have my favourite guest interview moment that you guys have done.
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1: Nice.
0: Yeah.
3: A great week
0: good
3: in the time capsule.
1: A great week in the time machine, Woods.
3: Mm-hmm. No, love this machine.
1: 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It's Will and Woody.
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0: Replacing snores with laughs. It's Will and Woody keeping you up.
1: Right now
2: we're doing Will's Reddit.
3: Will's Reddit.
1: Beware of the fly. Oh, she's the best of the internet, according to me. Got plenty of time to, what did I call it? I didn't call it Doom Scroll. I called it Doom...
4: Strolling.
1: Doom Stroll.
4: That's what Will does. He Doom Strolls.
1: Don't hit it too hard.
4: He does it. Yeah. He's still in Doom, but he's just casually doing
1: it. Meandering my way down through the feed. What was here, feet callers? What was that, Tommy?
2: I was just saying, I think there's a lot of people calling for, do you wash your feet?
4: Hilarious. We'll do it tomorrow, guys. Because I didn't wash my feet for 35 years.
1: I never wash my feet.
4: I can't put it down. I'm going to put it down, but that's extraordinary, Will.
1: And they just get like soap on them when you're having a shower because you're soaping yourself up and then the soap and the water falls down to the bottom and then your feet get cleansed.
2: Save it for tomorrow.
4: As a reformed foot washer, no.
1: But anyway, you've got yuck feet.
4: I do.
1: I think very sweaty. Certain people need to wash certain things more than others.
4: What's your area? We'll cover it tomorrow.
1: All right, let's get back into the Reddit. Okay. Woodrow.
4: Yep.
1: Where do I start here? Oh, fun little story here. I find

0: Tobey Maguire? Spider-Man's Tobey Maguire. Yeah, big gambler, allegedly. Okay.
1: Tobey Maguire officiated his ex-wife's wedding.
0: What?
1: To her new billionaire husband.
0: Wow, that takes strength.
1: So you need maybe big gambler needs the cash. Checks out.
0: Side hustle.
1: I'll do it.
0: Big side hustle for Tobes.
1: I'll do it. So he's up there.
0: Is this a cashie? Is this a cashie, honey?
1: Pretty intense. So the photo they've got is like, assuming his ex-wife and her new, much taller, much more handsome boyfriend, just macking on in front of him, which, good on him. Like, it's much more comfortable than I am, I imagine. I can't imagine officiating Sam's wedding and watching her kiss someone else.
0: Couldn't agree more. All jokes, like, that makes me like him more.
1: He's Spider-Man, mate, with great power, great responsibility. Yeah. Obviously, he adopted that. I respect the hell out of him. Also, that upside-down kiss with Kirsten Dunst.
0: Oh, inspired. Inspired.
1: Incredible.
0: You've done one, though, haven't you?
1: An upside-down kiss?
0: Yeah. A lot of nose.
1: What?
0: You get a lot of nose.
1: Oh, sorry. I thought you were saying a lot of, like, people saying no to you. You're like, do you want to do another upside-down kiss? And they go, no. Nah.
0: No, I've done it.
1: No, you get a lot of nose.
0: It's just not that good. It obviously looks great on screen, but it's not good.
1: Okay.
0: You lose yourself.
1: I'll take your word
0: there.
1: For it. You'll Who's hanging? Yourself. Who hung upside down?
0: No, you just do it on the edge of a bed.
1: Oh, that's like, not the same.
0: Yes, it is.
1: When you're like, have you done it? I'm like, who's strapped in the air? Because if you want to claim that you've done it, one of you's got to be hanging upside down.
0: Okay, fair enough.
1: Of course I've kissed someone upside down on the end of the bed. Come on. Now, a couple of facts. This is a great thread that I found. And we could talk about this for the rest of Will's Reddit if we need to. And we probably do. Got this thread that's just like facts that you can't believe.
0: Yeah.
1: You ready?
0: Yeah.
1: Okay. I'm going to start with the first one. If you took 1 billion people off both China and India individually, they'd still be the most populous countries in the world, number one and two.
0: Holy shit.
1: Right. 1 billion of each one.
0: Holy.
1: Yeah. That's crazy, isn't it? It's hard. I mean, it's a billion's so hard to wrap your head around, but yeah.
0: Oh my. What's the pop?
1: What's that?
0: What's the pop of India current?
1: I don't know. It'd be 2 billion, I imagine. Something like that.
0: So you're halving the population.
1: Yeah,
0: and
1: I reckon.
0: And it's still the... That is... That just blows.
1: Here's a fun one for you. I think you're going to like this one.
0: Okay.
1: A moose.
0: Moose. The animal, the moose.
1: The moose.
0: Yeah.
1: Can dive up to 4 meters underwater.
0: No, it can't. No, it can't. No, it can't. No, it can't.
1: I
0: need to see it. There's
1: I'd
0: no
1: have to
0: way.
1: See that as well.
0: There's no way okay, a moose wait. Can get
1: I've
0: underwater.
1: I've got another one for you.
0: Hang on, what does it do? No way a moose.
1: Yeah, man, gets down there with antlers and everything.
0: But how does it?
1: Gets
0: but
1: in.
0: But how does it even kick? How does it even get propulsion down?
1: Don't know.
0: Does it need to jump in the water?
1: I'm just reading the facts.
0: Yeah, but that.
1: It would probably. No, just duck dive. Have a heavy head. All right.
0: No, that's true, actually.
1: Yeah, once you get the head down. I was trying to teach my daughter diving the other day. Once you get your head going on, the rest follows. Yeah. All right, here we go. Ciabatta bread.
0: Yeah.
1: Ciabatta.
0: Yeah, I know ciabatta.
1: Advertised, perceived as a traditionally Italian rustic bread.
0: Yeah.
1: Enjoyed for centuries.
0: Yeah.
1: Invented in 1982.
0: You're kidding. Who invented it? Who invented the ciabatta?
1: No.
0: You're joking.
1: 1982.
0: How does that
1: is when ciabatta became... popular, and it was apparently in response to the popularity of baguettes. The Italians were furious, and they wanted their own thing.
0: Just about to say, what is the difference between a ciabatta and a baguette? Like, what is the main difference?
1: We'd need a whole show.
0: Oh, okay.
1: Well, bun pusher, you bake your bread, Tommy.
2: I like.
1: Well,
2: yeah,
1: what would you say?
2: Like,
1: yeah, what's the say? What do you bake? I said, what's the difference? Well, first of all, a baguette's long.
0: Yeah.
1: It's phallic in nature. A ciabatta is flat. And squared on the edges.
0: So is it just a
1: and
0: square?
1: It's probably, I'd say it's doesn't last as
2: well. Ciabatta
1: softer
2: in Italian means slipper.
1: And there you go. Is that from my fact sheet?
0: Sure
1: is that from my fact sheet?
0: I'm not sure if that's the question.
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0: Good morning, 5:01. How are you, Sammy boy?
1: Tickety-boo. It's Tuesday. We always love a Tuesday.
0: Fun.
1: Bit of a slow news Tuesday too, just quietly. We'll be digging deep to find the fun today.
0: Look, you know, it's just what we do. It's sort of funny how you get questions that people go, how do you talk for 4 hours? Mm. You're like, well, you pull from all different sorts of sources, don't you? You know, like...
1: I mean, you and I...
0: Most of ours are just stories that we have.
1: Just nonsense. But we can talk, you know, about anything really, whether you want to listen to it or not.
0: Oh, exactly. Actually,
1: it's another story.
0: I had a friend of mine reach out to me yesterday about something that we spoke about reincarnation.
1: Right.
0: Yeah, you and I got off the air and we're like...
1: Well, tangent.
0: Oh, like, how did we get onto the reincarnation path? I can't even tell you what we were talking about. But
1: spiders coming back as spiders and people coming back as people.
0: Right.
1: I remember it.
0: And my friend Nikki was like, oh my God. And then she sent me a photo of something and she's like, see, I do believe in this. I'm like, oh, okay. So people do listen. However, you and I got off air after that break and we were like, pregnant people think we're high or something.
1: What was that?
0: what just happened? you just never know what you're going to get when you tune in. So thanks for joining us today. It's going to be a whole heap of fun. Hey, more tickets to go to Town Pop-Up Polo, mates or dates. We're doing that after 6:30 this morning.
1: Yeah, you've just got to decide whether you want to bring 3 of your mates along or a special date and another couple for like a double date.
0: Oh, cute.
1: Because you got 4 tickets, right?
0: Yeah.
1: You choose what to do with them. Bring mates.
0: Yep.
1: Or bring your date and maybe a friend who's also got a date and double date it up.
0: Oh, double date that up. Get around it.
1: What would you do?
0: I think I would... Take my mates.
1: Yeah. Yeah.
0: Someone's got to look after the kids.
1: I'd do the dates.
0: Joking. Well, we could do the dates and we could go as a double date.
1: Well, no, I was thinking of taking Renee and a couple of spares.
0: Sam.
1: Just in case.
0: He's just yoking. Nope.
1: Yeah. Okay. Yeah. Nah.
0: Hi, Olivia Rodrigo right now. Happy Tuesday. Strap yourselves in.

0: 91.1 Hot FM. It is 7 Ash. Good morning. We were talking about our weird loopy reincarnation chat yesterday.
1: Oh, yes.
0: Just a moment ago. All right, we'll play it again.
2: Ancestry.com is an amazing place to find out what your origins are, what your bloodlines are, and tells you who's who.
0: Yep.
2: It was through doing that we discovered our Norwegian heritage and links to Vikings, even though my mum thought we were blue blood. No, it turns out we were just pretty horrible mercenary Vikings. But
0: oh, goodness me.
2: I digress.
0: I can't believe I'm still hanging out with you.
2: I know, right?
0: Wow.
2: But there is a superstar in the modern world who pushes a few people's buttons. She's been quite topical in recent times for her, some would say, overtly objectification of her body and her sexuality. Who would I be talking about, do you think?
0: Bonnie Blue.
2: That's the extreme. No.
0: Okay.
2: Sorry. Yep. Okay. Good to know where your head is, though. Okay.
0: Sorry. Okay.
2: Including a sports commercial.
0: Sydney Sweeney.
2: Okay, so she's kind of the it girl right now, isn't she, when it comes to, I guess, flamboyance and, I guess, overtly sexual-natured scenes and activities. She's always seen to be in the headlines for doing something a bit racy.
0: Yeah.
2: A little bit naughty, a bit spicy.
0: Okay, yep.
2: Guess who she is the ninth cousin once removed of?
0: Who?
2: Marilyn Monroe.
0: Stop it.
2: How good is that?
0: Of course she is.
2: Of course she is.
0: Oh, my God.
2: That's what I said. And it's,
0: that's wild.
2: And when you think about back in the day, the pin-up girl of the 60s was Marilyn Monroe.
0: Oh, I need a photo of these two beside each other.
2: She was a bit saucy, a bit racy, a little bit naughty, and her, you know, she was objectified by millions.
0: Yeah.
2: And obviously surrounded with a bit of controversy, JFK, etc. Mr. President.
0: They look similar, though. Have you seen them together?
2: Exactly right.
0: So you obviously haven't seen them together in the same room.
2: Not hanging out.
0: It's not a thing. Whoa. Okay, so you got your Sydney Sweeney. I'm just showing you a photo here.
2: Yep.
0: And they've got the same – they actually have the same eyes.
2: Yeah. Isn't it remarkable? And, of course, when you think about it, I'm not at all surprised.
0: But do you think, you know, do you ever believe in, like, past lives and people coming back and reincarnation and stuff like that?
2: I want to.
0: What if Marilyn Monroe and Sydney Sweeney
2: – same person.
0: – are the same person? Like, what if Marilyn came back and she went, you know, I'm not done in Hollywood just yet.
2: I'm going to have another crack.
0: And she's come out to have another crack as Sydney Sweeney.
2: It'd be like winning Lotto twice, wouldn't it? I mean, you think about it, of all the things you could come back as. Like, I always think, you come back as a snail the next time. You know, if you have it, like, if you're a road rage exponent.
0: At least your life's kind of, it doesn't matter. I'm not going to say what I was going to say.
2: It's a bit slower.
0: It's actually not where I was going. It's inappropriate. I won't be divulging that on air.
2: Okay.
0: Anyway, what were you saying?
2: That's juicy now. Because I think if you're a road rage person and, like, you get cranky because you're always in a hurry, and then, like, in your next life you get brought back as a snail, it's like,
0: What a legend. Although, it depends if you like snails. But I think you get to choose what you come back as.
2: Do you reckon?
0: I think so, yeah.
2: See, I don't know that you do.
0: See, I still think my nana, who passed away a few years ago, is Luna. Because I see she's
2: so possible.
0: It's like the eye rolls that she does.
2: The gestures.
0: She like flicks her hands around the exact same way. Or is that just Nana like sending us signals down through Luna?
2: Wicked personality.
0: Evil, but funny evil.
2: The best.
0: Like hilarious evil, if that's a thing. Do you know what I mean? Like I still think there's something in that.
2: Do you reckon you get to choose that though?
0: I think so.
2: Okay.
0: I think there's like, this is how I see it. There's a bit of a process, like, because, you know, I feel like you're kind of up top somewhere. And set the scene. Clouds are parting. And they're like, rightio, you're kind of at the departure gate from up in the clouds, whether that's heaven or whatever that looks like to

0: you. And, you know, the big guy up there or whoever the security guard is up there says, all right, are you sure you want to go down? Which body are we looking at? This one? All right. Mm. Clouds depart. The person comes down and they get to choose which body they go to.
1: Mm.
0: They board the plane and they come down and they choose... Yeah, they choose the body.
1: I don't know.
0: I think.
1: The reason I struggle with that idea is that who's choosing to be the male spider? You know, knowing that you've got one throw at life and then you get eaten by your partner.
0: Or does this come back to spiders again, does it?
1: It's, well,
0: I was sort of,
1: someone's choosing spider.
0: See, I think the people who aren't choosing, no, because you know what happens is when other spiders die, a couple of people doing this one here, by the way, when other spiders die, yeah, then they only come back as spiders. Like, I think people only come back as people. Spiders only come back as spiders.
1: Oh.
0: Snails only come back as snails.
1: Okay, okay.
0: You know what I mean? Like, I think that that's how it works.
1: Okay, then. So who's choosing, like, who's up there dying or who's passed away and then says, I choose to come back as Anthony Albanese? No one chose that.
0: No, but maybe he's gone, I'd like to be the, like, prime minister, or you choose, they say you choose your parents.
1: Oh.
0: Is that why you only have one kid? No one else would deal with you.
1: Hey!
0: No one else. Do you want to? Oh, no thanks. Not for me.
1: That's mean.
0: Only the strong.
1: But very probable.
0: Yeah, that's why Pop's here, because she's just an incredible,
1: a tough kid.
0: Yeah, incredible tough human being.

0: 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Sam and Ash, good morning at 5:15. Sam, I've got some little habits. They're going to split people into two different groups. And I want to know which one you are on either side, okay? Toilet paper, over versus under?
1: Over.
0: Same. Yeah. Mum always puts hers under.
1: I know.
0: No, you don't. Anyway, so yeah, and every time I go there, I change it back around, and she's never said anything.
1: That's strong.
0: It's a bit cheeky, isn't it? Mm. It's a bit cheeky.
1: It is a bit. Yeah, like, I mean, whatever you're into, but I'm definitely an over person, because then it tears when you can put your hand on the top of the roll and tear it.
0: In 2022, the YouGov poll says 57% preferred over and not under.
1: We win.
0: Great. Which side do you cradle a baby on?
1: Left.
0: Yes.
1: Closer to my heart.
0: Me too.
1: I've always figured it would be nicer for the baby to have your heartbeat through them, through their body, than not.
0: Oh, that's potentially the cutest thing you've ever said. Oh, love that. No, that's beautiful, Sam. Okay. In 2019, a review of 40 studies found that 66 to 72% of people do cradle their baby on the right-hand side.
1: Loses, heartless, throbs.
0: Yeah, no, I'm with you on that one.
1: Because you think about it, and there's method to that madness. I just do it because I want the baby to sleep.
0: Yeah.
1: It's about, this thing's going to make noise if I put it in the wrong, with the heartbeat.
0: So you put the, yeah, that's right. Okay, what about this one? Which way you turn your head when kissing? Definitely the right.
1: To the right.
0: Yeah.
1: Yeah, that's why we can't, because we both go to the right. That's why we're not compatible. We both do. We're like, donk.
0: Oh, donk.
1: Oh, no, hang on. If we both go to the right, it does work.
0: It does work because you're on the other side.
1: Yeah, yeah. You're on the other side. Yeah, right. Okay, disregard.
0: Let's never talk about that again. Yep. That's weird.
1: Weird. Next.
0: Now, do you flush the toilet?
1: Oh, hang on. What was the percentage? How many people do that?
0: Okay. Researchers say that they watched 124 kissing couples in airports, train stations and parks, beaches in the US, Germany and Turkey. 80 of them, 64.5%, turned right.
1: Yep.
0: Right. All right. Flushing the toilet with the lid up versus down.
1: Oh, down.
0: Yeah.
1: Down, down, down.
0: Okay. Yeah, 44% of a flush with the lid up, 27% with it down, and then 22% say it varies.
1: It varies? Oh, depending on what number.
0: Yeah.
1: Nah, it's because I always like to leave the seat down anyway. Mm. So I just do it automatically.
0: Yeah.
1: It's always down.
0: Okay. That's good to know.
1: That's weird.
0: Which thumb goes on top when you clasp your hands? So like that?
1: Left.
0: Oh, do you go left on top?
1: Yep.
0: Oh, see, I'm right.
1: But you're right-handed too, aren't you?
0: Yeah.
1: I wonder if that's got any bearing on it.
0: Yeah.
1: Because I'm just, yep, always left. Left on top for me.
0: Yeah, I'm righty there. Sorry. Okay, well, there you go. That one there, depending on the population, 40 to 75% are left thumb on top.
1: So it means we win.
0: Yeah. Oh, okay. Yeah. Square knot versus granny knot when you're tying your shoes? I didn't even know granny knot was a thing.
1: I just tie a bow.
0: Forget that one. That was boring. Which arm goes on top when you fold your arms?
1: Right.
0: Yeah, same. No, left. On left.
1: That's interesting.
0: Yeah.
1: So it's opposite to our thumbs.
0: Oh, I can't do the other way. It actually feels unnatural for me to.
1: Yep.
0: Yeah, I'm lefty all day.
1: Yeah, I'm right on top.
0: Yeah, roughly 55% put the left arm on top. So I win.
1: You win.
0: And 45% put the right on top. It's, you know what? It doesn't need to be a competition, does it? It's just who we are.
1: No, it doesn't. But I'm just calculating as we went. I won.
0: I think I won.
1: Yeah.
0: I'm pretty sure I did. It's 91.1 Hot FM.
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6: All right, partly cloudy, high chance of showers, most likely late this afternoon and this evening. A thunderstorm also likely during this afternoon and this evening as well. We didn't end up getting anything yesterday, even though it was humid as hell. But tops of 29, it's going to be a bit of a scorcher today. 22, right?

0: 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Sam and Ash coming. So we're in different studio, and sometimes the buttons play tricks on me. We've just been off air, Sam.
1: And that guy.
0: Yeah, no.
1: It's good to be back.
0: It's good to be back, guys. Here we go. Hello. Hey,

0: Naughty at 5:40 is on the way for your next naughtiest segment. Why do your eyes light up? We do this every single day.
1: I thought this was the first time we're doing this.
0: Every single day you give me that same look where his eyes bulge as soon as I say Naughty at 5:40 is next because you haven't written them.
1: It's because it's exciting.
0: Yeah, okay. 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
4: Good morning. Checking out your roads as we kick off your Tuesday with a break down the Bruce Highway northbound after Frawley Avenue overpass through Narangbar. Southbound building a little bit through North Lakes, not too bad at this stage. And some minor activity through Lands, Prestiva and Way. It's a clear run for the Sunshine Motorway and the David Lowway. A little busy northbound as you head up around the airport through Markula. The Nissan X-Trail Hybrid E-Power two-wheel drivers here starting from $45,990. 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It's Travis, another check in 15 and 91.1 Hot FM.
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11: Good morning, Naomi Lynch here, broadcasting from Gubbi Gubbi Country. More than 1,500 new community homes have been built on church and charity-owned land across Queensland in less than 2 years. That includes 292 on the Sunny Coast, 210 in Moreton Bay and 4 in Noosa, with another 650 underway across all three regions. Housing Minister Sam O'Connor says across the state the LNP has delivered three times its election commitment.
12: For us to deliver 1,511 homes just on church and charity land, there's a whole lot more that we've delivered on our sites. But to triple our commitment that we made to the people of Queensland is something worth celebrating. It's because we backed in community housing. We gave them the things that they had long called for.
11: It was a quieter weekend on Sunny Coast beaches following the end of the Queensland school holidays, but we still had around 68,000 people hitting the sand with lifeguards attending 14 incidents and rescuing 4 people from the surf. There were also 85 first aid treatments. And lighting fires on Noosa beaches is illegal and poses a serious safety risk to people, pets and wildlife. That's the message from Noosa Council, reminding people that lighting a fire on the beach and foreshore is prohibited. Council's Alex Neville says if you

0: see a fire on the beach, you can report it to 000.
1: Beach fires are illegal and dangerous and have no place on our coastline. Our beaches are public spaces that are enjoyed by thousands of people, and fires left behind can create serious burn risks for children, walkers and wildlife, to our tourists, to people walking their dogs.
0: In national news, doctors are warning Australia's hospital system is reaching tipping point as more older patients turn up to emergency departments with complex health needs. The Australian College of Emergency Medicine says the ageing population will place even more strain on our hospitals unless more beds and aged care services are provided. And Queensland has cancelled a flight from Rome to Perth after bed bugs were found on one of its Dreamliners. The aircraft in question has been pulled from service for a deep clean. Brooke Seychelle has sports next.
2: Sport. Spring into better wellness Wises Road. New spas from $4,999.
3: In sport, the Aussie cricketers are in control after day four of the opening test against South Africa. The hosts were 4 for 102 at stumps, chasing a record target of 421 runs to win. Matt Renshaw starring again, picking up his first ever test wicket and top scoring in the second innings with 82. And the Swans have knocked back North Melbourne's first offer for Nick Blakey as the AFL trade period enters its second final day. That's the latest in news and sport.
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6: All right, let's have a look at your weather today. Partly cloudy, a little overcast at the moment in Maroochydore. And then they're saying maybe some late showers this afternoon and possible thunderstorms. So just take it easy if you're out and about today. I know we had possible thunderstorms yesterday and I really thought we were going to get something because it was so humid.
7: Yeah, it was.
6: But tops of 29 today. The humidity not as bad as yesterday, 87%.
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6: 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We have Naughty at 5:40 on the way for you next.
7: If you're joining us for the first time, three racy headlines, two fake ones, one real one. 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

0: 91.1 Hot FM, Sam and Ash, good morning at 5:37. Do you love that song?
1: Yeah, it's pretty good. It's got a little bit of pep to it, isn't it?
0: Yeah, I really like that song.
1: It sounds like a Taylor Swift song.
0: Yeah, of course. But yeah, that's Patient Zero, new stuff for her. So good. The film clip has, is it Colin Farrell? And I think it's Dakota Johnson.
1: Oh.
0: Yeah, it's really, really cool. Hey, time for Naughty at 5:40.
2: Naughty at 5:40.
0: What you got?
1: Okay, this is how this works. Three racy headlines, two fakies, one real one, and you get to pick it. If you're playing along in the car or at home or in the workplace, wherever you are, good luck. If you're easily offended, maybe give us a bit of a spell for a bit and come back. All right.
0: Okay, disclaimer has been set.
1: Okay. Brit pop star Sophie Ellis-Bextor holds $10,000 per head orgy to raise funds for Famine Fund.
0: Yep.
1: Assistance Pillows give seniors back their bedroom best. Or man hospitalised with stick vac and toy penguin stuck in compromising position.
0: What's the first one again?
1: Brit pop star Sophie Ellis-Bextor holds a $10,000 per head orgy to raise funds for Famine Fund. Assistance Pillows give seniors back their bedroom best. Or man hospitalised with stick vac and toy penguin stuck in compromising position.
0: Let's go B. Let's go the elderly.
1: You want the elderly with the assistance pillows?
0: Oh, no, it's not. You're giving me the high eyebrows.
1: Yeah.
0: Ah.
1: No, it's not. I'm sorry. The stick back or
0: Sophie, isn't it?
1: It's Sophie.
0: What do you mean?
1: Okay, so she organized a party, explained what it was all about. It was a masquerade style, eyes wide shut style, anything goes, have some cold meat and cheese and then nude up and get busy. But she was charging people $10,000 a head to attend.
0: What?
1: She was charging people $10,000 a head to attend.
0: Wow.
1: Of that, all proceeds went to a famine fund that she's been a champion of for many years.
0: Oh, my goodness. How much money did she make?
1: Doesn't say.
0: Damn. If you're going to throw a story out like that, we're gonna need to know the details.
1: Yeah, right. I would want to know too.
0: Yeah.
1: Okay. But at least if there was, well, maybe it was just her and a mate. Two. 20 grand.
0: Stop it. Justin Bieber right now, Naughty at 5:40.
1: How many does it take to qualify as an orgy?
0: I don't know, mate.

0: Okay.
1: So you just put shockwaves through the Sunshine Coast community by telling everyone there's possibly two of you in existence. How does that happen?
0: I don't know how true this is, though, because, you know, when people go to events, they get a little bit tipsy. I was also tipsy that day too, having a great time. So I don't know if the alcohol got the better of this person or if they were legit, like they meant it.
1: So someone reckons you look like, or someone looks like you.
0: So I'm going to firstly tell you about when I went to the pump track yesterday.
1: Is that a euphemism? What's it called?
0: The pump track.
1: The pump track.
0: It's a pump track where kids go to ride their bikes. What? Like the little, you know, the little hills and little round fun things that they can do, the little circuits.
1: I've never heard of this before in my life.
0: You've never seen a pump track?
1: I've never heard of it or seen it.
0: The one we go to is Taunton. Anyway, so I saw, I'll show you in a sec.
1: Okay.
0: I'll show you some videos. I took plenty yesterday.
1: Okay.
0: But I went there and there was a guy there who looks identical to one of our good mates, Chris.
1: Who I know.
0: Who you know.
1: And is a unique looking fella.
0: Yeah, full tattoos, like arms, legs, like everywhere. Yep. Dark.
1: No one likes
0: brown
1: tattoos,
0: hair. Was that your right side of your body? Yeah. Or the left side?
1: Yeah.
0: Anyway, and so I nearly was like, oh, Chris. That's not him. Identical.
1: So you actually called him out. Yelled out.
0: Yeah, oh, Chris, oh, that's not you.
1: And what did old mate do?
0: Oh, he just like had a little bit of a giggle. Anyway, so I was telling Chris about this yesterday afternoon because they live near us and we saw them. I said, oh, yeah, I saw you doppelganger. He goes, there is someone who looks like me and they get around the coast. He goes, I get it all the time.
1: Okay.
0: And then it made me think about this story and I've had a couple of people mention this to me before, but not at the extent this lady did at the Wishlist Spring Carnival back early September.
1: Okay.
0: She said, I don't know if you know this, but you have a doppelganger here on the Sunshine Coast. And I said, oh, yeah, where at? She goes, Noosa. And her name is Ash. And
1: so her name is Ash and she looks like you.
0: Yeah, and she has two kids.
1: Okay.
0: And she also has a husband called Brendan.
1: What?
0: Now, I don't know if she was pulling my leg or not. So I actually would like
1: to. You would have felt it. Just saying. Unless you were that tipsy. You may not have.
0: Okay, that was good.
1: Okay, so hang on. Her name is Ash. She looks like you. She's got two kids. Her husband's Brendan, and she's from Noosa. What are the chances?
0: So I want to find this person. And
1: have
0: if
1: you
0: anyone,
1: scoped her out?
0: And if anyone knows, she's in the Noosa area. No, I don't know. I haven't. I'd love to meet her. 1-300-468-911. Because you know some people tell you.
1: That feels wrong when you say that. I'd love to meet her. She sounds amazing. Righto, mate.
0: Chickens on yourself. But, you know, like I would love to see if we actually do look alike. Because you know when sometimes people go, oh, you look like such and such, and you go, no, I don't see it. Yeah. You're always like really sort of.
1: Yeah.
0: So I really want to know.
1: It's like me and Jason Momoa, if I had a dollar. Like, come on, ease up, people.
0: Did you say Jason Momoa or Chasen Momoa?

0: I'm all sweaty and bothered from chasing my mower. All right, that's good.
1: Oh, wow. Anyway, if you've got a double gang up, might even be a celeb. Call us 1-300-468-911. We'd love to hear about it.
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4: G'day, got a break down the Bruce Highway northbound after Frawley Avenue overpass through Narangbar and, of course, down through Northlake, slowing up about a 5-minute delay. Now, clear on for the Sunshine Motorway. David Lowway, still a bit slow northbound from Majimba up towards Markula around the airport and a bit patchy through Arana on the Nicklin Way. The very last brand new villas are now selling at Sunset Palms Retirement Living in Palmview. 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
5: Good morning. Desperates only across the coast beaches this morning. If you're looking for a surf, a very weak northeasterly wind swell of half a metre or so. And we got a high tide at 9:30 and we got northerlies blowing at 10 to 12 knots. 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

0: 91.1 Hot FM. It is Sam and Ash. Good morning. Oh, yeah. We are doing Hot Steps for Steps Pathways College this Friday. Now, the whole Hot team, we're going to be broadcasting live from Kiwanis Shopping World from 6 a.m. till 6 p.m. for Hot Steps. We're going to be keeping our feet moving for 12 hours straight on a treadmill while raising funds for Steps, helping create opportunities and brighter futures for people facing barriers to employment. Sam?
1: Are you ready for this?
0: Yes.
1: I'm ready.
0: Oh, I got some steps in yesterday, actually. I got 12,000 steps in for the day.
1: Holy cow.
0: Yeah, so I was happy with that.
1: That's booking.
0: Mm.
1: Did you go for a run?
0: Yep, went for a little cheeky run.
1: That helps, doesn't it?
0: Yeah, it does. Get your little numbers up.
1: Yeah, that's good. It's a good way to do it. So for 12 hours, we should be doing 5Ks an hour. We've worked out that should be about 60K. I reckon because there's two treadmills and a bunch of us, I reckon we can do more than that.
0: You reckon we could nut a little bit more out?
1: Yeah.
0: Yeah, okay. I hope you're right. If we can, that'd be perfect, wouldn't it?
1: So, yeah. And it's funny on the treadmill. If I'm thinking about being on a treadmill,
0: yeah,
1: I hate it.
0: Yeah.
1: And I get stuck and I'm like, oh, is it 5 minutes yet?
0: Yeah.
1: Oh, is it 10 minutes? But if I'm distracted and if I'm talking to someone or if I'm looking out the window or I'm playing solitaire or doing anything but thinking about walking.
0: Solitaire, there's something I haven't heard of in a while.
1: Well, no. See, my old gym used to have solitaire in the actual game, in the screen.
0: It's so old.
1: Shut up.
0: Yeah. And then what happened?
1: Well, no, I set myself a goal that I wasn't allowed to get off the treadmill until I'd beaten it three times. Until I'd won three times.
0: That's a good goal to have.
1: And it didn't matter how long I was up there. And so I'm then getting, I could start feeling a bit fatiguey, but I'm like, oh, I've got to keep going because I haven't done my solitaire. So I'm so invested in the game. And then you start again, start again, start again, start again, start again. And then boom, boom, boom, boom, boom, boom, boom, boom. Finally get through and go, I just did an hour 10.
0: Yeah, that's a good way to do it, actually.
1: On the treadmill.
0: But do you know what? I remember playing solitaire on my Nan's computer. I don't know why that just popped back into my head. It was such a fun game back in the day.
1: And how satisfying it when all the cards start cascading.
0: Yes. Oh, my God. Yeah, that's good. That's definitely worth an hour walk. The other thing I was about to say, too, was, like, I love how you can do two things at once. Like, if I was to walk on a treadmill and do solitaire, like, there is just no way I could manage to do that. Oh, yeah. No, my coordination on a treadmill is no good.
1: Interesting.
0: Even, like, if I'm running, I'm like, I can't watch TV while I'm doing it, but I'll be really focused. Yeah, it's weird.
1: That's a thing.
0: Okay. Yeah. So anyway, I'm just admiring you for your coordination. It's great. Anyway,
1: thank
0: if you'd like to donate, head to our website, 911hotfm.com.au. 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

0: 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Hey, after 6 o'clock, a big celebrity has been spotted here on the coast. Who is it? Find out inside the next 20.
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3: G'day, got a break down the Bruce Highway northbound after Frawley Ave overpass through Narangbar. Through North Lakes getting a little busy now too. That's about 10 minutes on your trip. Nice run for the Sunshine Motorway through Mountain Creek, Mount Cool and the David Lowway. A little bit of traffic northbound through Majimba this morning, heading up towards Mark Cool around the airport and slowing slightly through Pereira on the Nicklin Way and Caloundra building a bit through Little Mountain. 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
1: Good morning, Naomi Lynch here with your local news first. Nearly 300 new community homes have been set up on church and charity-owned land on the Sunshine Coast. They're among 1,500 new community homes built across Queensland in the past 2 years, with nearly 5,000 more underway. On the coast, there are another 89 homes in the pipeline, with 25 on the way for Noosa and 12 for Gympie. Housing Minister Sam O'Connor says it's well ahead of the state government's promise to build 500 homes in that time.
2: This is part of our broader commitment to deliver 53,500 social and community homes by 2044, part of our million homes by 2044 commitment. We are well ahead on delivering that commitment. We're over 21% of the way, either delivered or underway, towards that commitment.
1: Police have issued a stern reminder to motorists that driving at excessive speeds is unacceptable after fining a driver for travelling more than double the speed limit on the Sunny Coast. Louise Nilsson reports.
3: A 44-year-old Caboolture man has been fined $1,986 and 8 demerit points for doing 126 k's an hour in a 60 zone on Beerburrum Road at Alimba. Meanwhile, a 21-year-old Brisbane man was caught doing 156 k's an hour in the 110-kilometre zone on the Bruce Highway at Caboolture. He was also unlicensed and over the limit. And a 20-year-old Mullaney man was fined $2,296 and 11 demerit points for doing 160 in a 100 zone.
1: Travellers arriving at the Sunshine Coast Airport over the weekend have been among the first to check out the new look arrivals precinct and baggage claim areas. Sunshine Coast Airport CEO Chris Mills says it's a significant milestone as a major overhaul of the airport continues in stages.
4: Yeah, this is about modernising the airport, lifting the standard of presentation, creating a great feel and an atmosphere for people coming to the Sunshine Coast and, of course, for our locals who are travelling as well.
1: In national news, the Office of eSafety says online services are responsible for protecting users from harmful material following calls to block the live streaming of a US execution being available in Australia. The online safety regulator says it doesn't have the powers to proactively prevent the live stream. And questions are growing over the AFL's delayed drugs crackdown, with the league yet to decide if it will investigate a party attended by Carlton players. The tougher testing policy was announced earlier this year, but won't begin until the start of next season. Brooke Seychelle has sports next.
0: Sport.
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6: In sport, the Australian squad for Thursday's Rugby League World Cup opener against New Zealand will be named today. There's talk Roosters Grand Final hero James Tedesco could be overlooked for Reece Walsh in the fullback position. Skipper Isaiah Yeo says either option will be fine.
7: Well, both Clive Churchill medal winners and both tremendous talents. 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
6: And just the one game in the English Premier League this morning, with Newcastle taking on Coventry. That's the latest in news and sport.
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9: Partly cloudy one for the coast today. Possible thunderstorms a little bit later on with some showers as well. Take it easy when you're out and about today. Top of 29.
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9: Hello. Good morning. Hey, there's a really cool event for our fitness lovers around the sunny coast. It's coming to Noosa. We're going to find out all about it next. And stick around because I'm going to tell you which celebrity has been sighted here on the coast yesterday. Pretty big. We'll get to it after this.

0: Josh. Good morning. There is a big run festival because running is so hot right
1: now. It is the thing. Yep, everyone's looking. You know, it's the single greatest place to meet people nowadays.
0: It is.
1: Better than Tinder. Yeah. True story.
0: Now, we have the Kamikaze Wanderlust that is happening. It's a fitness festival. It's here in Noosa this weekend. And joining us on the phone right now is co-founder Nathan Riles. And Alyssa is there joining us. Hello. Good morning, guys. How are you?
2: Good morning.
1: Now, Nathan, Alyssa, talk to us. Why is running back on the map? Because, you know, you see people out running the streets doing their thing and you go, oh, that's cool. They're out there doing their thing, putting the best foot forward. But running has really had a resurgence in the fitness world.
2: Yeah, I mean, it is so good for you, firstly. But I think it's also a great way to connect with others without having to go out and, you know, ruin your body in other ways. So, yeah, you get to go out, experience the environment and connect with beautiful people, like-minded people.
0: Yeah, how good is that? Now, because you've got a few different things that are happening, so it's not just running, so there's also Party Pilates. Can you talk us through some of the other cool events?
2: Yeah, we've got heaps going on through the day. You can imagine it's a massive day, a full festival, fitness festival happening. So we have the Party Pilates. We've got a Dance Fit if you want to get your dance on.
0: Yeah.
2: We've got a family run, a hybrid sim happening, some club champs. We've got a 1K dash. It's all happening.
1: It sounds fun. It actually sounds super fun. Talk to me about the dance challenge because Ash, my girl here, she is a bit of an expert when it comes to the D floor.
0: Oh, well, especially the worm. That's probably more my specialty.
1: I want to know how many cows you can burn through 10 minutes of worm action.
2: Oh, look, there was a bloke here last year and he had some serious dance moves and we said, we need to get this bloke back. He is one of the best dancers that I've ever seen in my life and he has graced us this year with his dance moves and he's going to teach us his ways. So
0: cool.
2: I'm excited for that. I think if you guys want to come down and learn some more dance moves, you're more than welcome.
0: Oh, look, that's very cool.
1: Look, I may do, but I might have dislocated my hip. So
2: could
1: be
2: sounds
1: out.
2: Sounds like a great excuse.
1: Yeah, thanks, brother.
2: It might be my cat's birthday as well.
1: Yeah.
0: Now, talk us through where this is going to be. We know it's going to be in Noosa, but can you talk us through the location and how people can get involved?
2: Yeah, so we're at the Girraween Sports Complex. Yep. This is happening this Saturday, the 17th of October. Mm-hmm. You need to run to wanderlust.com.au
1: nice.
2: To purchase your tickets. And we'll all have a great time. You can get involved doing whatever fitness activity. So whether it's the fun run or the hybrid sim, and that gets you full access for the full day and the party after. Do some hard things during the day and then you celebrate after.
1: Work hard, party hard. I love it. Alyssa, can I ask you, you're in the current season of MAFS. Congratulations. And would I be fair in saying that one of the activities you'll be doing here, is there such a thing as a hot girl walk being built into the Wanderlust?
3: Look, I'm not sure about a hot girl walk, but she sure will be shaking her booty in the after party.
0: Oh, good.
1: That's a good. Nice work.
0: Yes, I love it. Something nice for everyone. Jump on a Wanderlust. Like Nathan said, run to wanderlust.com.au. Get your tickets now. Guys, thanks so much and good luck for this weekend.
1: Thanks, legends.
2: Thank you.

0: got some breaking entertainment news right now. Can they come and throw
1: the radio? Ash's entertainment, not yours.
2: What you got today?
0: Oh my goodness. Olivia Dean is in the country. She's also in the state right now.
2: Okay.
0: And Olivia Dean yesterday was here on the Sunshine Coast.
2: What? I must have missed the invite.
0: Ah, yes. Now
2: Facebook.
0: Yeah, she was down at Mooloolaba Beach yesterday and also hung out at the Mooloolaba Surf Club.
2: Hello, little birdie.
0: At the surfy. Isn't that, like, if you come to Australia, you've got to go to a surfy, don't you?
2: Uh-huh.
0: Got to go to the surf club.
2: Nice.
0: It's just part of our culture. It's who we are. And she also went to Australia's Zoo.
2: I think that's a must do, isn't it?
0: Yeah.
2: Tick the box.
0: Isn't that a whole heap of fun?
2: So, oh, good on her.
0: Good morning, Olivia Dean, if you're listening.
2: Oh, yeah, because she's in Brizzy tonight, isn't she?
0: Yeah.
2: Oh, well, that makes sense.
0: Which is great. So there you go. I believe she have a show the other night too, anyway. She probably know that. But, I love her. There's something so beautiful and, like, angelic about her.
2: So when she won the Triple J Hot 100.
0: Oh, yeah.
2: Just, what was that, earlier this year, the start of the year, end of last year, I heard her interviewed immediately afterwards and she was just beautiful.
0: Yeah.
2: She's so down to earth. She's so no frills. She's just, you know what, yep, oh, that's really great and I'm so – and she was actually saying then how much she was really looking forward to coming to Australia because she'd not toured here before.
0: Yeah, nice.
2: And she wanted to repay and say thank you to everyone who obviously voted for her.
0: Well, she actually also a lot of my newsfeed at the moment, was filled up with Olivia Dean tickets. Who's got tickets? Who's selling tickets? Like, all of my friends wanted to go to Olivia Dean. Our good friend is called Olivia Dean.
2: That's funny.
0: Spelled a little differently, but anyway. Did you know that, little bit of fun fact here, she went to the same school as Adele and Amy Winehouse?
2: I didn't know that.
0: Yeah. She attended the famous Brit School in London.
2: Mm. Gee, that's a school for high achievers, isn't
0: it?
2: Yeah,
0: absolutely. She started out as a backing singer, which you can really kind of hear that, I reckon.
2: Mm.
0: She's got a Jamaican connection. She's a massive fan of old school soul. And she used to have terrible stage fright.
2: Yeah, wow.
0: Oh, she's obsessed with you as well.
2: I don't blame her.
0: She's obsessed with Snoopy.
2: What?
0: You know, Snoopy
2: Yeah, I identify.
0: Yeah. So apparently she collects Snoopy memorabilia and even has a playlist inspired by what she thinks Snoopy would listen to. I love that so much. Anyway, welcome to the Sunshine Coast, Olivia Dean. It's very nice to have you here. It's 91.1 on FM. Sam and Ash, good morning.

0: of you, Dean. It's very nice to have you here. It's 91.1 on FM. Sam and Ash, good morning.
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0: 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Sam,
1: yes,
0: that
1: my love.
0: Song every time I hear it.
1: What are they doing for you?
0: What, sorry?
1: Doing a what?
0: Yeah, it's odd. What is the lyrics to that?
1: Doing it for you.
0: I don't think it is.
1: No, it totally is.
0: What lovers do, lyrics.
1: Mm. Adam Levine is an unusual fellow. And it's nice that they're doing that for you, but I, you know, buy me some flowers.
0: Yeah.
1: You know? Take me to dinner. I don't mind a coffee or a Corona.
0: Have a guess at what they're trying to say. Okay,
1: doing it for you.
0: No, okay, but seriously.
1: Oh, let me hear again.
0: Okay, ready?
1: Doing a shift for you? Is it like covering for someone who's got called in sick?
0: No.
1: Doing a shift for you.
0: Because
1: you've got giardia and it's making you unwell.
0: Okay, one more guess.
1: Okay. Ready? Oh, now I've got it.
0: What?
1: Building a ship for you.
0: Oh, that's pretty.
1: No. Pre-Titanic.
0: For you. Yeah, it does sound like it. It's not it though.
1: What
0: do you want to know what the real lyrics are?
1: I actually don't because
0: don't worry about it.
1: No, because they're a little ruined in my head and I'll hear the real thing. No, what's
0: no,
1: what is
0: you
1: it?
0: Won't because I
1: nothing like
0: I
1: it.
0: I wouldn't remember this. Yeah, no. It goes ooh ooh ooh ooh ooh.
1: Got that bit?
0: Okay, got that bit. Okay, good.
1: I was worried that was something else, but no. So it's definitely
0: Yeah, five.
1: Okay, good.
0: It's five. Been wishing for you.
1: Nah.
0: Been wishing for you.
1: Hit me again.
0: All right, here we go. Ready?
1: No.
0: Mate, that's what the lyrics say. I'm not making that up.
1: Play it again. Doing a shift for you. Nah, I like to think of it as nurses helping each other out.
0: Much hey, nicer, actually.
1: You've got night shift on Friday, and I know you really want to go and see Selena Gomez. So
0: yes. Can we do a little swapsies? I'll do your night shift next week if you can do mine this week. Is that all right?
1: I will do that shift for you.
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4: G'day, heavier than usual on the Bruce Highway, southbound through North Lakes after a breakdown, which has just been cleared up southbound through Griffin. Nice run still on the Sunshine Motorway through Mountain Creek. Building a bit around the airport on the David Lowe Way from Majima up towards Markula. Slowing a bit around the Kiwanis Shopping Centre on the Nicklin Way and Caloundra to Little Mountain. Not too heavy though. 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
13: Good morning, Naomi Lynch here, broadcasting from Gubbi Gubbi Country. Thousands of visitors have checked out the newly opened section of Mooloolaba Beach over the school holidays, including the new seawall outside the surf club. But some have raised safety concerns about the height of the terraced wall.
14: Under the building code in Queensland, steps should be no bigger than 180 high. Here we're talking about 440. It's a real danger for people with disabilities or people who may have children.
13: Australian Events Director Bob Carroll on 7 News there. Sunshine Coast Council telling the broadcaster the steps are standard seating height with ramps in place and 4 sets of access stairs to be installed as part of ongoing works along the foreshore. Police say they're disappointed 3 drivers in our region have been caught doing excessive speeds on our roads during the recent school holidays. Louise Nilsson reports.
15: Senior Sergeant Malcolm Lilly says excessive speeds won't be tolerated. It comes after a 20-year-old Mulaney man was fined $2,296 and 11 demerit points for doing 160 in a 100 zone. A 44-year-old Caboolture man was caught doing 126 k's an hour in a 60 zone at Alimba. He's been fined $1,986 and 8 demerit points. Meanwhile, a 21-year-old Brisbane man was busted doing 156 k's an hour in the 110-kilometre zone on the Bruce Highway at Caboolture.
13: A number of Sunny Coast businesses have been recognised at the Queensland Export Awards. Helitac Firefighting Equipment of Karoi won the Manufacturing and Advanced Materials Gong, and Kakadu Organics took out First Nations Exporter Award. Susan Toft, who runs The Laundry Lady, won the Women in International Business Award, while InfraVision took out the Sustainability and Green Economy category. In national news, the Greens are threatening to block the government's digital duty of care legislation when it goes before Parliament this week. It would protect Australians from online harm. However, the party's leader, David Shoebridge, is demanding tougher penalties for tech giants. And US actress Selma Blair has been arrested after allegedly attacking 2 flight attendants during a Delta Airlines flight. Authorities

0: Deputies say the Cruel Intentions star punched one attendant and bit another and attempted to open the plane's door as it headed to JFK International in New York. Brooke Seychelles has sports next.
1: Sport. Spring into better wellness Wises Road. New spas from $4,999.
2: In sport, the second last day of the AFL trade period gets underway this morning with clubs set to scramble to get deals over the line. Essendon has confirmed its interest in Geelong's Grian Myers, although his manager Liam Pickering has told AFL Trade Radio he expects him to remain a Cat.
3: 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And
2: that's the latest in news and sport.
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0: Good morning. All right. Partly cloudy one for the coast today. High chance of showers. Most likely late this afternoon and this evening. A thunderstorm likely as well during this afternoon and this evening as well. Tops at 29. It's going to be a hot one. 23 right now.
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0: Alrighty, you want to go to the town pop-up polo. It's happening November 14. We would love to see you there.
3: Okay, here's the catch. You've got to tell us, though, do you want to go with your mates or some dates?
0: Yeah.
3: So we've got four tickets. So by ringing up on 1300 468 991, we're going to give you four tickets. What you do with them is up to you. Now, it's been suggested you could take your partner or a prospective partner or a hot date.
0: Yes.
3: And then find your bestie and get them to bring a date too. So you're double dating.
0: That's right.
3: That's cool.
0: Yep.
3: Or do you just want to bring three of your mates and have a day with the mates on the grass, in the sun, pop-up polo action, the classiest gig in town.
0: All right. If that is you, you want to get along to the town pop-up polo, call us now, 1300 468 911. It's going to be a whole heap of fun. We love this event every single year. Come and join the fun at Town Pop-Up Polo Saturday, the 14th of November. Call us now.

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1: I believe it's box office time.
0: Would you like to open up the box office? 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
1: All right, picture this. We're on the lawn in a very hoi polloi type setting with a beautiful boxed-in polo ground. Some of the most magical horses you've ever seen. And, you know, each rider has about six horses with them.
0: Yes.
1: And so each rider in the game, each player, so that because their horses get a bit tired, they rest them and they go and swap them over all the time, which is super cool.
0: Yeah, good.
1: So the polo's fun, actually. I was quite surprised. But also, it's a very fancy day. It's a day that you can kind of put on your...

0: Glad Rag. So it'd be a great day to take like a date.
1: Yeah, absolutely. No, it would be so much fun. So if you would like to do a double date, you got 4 tickets, right? So
0: yep.
1: You can do a double date or you can take your friends. Tanya in Budrum, what are you going to do? Good morning.
2: Good morning, guys. I would love to do the double date.
0: Yeah.
2: Partner.
0: Nice. Yeah. What's your partner's name?
2: Russell.
0: Russell the love muscle. Well done.
2: Yeah. He'll be so excited.
1: Oh, good. And who do you want to take on your double date?
2: I think we're going to take our friends Ian and Sue.
1: Oh, beautiful.
0: Ian and Sue, how do you do? Do you know... You know, you're just going to be taking them along. What a wonderful prize, like little gift too, to say, hey, mates, friends of ours, we love you. We want to go and spend a special day out in the green with the team from town, pop up polo, and have a bit of a bougie day.
2: Absolutely, and get to dress up forward to it.
1: That's part of the fun, right? Is the dressing up? I love that part.
0: You were a fuckinator to a
1: to
0: a polo day.
1: You want? Yeah, you can do that.
2: Yes,
1: do you
2: definitely.
0: Do you have a fuckinator, Tanya?
2: I do. I even have a gorgeous hat that I could wear. Actually,
1: so. Yeah, I think hats are more the pop up polo vibe.
0: Yeah,
1: that's
0: okay.
1: A good one, Tanya. Yeah.
0: Like a trucker's cap, Tanya. Is that what you're thinking?
2: No, not a backwards cap.
0: Okay.
1: Tanya, roll it in with her hat on backwards. That'd be a nice look there, Tan. Just quietly. Hey, we will see you there Saturday, November 14th.
2: Fantastic. Thanks, guys, so much.
0: You're welcome. Right.
1: We might have some more tickets to go a little bit later on. What do you reckon?
0: I reckon.
1: 91.1 Hot FM. In the meantime, head to popuppolo.com.au to get yours if you missed out. I'll stick around. We'll have another crack at that very soon. Red Hot Chili Peppers right now. It's Sam and Ash. Good morning. 6:42. Up next, I've got a question for you, Sam, on coaches and chewing gum.
0: Okay.

0: It is Sam and Ash. Good morning. Oh, can you not do that? That is, don't stop it. That is actually disgusting.
1: Do you know some, that's actually a fear. People have a phobia of that sound.
0: Yeah, and that's me. Don't.
1: Okay.
0: I'm serious.
1: I'm seriously stop not it. Doing it.
0: You are that. Don't. Stop raising your eyebrows at me.
1: So I can't raise my eyebrows or do this.
0: No, don't. I want to vomit when I hear that sound, okay?
1: Yeah, I get it. No, I've got a nephew who's equally sensitive.
0: Hey, I wanted to know, and I've had this sort of sitting on our board for quite some time because especially in the lead up to the finals with the AFL and NRL, one thing that I notice when I work at the rugby league is, and I also noticed this the other day when I did this, that Socceroos game, coaches, assistant coaches, all chew gum. Why?
1: Two reasons.
0: Why?
1: They can't smoke anymore.
0: Yes.
1: So it's Nicorette's copping a flogging. And two, it's something to focus on. It's part of an oral fixation where people can actually try and distract themselves by hammering the chewing gum while they're getting anxious, nervous, or on the edge of their seat.
0: I hate it.
1: Chris Fagan.
0: I love him. What game was it? I want to say it was like the Roosters or something because it was a team I didn't really like. And this went earlier on in the season. It was a Sydney team. I just can't remember which game it was at the Broncos. And I was watching the whole bench, not the players, the coaches, the assistants, the physios, everyone was chewing gum with their mouth open.
1: Yeah.
0: Just don't. It grates me. Can you,
1: you see how angry I am about it?
0: Like, I'm sitting there going, cool, if you're going to do it, yuck. But, like, if you're going to do it, can you at least close your mouth? They were so, oh, Sam, it, like.
1: So you don't chew gum at all?
0: No, I don't mind people when they chew gum. But, like, at a football game, I'm kind of like, you're working.
1: Yeah.
0: Like, I get if you're, like, driving in the car or something like that. Honestly. You're working.
1: So you reckon there's a time and a place to chew gum?
0: Yes, yes.
1: Wow, so judgy.
0: And also, chew with your mouth closed.
1: No, that I get. That's
0: oh, Sam.
1: That's like flushing with a toilet lid open.
0: Yeah,
1: don't do that.
0: It was horrendous. It was like, oh, now I don't even want to do the sound.
1: Oh, no, I make the noise. Oh, I made me feel sick. Don't do it again.
0: But you're right. Apparently it's stress relief, helps concentration, stops nervous habits, keeps their mouths moist.
1: Also important.
0: Oh, God. Stimulates saliva production. And it's apparently it's a bit of a ritual. It can be their lucky charm and stuff. Now, the head coach of the Socceroos, he also was doing it as well. And I was watching him.
1: That's not Ange Postecoglou anymore, is it?
0: No.
1: Who's the coach now?
0: Oh, I knew you were going to ask me this. I even read his name out.
1: David Graham.
0: No.
1: What's he doing these days?
0: Tony Popovich.
1: Popper.
0: Yeah.
1: And
0: he seems like a really cool guy too, actually.
1: Yeah, the popsicle. Yeah, he's good.
0: Yeah, so Tony Popovich, that's right. But yeah, he was doing it too. I was like, I found like the football was less offensive than the rugby league. The rugby league, oh God, it gets me. But do you get wound up like this as much as, obviously not
1: about
0: as much,
1: this issue. Some things, yeah, different things annoy me. But I'm a gum chewer. But I don't do the mouth open thing. I think it's very, I don't know.
0: I find there's an arrogance to it though when they do it because they flick it around in their mouth. Like they just like flick it from side to side and I'm like, can you just
1: chew swagger, that's cool.
0: Yeah, just don't. Just stop your chew swagger. Yuck.
1: Do you not have enough things in your life to worry you about that finds a focal point for you?
0: Well, I actually do.
1: Isn't your daughter getting a blood transfusion today?
0: Yes.
1: Yeah.
0: That is correct.
1: How do you have time to care about what people do with their chewing gum?
0: Well, because that story's been on the board for weeks and it's a slow news day.
1: Yep. Okay. You put it that way. Okay. Yeah. Let's talk more about it. Do you think that

0: a difference between the people who eat the pellet gum or the strip gum.
1: Oh, because 100%.
0: Yeah, strip gummers are the worst.
1: Those strippers. Oh, you got to watch them.
0: You do indeed, and I will. For research. For this show. For you, Ash.
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3: Good morning. Desperate's only across the coast beaches this morning. If you're looking for a surf, a very weak northeasterly wind swell of half a metre or so. And we got a high tide at 9.30 and we got northerlies blowing at 10 to 12 knots. 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
6: Good morning at 6:53. Nice to have you along. Hey, a little bit wet and overcast for the coast this morning. Just take it easy when you're out and about on the roads this morning. Don't forget, we have got Mates for Dates, another ticket to Town Pop-Up Polo on the way very shortly.

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3: Good morning, got a breakdown now. Bells Creek Arterial Road eastbound, the intersection of the Bruce Highway off-ramp through Bells Creek. Slow southbound through North Lakes on the Bruce Highway. Of course, heavier than usual after an earlier breakdown through Griffin. It's around a 10-15 minute delay. Starting to build a little bit through Little Mountain Caloundra to road and through Mount Creek on the Sunshine Motorway. Not too heavy just yet. And a reminder, those school zone speed limits kicking in shortly. 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
10: Good morning, Naomi Lynch here with your local news first. More homes have been delivered for people doing it tough across the state. The LNP promised to establish 500 community homes on church and charity-owned land in 2 years. Housing Minister Sam O'Connor says they've now delivered more than 1,500.
11: It is an extraordinary achievement. It is triple what we said we would do before the last election. And on top of that, we have more than 4,800, in fact, more homes underway on church and charity land across Queensland.
10: 292 new community homes have been delivered on the Sunshine Coast, 210 in Moreton Bay and 4 in Noosa, with another 650 underway across all three regions. A milestone for Sunshine Coast Airport's $170 million terminal renovation, with the new arrivals precinct and baggage claim now open. Visitors landing at the airport over the weekend have been welcomed by a larger and more modern space.
12: So this baggage claim area itself is three times the size of the previous one. The baggage carousels are double the size of the previous. So all of that is about creating more space for our passengers as they come to collect their bags. More bags can be put on the carousel at any one time.
10: Sunshine Coast Airport CEO Chris Mills there. The full domestic terminal expansion is

0: expected to be completed by 2027. Briefly, tonight's Bravo by Opera Queensland concert in Gympie has been postponed due to the wet weather forecast, the free event rescheduled for November 3. And Noosa Council is taking its final ordinary meeting of the year to Gran on December 17. Overseas now, and hackers have attacked supermarket freezers in France, turning them into heaters and ruining their contents. Hundreds of stores have had their refrigerator temperatures increase to 50 degrees Celsius during the night, in some cases causing them to catch fire. And British actor and comedian Russell Brand has appeared in court in London as his new trial for alleged historical sex offences begins. 20 jurors have been selected, which will be narrowed down to 14 today. Brooke Seychelles up next with sport.
1: Sport. Spring into better wellness Wises Road. New spas from $4,999.
2: In sport, the AFL is yet to decide whether it'll formally investigate an incident involving Carlton players at a weekend party. And as questions swirl around reports of alleged drug use at the gathering, it's emerged the league's new hair testing drug use policy isn't in force yet, so it wouldn't apply to this case. But Eddie Maguire has told Gold Sport he expects sanctions to be handed down.
3: I believe that the AFL will cite these players for conduct unbecoming, and I think there will be ramifications for them. So there'll be a penalty.
2: That's the latest in news and sport.
4: It's the Sunshine Coast's favourite breakfast show. Sam and Ash are back in 30 seconds on 91.1 Hot FM.
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6: All right, partly cloudy one for the coast today. A little bit of more cloudy than partly here in Morikstra at the moment. High chance of showers this afternoon and this evening, along with a thunderstorm as well. A light wind's becoming about 15 to 20 kilometres per hour. Too. Do you want the full? You want the full weather, Sam? We'll just
7: what are the hectopascals?
6: Oh, the hectopascals say 38.
7: You just made that up.
6: What's a hectopascal?
7: It's the barometric pressure and the lines between the Pascals, lollies, and the Allen's frogs.
6: For like half a second, I was like, oh, wow, he really knows his stuff. And then got me. Tops of 29 today.
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4: Good morning. It is 7.05. Hey, there is an organisation here nationally. They need our help here on the sunny coast. We have a hot family is filled with these incredible people. I'm going to tell you all about it next after Cherry Bomb.

0: 91.1 Hot FM. It is Sam and Ash. Good morning. Hey, we need to call on some of our hot family. And when I say the hot family, I'd like to call on our team of Bloody Oath blood donors.
1: Okay.
0: All right. Now,
1: how good is it? When are we doing that? That's not happening now, though, is it?
0: No. We do that usually around April, May.
1: April. Mm. Yeah.
0: And it's where we encourage a whole heap of people here on the Sunny Coast to roll up their sleeve, donate, because one donation saves up to three lives.
1: I should say we do the Bloody Oath campaign in April, but, I mean, donors go every month, right?
0: If you're doing blood every 3 months and if you do plasma, you can do every 2 weeks.
1: Oh.
0: Yeah. So, but there's been a critical appeal for donors as the supplies have sort of plummeted a bit. 60%, Sam, to their lowest level in almost a decade.
1: Oh, wow.
0: So this has come with, you know, obviously flu season.
1: It's been a mad flu season, hasn't it?
0: It has, yeah. And they urgently need...
1: They should be doing deep cleaning of classrooms, I reckon.
0: 16,000 donations nationally are urgently needed. So, you know... It's really, really important that you, if you've never donated,
1: maybe 16,000 donations nationally. Yeah. Now.
0: So this is what you need to do, and a lot of those too, you know, are the most sort of common blood types as well. Just so fitting. And I'm not telling you this to be the woe is us, but my daughter is going in for her 37th blood transfusion today.
1: It's all about you.
0: And I think that's the thing. Sometimes you donate blood and you don't quite often know where it's going.
1: True.
0: It could be to cancer patients. It could be to
1: trauma victims.
0: Kids with blood conditions like my daughter.
1: Mums who have just given birth.
0: That's exactly right. There's so, and that's the thing, Sam. You just don't.
1: 1,001 right reasons.
0: You don't know who you're donating to, and you also don't know when you will need it. You know, and I've told this story many a times that, you know, we never knew that we would ever be needing such a great amount of blood to keep our daughter alive. And here we are. She's three and a bit, and she's had 37 blood transfusions. She has them every 5 weeks because of her condition, which is hereditary spherocytosis. And you're helping keep patients like Luna alive and well, and being able to go to daycare, go to school, learn things, you know, like it's to keep loved ones with each other as far as, you know, cancer patients and things like that.
1: Participate in society.
0: So it's something you can do for free. And from someone who obviously has a daughter who has this, like, it is greatly appreciated. If you go in,
1: so
0: all you need to do is jump onto the app. You can book your appointment today. 16,000 people.
1: We need you.
0: They need.
1: We need your blood. We need it today. Don't put it off. We need it today. It's like 3B cream. I didn't know I needed it until my thighs started rubbing together. And I went, you know, now I see it in Woolworths and go, hey, you little savior, you little pot of goodness. And so now I say it's a part of my world.
0: It is.
1: You know? So until you're, same.
0: BB cream, blood donations, same sort of thing. Yep. All right? So so make sure you do.
1: My thighs, your eyes. More pies.
0: Enough.
1: No flies.
0: All right. Make sure you jump on, download the Lifeblood app, or you can just book online. You can also call them to book as well. Like I said, if you've never donated, there is no greater feeling.
1: It's wonderful.
0: Than walking away after you've donated blood or plasma. I mean, the food's really good, but on a serious note, I can't describe
1: it. And it's for free.
0: It's for free. I actually can't describe this feeling. And I was talking to someone literally about this a couple of days ago. The feeling that you get after you donate... You never knew that you could feel so good.
1: Yeah.
0: You know, like...
1: How much do you give a pint?
0: Yeah, I actually don't know. I can't remember. See, I'm a plasma girl.
1: Yeah, okay. Because you go every 2 weeks.
0: No, I wish I did. And do you know what? Thank you. That's my call to the start, trying to donate every 2 weeks.
1: That's pretty good, though.
0: Because when you can donate, honestly, like I said, it goes to helping all different types of patients who really need it. So roll up your sleeve.
1: You know what?
0: And get amongst it.
1: And do it before you go to the gym.
0: Yeah.
1: Because give yourself a little bit of a weight loss as well.
0: Oh, before you go to the gym?
1: Yeah.
0: No, you can't exercise after you've done it.
1: I meant.
0: No, here's a good idea.
1: Go to the gym, just weigh in though.
0: Okay, just go weigh in. Book, then give yourself the day off the gym. So this is a good way to get out of the gym. That's what I'm saying.
1: Good plan.
0: All right, Pat Bennett's all right now. Jump on a book.

0: 91.1 Hot FM, Sam and Ash, good morning. 7:18. Hey, I know that it's been a few weeks, Sam, since the whole you being knighted into the presidency of the Sunshine Coast
1: yes.
0: Beach Volleyball Association.
1: Yes. Making beach volleyball great again.
0: It's so crazy to think that I'm here amongst such royalty.
1: Do you feel a bit like, are you a bit like kind of awestruck or something? Like,
0: a little bit. Yeah. No,
1: I get it.
0: I've just seen a picture pop up on my Facebook, and I just wanted to say that I really admire you and the work that you're doing. You just look like you're in control, in charge of the meeting.
1: Oh, is this from the meeting?
0: Oh, now I know. I've seen your picture on Instagram. And look, you're just so in control, mate. Like, the presidency suits you.
1: Look, some people are born leaders, Ash. Some are shepherds.
0: Yes.
1: Some are sheep. And that's okay. I got the flock out of there yesterday. And I love the beach volleyball community, because one of the things we did yesterday is we got everyone together, because there's a whole bunch of groups doing their thing. And like every social sporting sort of world or club around the world.
0: This sounds like a speech already. Yeah, go.
1: I found my way forward. I'm just really proud of our tribe. You know how everyone loves
0: it.
1: Everyone loves
0: speech voice. Go back to, say the same thing, but make it a speech. Make it a speech voice.
1: I am just so proud of my tribe.
0: What's happening there?
1: I'm not sure. It's turning into like a gospel sermon. but I did notice that everyone does their thing for their own reasons. And do you notice that there's always a plate of nibbles gets put on?
0: More speeches.
1: No. I'm getting to the num-nums. So it has to be serious, and you can appreciate that.
0: Okay.
1: So Val has put on a plate of num-nums.
0: Oh, good on you, Val.
1: She made one of those salami roses. You know they make very clever. Cut up some brie, some nuts, some
0: fruit.
1: Don't
0: tell me you picked up the whole rose and ate it, because you're supposed to pull it apart.
1: No, I know this bit. But do you notice that moment when there was probably 20, 25 of us sitting in a circle?
0: Yeah.
1: With one beautiful big plate of num-nums provided by Val.
0: Thanks, Val.
1: Who goes first? Now, this is where true leadership comes in.
0: Oh, stop it. Did you go straight in, big dog?
1: No, I didn't go straight in, because it was sitting there for quite some time. The salami was getting sweaty.
0: Oh, yeah.
1: And I'm looking at it going, someone's going to, these grapes look good. The cashews look amazing.
0: Yeah.
1: Little bits of cut strawberry.
0: Did you say this? Did you say, thou shall eat?
1: Now is time for nourishment of the num-num. No, I didn't know what to do. So.
0: What did you do?
1: Grabbed a couple of cashews.
0: Oh, you just went in just gently.
1: Just a little soft entry. You really want the brie and a chunk of salami, but I can't be the one to ruin the rose.
0: No.
1: Right?
0: Yeah.
1: I can't be one to crack the dip.
0: See, I think you can, because you're the leader.
1: I know, but I think by doing a soft entry with a fistful of nuts.
0: Yeah, but you're the leader of thy tribe. You can do whatever you want.
1: I know. Well, and that's because you can doesn't mean you should.
0: Oh, spoken like a true leader.
1: Because I had a dream.
0: What was that dream, Sam?
1: Anyway, you know what I'm saying.
0: Yeah, okay, all right.
1: I just wanted a fistful of nuts.
0: Yeah. You call that Saturday night, don't you?
1: I call that. That's me in charge. 91.1 Hot FM, Sam and Ash are hooking
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4: Possible thunderstorms for the coast today. What, are you right? You're on air. Okay, maybe are you searching for fax machine up next?
7: Yes.
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1: Sam and Ash's Facts Machine. Spitting out a daily fact you can use to impress your friends and confuse your enemies.
2: Okay, so today's Facts Machine, just a very quick one, is about honey. Just remember how you brought in that honey this morning and I put a little in my porridge?
0: Yes.
2: Well, I just thought there's some interesting facts around honey. Did you know honey was originally used as an antiseptic and as a wound healing treatment and is still preferred by many people today?
0: Yeah.
2: And if you scratch yourself or have an infection or whatever else, put some honey on it, then cover it, it'll heal quicker.
0: Oh, wow.
2: Part one. Part two.
0: Okay.
2: My favourite part of this, though, honey is actually bee vomit. And each bee who produces this after eating lots of pollen does its thing, goes home and has a little bit of a... as a tacky, and in doing so, a bee will produce less than a 100th of a teaspoon in its lifetime.
0: Wait, stop.
2: Yeah.
0: A bee, your words.
2: Yeah.
0: A bee goes home. A bee goes home and has a tacky?
2: Yeah. A little tactical vom, so I can go out and get back on the pollen. He's like, oh, me mates are waiting out by the... hydrangeas.
0: Yeah.
2: And it looks juicy as, so I can't stay home. Back out, boys. Fly on, fellas.
0: Oh, that is so good. Well done.
2: Oh, don't get your stinger in a twist, Deirdre. He's just got a little bit on his bib. He'll be all right.
0: You should see the action Sam's been pulling off while he's been telling that story.
2: Please don't say that. Bees, eh?
0: Bees. 91.1 Hot FM.
2: Hey.
0: I think we might have found my doppelganger. You know how we're talking about this yesterday?
2: Oh, good news.
0: Yeah.
2: Can we see her?
0: I don't know. I'm not sure how it all works, but we're going to make a phone call and we'll do that next.
2: Oh, I can't 91.1 wait for this.
0: 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Yeah, I'm a bit excited. So it's weird. It's like finding a long-lost twin, but she's not technically my twin.
2: But could
0: she
2: be.
0: Could be. Anyway, let's do that next here at 91.1 Hot FM.
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5: Good morning. Got a breakdown, Bells Creek Arterial Road at the intersection of the Bruce Highway off-ramp heading eastbound through Bells Creek. Couple of breakdowns further south too on the Bruce one is northbound through Narangba. Another southbound through Griffin, and that morning congestion's around a 15-minute delay. Starting to build inbound through Mountain Creek on the Sunshine Motorway and a bit of traffic through Bocarina on the Nicoll Way. Those school zone speed limits in place. It's Travel Tuesday at Flight Centre. 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
2: Your news now.
4: Good morning, Naomi Lynch here, broadcasting from Cubby Cubby Country. Police have issued a stern reminder to motorists that speeding is unacceptable after catching three drivers going well over the speed limit on the Sunshine Coast in recent weeks. A 44-year-old man has been fined $2,000 and copped 8 demerit points for going double the speed limit on Beerburrum Road at Alimba. He was doing 126 in a 60 zone. A 21-year-old was also caught going 46 k's over the limit on the Bruce Highway at Caboolture. He was also unlicensed and over the alcohol limit. And a 20-year-old Mullaney man's been done for going 160 in a 100 zone on Steve Irwin Way at Beerburrum. More than 1,500 new community homes have been built on church and charity-owned land across Queensland in less than 2 years. That includes 292 on the Sunshine Coast, 210 in Moreton Bay and 4 in Noosa, with another 650 underway across all three regions. Housing Minister Sam O'Connor says across the state, the LNP has delivered three times its election commitment.
5: For us to deliver 1,511 homes just on church and charity land, there's a whole lot more that we've delivered on our sites, but triple our commitment that we made to the people of Queensland is something worth celebrating. It's because we backed in community housing. We gave them the things that they had long called for.
4: And a warning for campers following recent reports of fires being left behind on Noosa's beaches with burnt timber, coals and hot embers buried in the sand. Council's Alex Neville says lighting fires on the beach or foreshore is illegal and dangerous.
6: There's potential for fires to catch on from that, because even once the flames may have gone out, the sand does retain the heat and it can spark up at any time.
4: In national news, Australia's online safety regulator has revealed it doesn't have the power to block the live stream of an execution in the US from being available here. Labor Minister Amanda Rishworth has this message for online platforms.
7: Don't stream this if it does go ahead. 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
4: On Nine there, and experts are warning Australian hospitals aren't ready for a wave of older patients, with the number of people aged over 85 visiting emergency departments expected to jump by more than 400% by 2050. Brooke Seychelle has sports next.
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8: In sport, Australia is closing in on victory heading into the final day of the first test against South Africa. We have the Proteas 4 for 102 at stumps on day four. The final wicket to fall was that of Tristan Stubbs, who was caught behind after nicking one from Pat Cummins.
9: The captain breaks through. He's elated. Stubbs stays finished, and it's going from bad to worse for the South Africans.
8: However, there was a scare for Steve Smith, who was forced off the field with a head knock. He's being checked for concussion. That's the latest in news and sport.
3: Need a bathroom break? 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
10: Partly cloudy one for the coast today. Expect some showers and thunderstorms this afternoon and a top of 29.
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0: Good morning. It is 7:37. Yesterday, we were having a conversation about doppelgangers and how there is a lady here on the Sunshine Coast who apparently looks very much like me. I look like her. And I was told this at the Wishlist Spring Carnival a few weeks ago. And I just remembered it yesterday. And I was telling you the story. And then we're like, well, we've got to find her.
1: Yeah. And look, the world could only be lucky enough to have two Ash Gherkies in it. So we have been scouring high and low to find this lady.
0: And I think we found her.
1: Yes.
0: All right. Let's try and call her next and see what happens after Coldplay.

0: 91.1 Hot FM, it is Sam and Ash. Good morning. Hey, you know, yesterday, Sam, I was telling you about how I ran into a lady at the Wishlist Spring Carnival and she came up to me. She was so excited and she said, "Oh my God, I have seen your doppelganger. She's in Noosa. She has two kids and a husband called Brendan."
1: What?
0: And I was like, "What?" Now, it could have been the alcohol speaking, and I couldn't remember if her first name is also Ash or not. Turns out it's not, because we actually have her on the phone right now.
1: What?
0: We have found her. How good is this? Her name is Jess. Good morning, Jess. How are you?
2: Good morning, guys. How are you?
1: Very well, Jess. Now, firstly, commiserations. having worked across from this creature for over a decade, I know how unfortunate your world must be.
0: But no, where are you going?

0: In all seriousness, have you ever had this same mistake? Have you ever had people confuse you for Ash?
1: I have. So I've worked at Barbecue and Fireplace Centre for 18 years now.
2: Oh, wow.
1: And I reckon I have had at least half a dozen people tell me this.
2: Oh, my God.
1: So, yeah, after the third time, I ended up Googling Ash just to, you know, make a comparison.
0: Isn't, and I was like, isn't that a treat? You've got to be careful how far you scroll when you do that, though.
1: No, there was heaps of fitness photos and we both got blonde hair. We both got a side part. I thought that had sort of outstyled, you know, way back, but we both have it, so whatever suits.
2: I definitely can't wear a middle part. It's not my thing. Like, I can't wear them. I don't know if you're the same. But
0: Jess, I've seen some photos of you and I can't really get a good vibe on this. Do you have unnaturally large feet and shoulders?
1: Yes.
0: You do?
1: Yes.
2: What size are your feet?
1: I've got like a 9.5 to 10.
0: Okay.
2: Okay.
0: Okay. Yep. That's
2: size
0: still,
2: 11 and
0: that's,
2: a half.
0: That's
2: yeah.
0: still big.
2: Okay. Wow. And you've got big shoulders as well?
1: I do, yeah.
2: Oh, good stuff. Were you ever a swimmer?
1: I was always told there were swimmer shoulders, you know.
2: That's hilarious.
0: That's so
2: okay,
0: rude.
1: I do gym.
2: Oh, good. Good on you. That's great. Now, you and I need to meet each other. Can we
1: Sounds
2: make a
1: good.
2: Little date? Are you free on Thursday?
1: Sounds good. I'll pop into the studio.
0: Oh,
2: okay.
0: Perfect.
2: So we're going to have a catch up on Thursday. Tell us a little bit about your family before we go. How many kids do you have?
1: We've got two girls, so 13 and 8. and I heard you've got two girls as well.
2: That's right, yep.
0: And what's your husband's name?
1: Brendan. So we also have the same husband's name.
2: Which
1: is hilarious.
2: And do you know what the funniest thing is? With your name being Jess and my name being Ash Ashley...
1: Yeah.
2: Two 90s names. Like, you couldn't pick two more 90s iconic names. Throw a Sarah in there and, like, just tie it up, right? Like, that is so funny. Okay, so.
0: One last question.
2: Yeah.
0: One last question for you, Jess. Do you have a best friend who is ridiculously like Jason Momoa?
1: I'm not sure.
0: Okay.
2: You're not he's referring to himself, Jess, and you don't have to answer that question. You're ridiculous.
0: Hey.
1: Well, I think we have the same really big smile.
2: Oh.
1: And we have vibrant personalities and quite boisterous too.
2: Oh.
1: So I have been told this. Yeah. My daughter broke her arm a couple of weeks ago and we had a specialist appointment.
2: Yeah.
1: And the practitioner, I walked in, the second she saw me, I smiled. She said, "You look like Ash from Sam and Ash." And I was like, "What?" Okay. Literally, I've been told quite a bit.
2: Oh, right. Wow. All right.
0: Well, you could cash in on this. You get some free gym memberships. you might get yourself a car from Creeks. You might be able to get some free tickets to the Wallabies or the Socceroos or the Broncos games. Use it to your advantage, Jess.
2: Maybe you should come and do a shift here, and you could be me. I could do with a little bit of a break from Sam. So you know,
1: funny.
2: All right, Jess, we'll see.
1: Switch shift.
2: That's actually a great idea. We should definitely do that.
0: I think you'd be rubbish at selling barbecues.
2: Yeah, I think I would be too. Yeah. Hey, Jess, we'll see you on Thursday.
0: See you, bud.
1: Thanks, guys. Have a good day.
2: All right, Jess joins us in the studio Thursday. Oh, it's going to be so exciting. It's starting 1.1 Hot FM.

0: 91.1 Hot FM, Sam and Ash. Good morning at 7:49. This Friday, it all happens. What are we doing, Sam?
1: We are doing steps. Four steps.
0: Now, what steps? Let's do it.
1: Okay. So Steps Group Australia, Steps Charity and the Steps Pathways College, based out of Caloundra. It's a national brand that started right here on the Sunshine Coast, courtesy of founder, the beautiful Carmel Crouch, who is still in charge, by the way. She's an octogenarian and she is the spiritual and actual managing director, leader of the group. Now, so many people have benefited from the work Steps have done over the years. Their focus is around inclusivity and about, I guess, giving people with disabilities pathways towards independence. And that's what Steps Pathways College does. It's amazing, amazing gig and a first of its kind in the world that is now being, like, they get people visiting them all the time to suck their brains and to work out how they can replicate what's going on down there.
0: Oh, what they've got going on is so incredible.
1: Now, we are helping them raise funds and awareness, of course, and we are proud partners with Steps. And Cheryl, for 12 hours, we are broadcasting a whole day of radio.
0: Yep.
1: From 6 a.m. till 6 p.m. So you and me from 6 till 9, Mikey from 9 until 3, and then Nugget and Al from 3 until 6. We're going to be having the treadmills running flat out. Thank you to the legends at Jets Fitness. And we're going to be knocking out the K's.
0: And hasn't Mikey let us know that he's got to pull the longest shift by himself? Hasn't he let us know that? Oh, my gosh. Well, Mikey, this is what you do for charity, mate.
1: Yeah.
0: You put on your running shoes and you go for a walk, all right?
1: He should appreciate charity more than most because we employ him.
0: Yes.
1: All right? And so that's fantastic that we do that sort of thing. Now, the other thing that's important is that Mayor Rosanna Natoli, I've just messaged her. Now, we do our show. She does our show on a Friday. She does her segment with us every time. And I've just invited her to come along. And I said, would you like to do your segment from the treadmill? She's gone, I think that sounds like a fabulous idea.
0: Oh, well, there you go. So the mayor is in.
1: So, Mikey, we don't want to hear any more of your jibber jabber because Mayor Natoli is going to be strutting.
0: All right. So, let's do it. We'll see you down there. Kiwanis Shopping World. It all happens for Hot Steps, for Steps Pathways College. We love you guys. This Friday, it's 91.1 Hot FM.
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2: 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Mariah Carey right now.

0: 91.1 Hot FM. Sam and Ash. Thank you, Mariah. Right now it is time for this.
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0: Ooh. All right, playing with us today is Jade in Budrum. Good morning, Jade. How are you?
4: Morning, guys. Good. How are you?
0: Good.
5: Now, Ash, Jade is primed and ready. She's dropped the kids off at daycare. She's understanding the rules that if she gets them all wrong, she has to do a nudie run. But we're not even thinking about that, are we, Jade? Because we're just going to put that $1,000 straight into your bank account.
4: Thank you so much. Forgot about the nudie run.
0: Yes, good. She's like, if I knew about it, I wouldn't have called. But here we are.
5: Damn it.
0: All right, Jade, pass it anytime. We'll take your first answer. Here we go.
4: Thank you.
0: Let's
4: get quizzical.
1: $1,000 on the line.
2: 10 questions.
1: 60 seconds.
2: Let's get quizzical in 3, 2, 1.
5: What state is the Bathurst 1000 held in?
4: Victoria.
5: The Boys Light Up and Reckless are hits from which 80s Aussie rock band?
4: Fiji.
5: In Home Alone, where does Kevin's parents travel to accidentally leave him behind?
4: Canada.
5: What flame burns throughout the Olympic Games?
4: Pass.
5: Which two countries played in the Bledisloe Cup this past weekend?
4: Pass.
5: What announcement did beloved rock band Powderfinger just make?
4: They're touring.
5: How many countries make up the United Kingdom?
4: One.
5: If a meal has GF next to it on the menu, what does it mean?
4: Gluten-free.
5: How many Lord of the Rings films are there?
4: Four.
5: Which car manufacturer make the Escort?
4: Oh, that was a very enthusiastic fail.
5: Do you know what, though? You brought such spirit and energy to it. You know what? And even all your wrong answers sounded like they should have been right answers.
4: I was so confident, wasn't I?
5: I loved it. I loved your spirit. I want you back.
0: Now, JD, I've got a 2 out of 10 here.
4: My gosh.
5: So knickers and bra stays on.
0: Yeah, thank God for that. The state that the Bathurst 1000 is held in is New South Wales, not Victoria. Australian Crawl, The Boys Light Up, and Reckless, those hits are from, not the Bee Gees.
5: Mind you, I would like to hear the Bee Gees do covers of them.
0: Yeah, that would be something else, wouldn't it? Paris is where Kevin's parents travel to in Home Alone, not Canada. The Olympic Flame is what we're after there for the Olympic, the flame that burns throughout the Olympic Games.
4: Very obvious answer. Yeah.
5: Yeah, sometimes they're the ones though, aren't they?
0: Yeah.
5: I wonder what that is.
0: New Zealand, Australia, the Bledisloe was on this past weekend. Yes, Powderfinger, a touring reunion. You got that right. Well done. How many countries make up the United Kingdom? You said one, it was four. Gluten-free, you got right.
5: Do you know
0: right.
5: what the four are, Ash?
0: Hey?
5: Do you know what the four are?
0: United Kingdom, obviously, that would be... No. You?
5: Scotland, Wales, England and Northern Ireland.
4: Yeah, right.
5: Because Ireland is not part of the UK.
0: Yeah, right.
5: But Northern Ireland is.
0: Well, there you go.
5: Controversial.
0: But yeah, fascinating stuff. I like your general knowledge there, Sam. Well done. Mm. How many Lord of the Rings films are? You said four, it was three. And the manufacturer that makes the Escort is the Ford. Not to me today, JD, but thanks for playing.
4: Thank you for your time, guys.
5: And you did know, JD, that GF... meant gluten-free. I thought it meant something else. I thought if you're ordering that, that's what they tell you.
0: Yeah.
4: Oh, yes.
5: Hey, congrats also. We're not letting you go away empty-handed. Thanks to the legends at Coyote Roadhouse. We're giving you $50 to spend there.
4: Oh, thanks, guys. Awesome.
0: You're so welcome. All right, we'll play again tomorrow here at 91.1 Hot FM.
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1: 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Sunshine Coast traffic.
6: G'day, another check in your sunny coast.

0: It's still slow down through North Lakes on the Bruce. You're looking at around a 20-minute delay. There's a breakdown through Griffin heading southbound, a breakdown northbound through Narangba, and a breakdown Bells Creek Arterial Road eastbound through Bells Creek around the Bruce. Getting heavier through Mountain Creek on the Sunshine Motorway, also up around Coolum Beach, Yandina Coolum Road, and busy through your roadworks on the David Lowway around the airport. 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
8: Good morning, I'm Naomi Lynch. Nearly 300 new community homes have been set up on church and charity-owned land across the Sunshine Coast. They're among 1,500 new community homes built across Queensland in the past 2 years, with nearly 5,000 more underway. On the coast, there are another 89 homes in the pipeline, with 25 on the way for Noosa and 12 for Gympie. Housing Minister Sam O'Connor says it's well ahead of the state government's promise to build 500 homes on charity and church-owned land in that time.
9: This is part of our broader commitment to deliver 53,500 social and community homes by 2044, part of our million homes by 2044 commitment. We are well ahead on delivering that commitment. We're over 21% of the way either delivered or underway towards that commitment.
8: Police say they're disappointed three drivers in our region have been caught doing excessive speeds during the recent school holiday period. Louise Nilsson reports.
10: Senior Sergeant Malcolm Lilly says excessive speeds won't be tolerated. It comes after a 20-year-old Mulaney man was fined $2,296 and 11 demerit points for doing 160 in a 100 zone. A 44-year-old Caboolture man was caught doing 126 k's an hour in a 60 zone at Alimba. He's been fined $1,986 and 8 demerit points. Meanwhile, a 21-year-old Brisbane man was busted doing 156 k's an hour in the 110-kilometre zone on the Bruce Highway at Caboolture.
8: It was a quieter weekend on Sunny Coast beaches following the end of the Queensland school holidays, but we still had around 68,000 people hitting the sand, with lifeguards attending 14 incidents and rescuing 4 people.

0: people from the surf. There were also 85 first aid treatments. National news. The federal government says it won't be getting involved in the policy around the live streaming of an execution of a death row inmate in America. Senator Murray Watt telling the ABC while they disagree with the idea, they won't be making any legislative changes.
1: As it relates to the streaming itself, we've seen now that the eSafety Commissioner has said they don't have those powers. I wouldn't want to commit to sort of any legislative change at this point in time.
0: And US actor RJ Mitte has died at the age of 34. He was best known for playing Walt Jr. in the hit TV series Breaking Bad. Brooke Seychelle has sports next.
2: Sport. Spring into better wellness Wises Road. New spas from $4,999.
3: In sport, the Australian squad for Thursday's Rugby League World Cup opener against New Zealand will be named today. There's talk Roosters Grand Final hero James Tedesco could be overlooked for Reece Walsh in the fullback position. Skipper Isaiah Yeo says either option will be fine.
4: Well, both Clive Churchill medal winners and both tremendous talents. So I think that's sort of one thing about being part of the Australian team. There's depth everywhere.
3: And in AFL, the Swans have knocked back North Melbourne's first offer for Nick Blakey as the AFL trade period enters its second final day. That's the latest in news and sport.
2: 30 seconds. Enough time to blink. Maybe twice. Sam and Ash are next on 91.1 Hot FM.
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7: All right, a little overcast for the coast today. Possible thunderstorms later on the Sabo with some rain as well. Tops of 29.
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7: All right, good morning. It is 8 to 10. Happy Tuesday.
6: Tuesday, always a fun day for us.
7: Sam, up next, I want to talk to you about one of our bosses at work, but also a good friend of ours. His name is Ryan, and he has won something recently, and I'm really proud of him for winning this. But you've got to hear how this story went. When it comes to weird competitions you've

0: Emma Nash, good morning at 8:14. Right now, we've got our, well, he's our boss. He's also a good friend of ours. And you know, he's a bit of a dark horse. I saw this.
1: Way?
0: Well, you just never know what you're going to get with the great Rhino. And I saw this on
2: Quality
0: Facebook,
2: is what you're short of.
0: Yeah, absolutely, the other day. And I saw that he had won something quite spectacular in the way of weird competitions. He joins us right now. Good morning, Rhino. How are you?
3: Fabulous, thanks. How are you guys?
2: Oh, hang on.
0: We're having phone issues.
2: We're having phone issues.
0: That's awkward, having a phone issue while the boss is on the other end.
2: Oh, how'd that go?
0: Are you there, mate?
3: Yes.
2: Nah, still not working.
0: Oh, I gotta love this. Oh, how good's live radio, Sam?
2: Yeah, all yeah. Right. Talk okay. Amongst yourselves, folks, while we sort this out. So good.
0: Okay, Rhino, are you there?
3: Yes, hi.
2: What is happening?
0: Okay, Mikey's here. We're gonna go to a song when
2: Mikey's
0: we come back.
2: Mikey's here, saving the day.
0: Oh, come on, Mikey. Why is our phone not working? What's going on
2: Mikey
0: here?
2: Mikey does.
0: Oh, it's been a bit of a bum.
2: All right.
0: I think that's a technical term.
2: Yeah, it's been a bum.
0: Okay. Hello. Are we on air now?
4: Hi.
2: Ah! Hi. Hey, you don't get that kind of crap on.

0: on Spotify, do you, brother?
1: Oh man, what's happening? Have they put the new phone system in?
0: New system, and it keeps dumping out of a default setting, and for whatever reason, I don't know.
2: Anyway,
0: we got you now.
2: Good morning, mate. How are you?
1: I am fantastic. Thank you very much. And sounds like we've got to do some work with our phones.
0: Yes. Yes, that sounds like a Ryan thing.
2: Now, Rhino, can you talk to us about your newly found crown? What have you won?
1: You, my friends, are talking to the prawn-eating champion of Sandstone Point.
2: Oh.
1: Yeah.
0: Hello. So how many prawns does it take to be the champion of the Sandstone Point prawn-eating competition?
1: Yeah, well, it sounds like something. I was imagining some kind of Nathan hot dog eating championship with hundreds of prawns being consumed. Turns out prawns are expensive, and they give you a plate of six king prawns that are not peeled. And see, this is where it gets challenging, Sam. You had to peel the prawn, eat it, and then obviously once you were done with all six, you need to have your mouth wide open and prove that you had actually consumed said prawns.
2: Did you just wake up one day and go, actually, you know what's a really good idea? That I go and do a prawn competition. Like, is this something that you would plan to go and do?
1: Of course not. Well, I was planning to try a whole bunch of delicious wine, which I was doing. I was doing a wine tasting on the other side of Sandstone Point.
2: Yes.
1: And then I hear on the main stage my name being called out. And I was like...
0: Hang on. I haven't
1: answered anything. In fact, we'd only just arrived. We're probably there for 15 minutes. I mean, that says a lot, really. It's like 10 o'clock in the morning and I'm trying to anyway.
2: Timing should have been left out, but that's okay. That's fine.
1: My partner Jackie had thought it was a great, like, she saw that, hey, this is something that Ryan could win, and put my name down, and I had no idea. And then... you know, when it was apparent they were kind of looking for me, I thought, well, wow, maybe I've won a car or something, you know, really interesting. But it turns out I was in the prawn eating competition, and I couldn't let my family down. You know, I had my kids there, 8 and 11. They were cheering along.
0: Yes.
2: Yeah.
0: And what did you win?
1: Oh, I've got a bright orange anaconda bucket hat. Yeah, it's real quality. And I made sure, because Jackie, it doesn't look particularly great, so I made sure that Jackie was embarrassed with me wearing that and a fishing shirt, like a grey fishing shirt with a hood. So I wore them both.
0: Yeah. That sounds amazing.
2: Well, that's the thing. She's going to put you in such a competition that you need to obviously let her know how proud you are of winning it. Because one of those eating competitions, like, I think chili, I would be good at chili.
0: Yeah.
2: What would you be good at, Sam?
0: Anything.
1: I agree.
0: Yeah.
2: That's so good.
0: I need to ask, Ryan, with the prawns, was there an option not to peel them? And did it cross your mind for a second as you're in the middle of the comp to go, you know what, for the sake of a bloody great orange bucket hat and a grey fishing shirt, I reckon I could smash these bad boys, shell and all?
1: Well, this is where the deception played a real big part, because I did consider eating them shell and all, because what I could see was the guy that was handing out the prizes was standing next to this tinny. And I thought, oh, maybe you win a tinny. And maybe I would.
0: Yeah.
1: They were very funny about what you win. They didn't tell you until after the fact. So it did cross my mind, Sam, but I opted against it. Yeah, they were giant king prawns, mate. You know, it was like a pretty big head to process later.
0: That's a bit of chewing and a bit of doing. Yeah, yeah, I get you.
2: I can understand why they didn't tell you the prize that you would be winning, because no one would have played or ate free prawns, like people who love seafood, that's pretty.
1: I was pretty disappointed because the prawns were delicious, right? They were absolutely delicious, and I didn't really taste them. It was like you just inhaled them.
0: Yeah.
1: There is a video of this incident on social media. That's probably what you saw,
2: I
1: Ash.
2: Did.
1: And
2: that's right.
1: And probably the most disappointing thing was just the fact that you kind of smashed through these prawns that were delicious, but you really didn't get the opportunity to enjoy it.
0: Well, there you go. Our boss, the prawn star. Oh, so good, mate.
2: I just feel so proud of you, mate. You know, like, not every day any of us can sort of walk around and go, we're the prawn king.
0: Yeah.
2: You know?
0: How's your boss? Hey, he does cans of Coke on a Friday. Whatever. Our boss is a prawn star.
2: Yeah.
0: Whatever.
2: Yeah, exactly.
1: And don't worry, I'll be telling everyone.

0: That's why we were getting in first. Righto, thanks so much for your call, mate.
1: Thanks, boss man.
0: Love you. All right, 91.1, Hot FM. Oh, we love you too.
2: I do love this. It's my farewell fact this evening, Hot Family. 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
2: That is the best,
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2: I reckon.
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0: Good morning, 8:23. Hey, coming up next, we're going to tell you about a celeb that was spotted here, a high-profile celeb here on the Sunshine Coast yesterday.
1: I don't know why you do
0: I'm not talking about
1: you. I'm just doing my shopping, mate, trying to do my thing.
0: Sometimes, though, it pays to be the king of Mooloolabah, Sam.
1: News.
0: So we call you the mayor of Mooloolabah. Damn, I went straight to king and I shouldn't have done that.
1: Can we go with Lord? No.
0: Lord Mooloolabah, Lord Sam Farquhar.
1: The Marquis, the Marquis, the Marquis of Mooloolabah.
0: Okay, let's get to it next after Swifty. Elizabeth.

0: Ash's Entertainment.
1: What you got today?
2: Oh my goodness. Olivia Dean is in the country. She's also in the state right now.
1: Okay.
2: And Olivia Dean yesterday was here on the Sunshine Coast.
1: What? I must have missed the invite.
2: Ah, yes. Now
1: damn
2: she,
1: Facebook.
2: Yeah, she was down at Mooloolaba Beach yesterday and also hung out at the Mooloolaba Surf Club.
1: Hello, little birdie.
2: At the surfy. Isn't that, like, if you come to Australia, you've got to go to a surfy, don't you?
1: Uh-huh.
2: Got to go to the surf club.
1: Nice.
2: It's just part of our culture. It's who we are. And she also went to Australia Zoo.
1: I think that's a must do, isn't it?
2: Yeah.
1: Tick the box.
2: Isn't that a whole heap of fun?
1: So, oh, good on her.
2: Good morning, Olivia Dean, if you're listening.
1: Oh, yeah, because she's in Brizzy tonight,
2: yeah,
1: isn't she? Oh, well, that makes sense.
2: Which is great. So there you go. I believe she had a show the other night too. Anyway, she probably know that. But, I love her. There's something so beautiful and, like, angelic about her.
1: So when, when she won the Triple J Hot 100.
2: Oh, yeah.
1: Just, what was that, earlier this year, the start of the year, end of last year, I heard her interviewed immediately afterwards and she was just beautiful.
2: Yeah.
1: She's so down to earth. She's so no frills. She's just, you know what, yep, oh, that's really great and I'm so – and she was actually saying then how much she was really looking forward to coming to Australia because she'd not toured here before.
2: Yeah, nice.
1: And she wanted to repay and say thank you to everyone who obviously voted for her.
2: Well, she actually also a lot of my newsfeed at the moment, was filled up with Olivia Dean tickets. Who's got tickets? Who's selling tickets? Like, all of my friends wanted to go to Olivia Dean. Our good friend is called Olivia Dean.
1: That's funny.
2: Spelled a little differently, but anyway. Did you know that, little bit of fun fact here, she went to the same school as Adele and Amy Winehouse?
1: I didn't know that.
2: Yeah. She attended the famous Brit School in London.
1: Gee, that's a school for high achievers, isn't
2: it? Yeah, absolutely. She started out as a backing singer, which you can really kind of hear that, I reckon.
1: Mm.
2: She's got a Jamaican connection. She's a massive fan of old school soul. And she used to have terrible stage fright.
1: Yeah, wow.
2: Oh, she's obsessed with you as well.
1: I don't blame her.
2: She's obsessed with Snoopy.
1: What?
2: You know, Snoopy
1: I identify.
2: Yeah. So apparently she collects Snoopy memorabilia and even has a playlist inspired by what she thinks Snoopy would listen to. I love that so much. Anyway, welcome to the Sunshine Coast, Olivia Dean. It's very nice to have you here. It's 91.1 Hot FM. Sam and Ash, good morning.
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0: G'day, still about a 15-20 minute delay down through North Lakes on the Bruce Highway. It's heavy through Markula on the David Lowway. Got those ongoing roadworks around the airport and quite heavy southbound Perugian Springs as well. School zone speed limits in place. Slow through Boccarina on the Nickel Way around the Kwana Shopping Centre and both ways through Mountain Creek on the Sunshine Motorway as well. 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
8: Good morning, Naomi Lynch here, broadcasting from Cubby Cubby Country. Two young women have been critically injured in an e-scooter crash at Caboolture. Emergency services were called to Lee Street shortly before six last night, where they found an 18-year-old and a 20-year-old, both with serious head injuries. They were rushed to the Royal Brisbane and Women's Hospital in life-threatening conditions. Investigations into the cause of the crash are ongoing. Police are appealing for any witnesses or anyone with relevant dashcam vision to come forward. Thousands of visitors have checked out the newly opened section of Mooloolaba Beach over the school holidays, including the new tiered seawall outside the surf club, but some have raised safety concerns about the height of the steps along the wall.
9: Under the building code in Queensland, steps should be no bigger than 180 high. Here we're talking about 440. It's a real danger for people with disabilities or people who may have children.
8: Australian Events Director Bob Carroll talking to 7 News there. Sunshine Coast Council telling the broadcaster the tiers are standard seating height with ramps in place and 4 sets of access stairs to be installed as part of ongoing works along the foreshore. Travellers arriving at Sunshine Coast Airport over the weekend have been among the first to check out the new look arrivals precinct and baggage claim areas. Sunshine Coast Airport CEO Chris Mills says it's a significant milestone as a major overhaul of the airport continues in stages.
10: Yeah, this is about modernising the airport, lifting the standard of presentation, creating a great feel and an atmosphere for people coming to the Sunshine Coast and, of course, for our locals who are travelling as well.
8: In national news, a Labor frontbencher has slammed Pauline Hanson after she claimed the Royal Commission into the Bondi attacks didn't go far enough. The One Nation leader calling

0: it a failure if radical Islam is not addressed. But Amanda Rishworth has told Nine she should hold her judgment until after the report is released.
1: And I believe in the independence of this Royal Commission, and I believe that it has done a very good job, and let's see the final report when it comes out.
0: And US actress Selma Blair has been taken to hospital after allegedly assaulting two flight attendants and trying to open a plane door mid-flight. Brooke Seychelle has sports next.
2: Sport.
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4: 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Essendon has confirmed its interest in Geelong's Grian Myers, although his manager Liam Pickering has told AFL Trade Radio he expects him to remain a Cat.
5: There'll be a spot there for Grian, no problems, but it might get to the stage where the next day or two, Essendon come back and go, right, well, we really want him and this is what we're prepared to do and let's work on a deal and maybe that happens.
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7: All right, your weather today. Look, it looks a little overcast at the moment. It's supposed to be partly cloudy. Tops are 29 and possible thunderstorms. Rain getting around this afternoon.
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7: Good morning. Hey, we've got something a bit special for you right now. The Town Pop-Up Polo is happening Saturday the 14th of November.
9: If you're looking for that occasion to take someone to that's a little bit bougie, you know, it's a little bit bougie. You might put on your tan spats and get out there and just enjoy a bit of a day on the green.
7: Why not?
9: You know what? I just remember going there the very first year they did it, and it was just sponsored by Mercedes. There's like G-Wagons everywhere, people arriving by chopper. Morrow was there greeting people from town, saying g'day. It just had a touch of class about it. Remember we were eating oysters in the sun? Dodgy combination, but no, we managed. we managed, but it's a very, very classy, how do you do type affair. And if you've never seen the polo or been to it, it's actually super fun. I was actually shocked. But yeah, so if you would like to be a part of that, we've got 4 tickets to give away right now. In fact, we've got 8, 2 lots of 4 to give away right now.
7: Bit of a palooza, you would say.
9: 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Now, here's the go. We're going to give you 4 tickets. What you do with them is up to you. 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Now, the date could be a double date.
7: Yep.
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7: 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All right. 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The Town Pop-Up Polo.

0: 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It is Sam and Ash. Top of the morning to ya. Right now we're doing this.
1: Yeah, let's go party.
2: 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Mates or dates. 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
0: Okay. Yes, this is going to be a whole heap of fun. You and I love this event.
3: The addictive fun of polo. Champagne in hand, oyster in the other. Watching the horsies do what horsies do. And you can be a part of the fun.
0: Do what horsies do. I love that.
3: Yeah.
0: Just doing what horsies do.
3: You know what? I've just got a big long face and a crazy tail. I'm going to poop where I feel like it.
0: Okay. The Town Pop-Up Polo, it is. It's honestly so much fun. Michelle and Bedina, you'd like to come along?
4: Absolutely.
3: Yeah. Michelle.
4: Yeah.
3: Riddle me this, Batgirl. Are you bringing the date action or are you bringing the mates?
4: Last year I took the date. This year I think I'll take the mate.
3: All right.
0: Yeah.
3: Good plan.
0: That sounds a whole heap of fun. All right. Okay.
3: Who's on your party plan? Who's coming?
4: Oh, probably my girlfriend from Little Mountain, Kathy.
3: Kathy, morning. And?
4: Probably Joe from Brizzy.
3: Brizzy Joe. Brizzy Joe. Yeah.
0: Brizzy, not Brizzy Joe. You bring in the big guns. Well, I love this.
3: Hello.
0: All right, Michelle. Well, congratulations. Well done. We'll see you there. We've also got another 4 tickets to go, Jamie and Tanawa. Good morning. How are you?
5: I'm doing great. Yourself?
0: Good.
3: Jamie. Now, who are we bringing? Are we doing the date action? Are we impressing the lady with a bit of this? Mate, or are you bringing the mates?
5: That first word you used, I haven't seen since 2017, so it's going to have to be some mates.
3: Oh, okay.
5: I might find a date, but I'll be taking the mates. The bestie, actually.
0: Oh, good.
3: Yeah, well, that's a good plan.
5: She's a horsey lady.
3: All right. And what's your bestie's mate? What's your bestie's name?
5: Jesse.
3: All right. Jesse and
0: you've
3: Jamie.
0: And you got two more tickets that you can, two more friends.
5: I'm sure I will not have any problems filling that up.
0: Can I suggest that maybe you use it as a bribery technique to get a few things that you want from your mates, like whether, you know, you want, I don't know, something done around the house that you don't quite have the skills for but your mates do. I'd go, hey, can you come and fix this for me? My toilet's leaking. Need you to fix it. In return, I'll give you tickets to the pop-up polo.
5: I've been asking for mates to come and help me build my tiny home for the last 6 months, and I haven't had one person turn up, so...
0: this could be it.
5: The tickets might have to be the way to go.
3: You've got the inducement now. Yeah,
0: well done, legend. All right, more tickets to go to Town Pop-Up Polo happening Saturday, November 14th. It's going to be a whole heap of fun. Up next, habits that will split people up. We're going to try and put these ones to the test next after Ed.

0: 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Sam, I've got some little habits. They're going to split people into two different groups. And I want to know which one you are on either side, okay? Toilet paper, over versus under?
1: Over.
0: Same.
1: Yeah.
0: Mum always puts hers under.
1: I know.
0: No, you don't. Anyway, yeah, and every time I go there, I change it back around. And she's never said anything.
1: That's strong.
0: I don't. It's a bit cheeky, isn't it?
1: Mm.
0: It's a bit cheeky.
1: It is a bit. Yeah, like, I mean, whatever you're into, but I'm definitely an over person. Because then it tears when you can put your hand on the top of the roll and tear it.
0: In 2022, the YouGov poll says 57% preferred over and not under.
1: We win.
0: Great. Which side do you cradle a baby on?
1: Left.
0: Yes.
1: Closer to my heart.
0: Me too.
1: I've always figured it would be nicer for the baby to have your heartbeat through them, through their body, than not.
0: Oh, that's potentially the cutest thing you've ever said. Oh, love that. No, that's beautiful, Sam. Okay. In 2019, a review of 40 studies found that 66 to 72% of people do cradle their baby on the right-hand side.
1: Losers, heartless, throbs.
0: Yeah, no, I'm with you on that one.
1: Because you think about it, and there's method to that madness. I just do it because I want the baby to sleep.
0: Yeah.
1: It's about, this thing's going to make noise if I put it in the wrong, with the heartbeat.
0: So you put the, yeah, that's right. Okay, what about this one? Which way you turn your head when kissing? Definitely the right.
1: To the right.
0: Yeah.
1: Yeah, that's why we can't, because we both go to the right. That's why we're not compatible. We both do. We're like a donk.
0: Oh, donk.
1: Oh, no, hang on. If we both go to the right, it does work.
0: It does work because you're on the other side.
1: Yeah, you're on the other side. Yeah, right. Okay, disregard.
0: Let's never talk about that again. Nope. That's weird.
1: Weird. Next.
0: Now, do you flush the toilet?
1: Oh, hang on. What was the percentage? How many people do that?
0: Okay. Researchers say that they watched 124 kissing couples in airports, train stations and parks, beaches in the US, Germany and Turkey. 80 of them, 64.5% turned right.
1: Yep.
0: Great. All right, flushing the toilet with the lid up versus down.
1: Oh, down.
0: Yeah.
1: Down, down, down.
0: Okay. Yeah, 44% of a flush with the lid up, 27% with it down.

0: And then 22% say it varies.
1: It varies? Oh, depending on what number.
0: Yeah.
1: Nah, it's because I always like to leave the seat down anyway.
0: Mm.
1: So I just do it automatically.
0: Yeah.
1: It's always down.
0: Okay. That's good to know.
1: That's weird.
0: Which thumb goes on top when you clasp your hands? So like that?
1: Left.
0: Oh, do you go left on top?
1: Yep.
0: Oh, see, I'm right.
1: But you're right-handed too, aren't you?
0: Yeah.
1: I wonder if that's got any bearing on it.
0: Yeah.
1: Because I'm just, yep, always left. Left on top for me.
0: Yeah, I'm righty there. Sorry. Okay, well, there you go. That one there, depending on the population, 40 to 75% are left thumb on top.
1: So it means we win.
0: Yeah. Oh, okay. A yeah. Square knot versus granny knot when you're tying your shoes. I didn't even know granny knot was a thing.
1: Just forget
0: that one. It was boring. Which arm goes on top when you fold your arms?
1: Right.
0: Yeah, same. No, left. On left.
1: That's interesting.
0: Yeah.
1: So it's opposite to our thumbs.
0: Oh, I can't do the other way. It actually feels unnatural for me to.
1: Yep.
0: Yeah, I'm lefty all day.
1: Yeah, I'm right on top.
0: Yeah, roughly 55% put the left arm on top. So I win.
1: You win.
0: And 45% put the right on top. It's you know what? It doesn't need to be a competition, does it? It's just who we are.
1: No, it doesn't. But I'm just calculating as we went. I won.
0: I think I won.
1: Yeah.
0: I'm pretty sure I did. It's 91.1 on FM.
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5: Good morning, light northerly winds, but only half a metre plus of weak northeasterly wind swell. A high tide at 9.30. 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

0: 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Sam and Ash, you and I are done.
1: Oh, that was a fun show. And tomorrow we've got the Wednesday Weather Kid coming in.
0: That's right. Yeah, no, it's going to be a huge day. Track Attack obviously is back as well.
1: You're two down, so yeah. You need to fight back.
0: I do. Actually,
1: what are we doing? Something. We're doing the bands back together because Powderfinger back together. So we're looking at bands that have reunited.
0: Cannot wait. Let's do this. Right. Yeah, I got some thoughts, mate. I got some thoughts. Don't you worry about that.
1: Okay.
0: Hey, my daughter is having her 37th blood transfusion today. There you go. That's her in the background. Which is just a reminder that Lifeblood have put out an urgent call today, needing 16,000 donations, which is their highest number they've needed in over a decade because this flu season's hit them
1: hard.
0: Been
1: a monster this flu season, hasn't it?
0: Yeah, so just a nice little gentle reminder there to donate blood if you can, or plasma. Jump onto the app Lifeblood there and book a donation today.
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0: Absolutely. Well said, Sammy.
1: Yeah, good question.
0: That's a good question, Luna.
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4: G'day, got a multi-vehicle crash northbound on the Bruce Highway through Moorumba Downs. Traffic's back to the Gateway Motorway, almost stretching back to Boondall. There's a multi-vehicle crash northbound through Burpengary as well, just prior to the on-ramp to Dee Bay Road. Sunshine Motorway still a bit slow inbound, outbound through Mountain Creek, and heavy on the David Lowway southbound through Markula. Three roadworks around the airport. 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
4: Good morning, Naomi Lynch here with your local news first. Police are appealing for witnesses after a serious e-scooter crash at Caboolture. Two women aged 18 and 20 have been rushed to Royal Brisbane and Women's Hospital with critical head injuries after the incident on Lee Street around 5:45 last night. Police are calling for witnesses or anyone with relevant dashcam footage to come forward as investigations into the crash continue. More homes have been delivered for people doing it tough across the state. The LNP promised to establish 500 community homes on church and charity-owned land in 2 years. Housing Minister Sam O'Connor says they've now delivered more than 1,500.
5: It is an extraordinary achievement. It is triple what we said we would do before the last election. And on top of that, we have 4,800, more than 4,800, in fact, more homes underway on church and charity land across Queensland.
4: 292 new homes have been delivered on church and charity-owned land on the Sunshine Coast, 210 in Moreton Bay and 4 in Noosa, with another 650 underway across all three regions, as well as 12 coming up in Gympie. Police have issued a stern reminder to motorists that all speeding is unacceptable after catching three drivers going well over the limit in recent weeks. It includes a 44-year-old man fined $2,000 and copping 8 demerit points for doing 126 k's an hour in a 60 zone on Beerburrum Road at Alimba. And tonight's Bravo by Opera Queensland concert in Gympie has been postponed due to the wet weather forecast. The free event rescheduled for November 3. In national news, a Labor senator says the live streaming of a man on death row in America is simply disgusting. Murray Watt telling the ABC he doesn't want to get involved in any policy on whether the streaming of the December 2 execution should go ahead, but says the whole idea is concerning.
6: I just find the idea of a public streaming of a firing squad execution absolutely disgusting. When I first heard that this was being proposed, I couldn't believe that it was real.
4: And researchers from the University of Queensland are looking into whether cervical cancer can be detected through a non-invasive blood test. Brooke Seychelle has sports next.
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7: In sport, the end of the AFL trade period is closing in. North Melbourne have upped their offer to get suspended Swan Nick Blakey, while Carlton remains in the hunt for GWS veteran Lockie Whitfield. Essendon has confirmed its interest in Geelong's Grian Myers, while Brisbane's Keaton Coleman has also requested a trade to the Hanger. And in tennis, Alex Zverev is guaranteed to finish the year as world number one after Carlos Alcaraz suffered a shock straight sets defeat in the round of 32 at the Shanghai Masters. That's the latest in news and sport.
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9: Sunshine Coast weather, we are heading for a top of 29. Some showers are expected around by this afternoon. We may even get a thunderstorm likely early tonight. The outlook though, showers tomorrow, 27. Showers for Thursday and Friday, and most likely a wet weekend ahead at this stage. Right now, though, in Budrum, we are on 25.
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Sam Ash, myself, Nugget and Al, we're all on treadmills from 6 a.m. until 6 p.m. raising funds for Steps Pathways College, helping young people with a brighter future. 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

0: 91.1 Hot FM is your home of the biggest hits and the best throwbacks. It's Mikey, and if you do see anything out of the roads, 1-300-468-911 or any time, just reach out. Have a yarn. Trace, what's going on?
1: Just on my way to work now. I've been to an exercise class this morning, so home for some washing and then down to work.
0: Ah, the good old washing adventures, right? Getting some showers this afternoon. Thanks for your call, Trace Somba. The Yap 350, it's on now. The biggest hits and the best throwbacks here at Hot.

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0: 91.1 Hot FM with Olivia Dean's taking her baby steps. She was on the coast yesterday. How cool is this? Of course, playing her sold-out show in Brisbane Entertainment Centre tonight. So yesterday, the rumour was she was actually at the Mooloolaba Surf Club. Did you see her? What do you reckon she was doing at the surfing? Do you reckon she was just viewing? Or you reckon she's gone the Aussie spirit, walked into the surf club and gone, order number or table number 24, I'll take a palmy if you don't mind, and a cold one. Do you reckon that's what she was doing? She also apparently hit up Australia Zoo yesterday as well. Olivia Dean on the Sunshine Coast yesterday.
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5: A couple of breakdowns to steer clear of on our sunny coast roads. There's one in Bells Creek on Bells Creek Arterial Road at the Bruce Highway off-ramp. That's affecting eastbound traffic. And one for Butterham on the Sunshine Motorway. That's at the end of the northbound on-ramp from Marucci Boulevard. 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
5: Morning, I'm Brooke Seychell. A senior minister admits Canberra is powerless to block the live streaming of a death row prisoner's execution in the US. Nidal Hassan will face a firing squad in December after killing 13 unarmed soldiers in the Fort Hood massacre in 2009. Amanda Rishworth has been asked on Nine if the online coverage should be blocked.
6: The e-commissioner is not able to proactively block it. We don't have the laws, but she is monitoring this.
5: Meantime, almost 500,000 health, disability and community service workers are set for a pay rise, with Canberra investing $360 million to fund those increases. The average pay boost will be almost 10% after a review found many of the female-dominated industries had been undervalued. Overseas, American actress Selma Blair has been arrested and taken to hospital following an incident on board a flight. The 54-year-old reportedly became physically abusive towards staff on a Delta Airlines plane travelling from LA to New York. Here's some audio from the pilot.
7: Yeah, one flight attendant and one passenger that sustained some minor injuries, a bloody nose as well as some bite marks as well.
5: And renters are being hit with new fees or being pushed towards paying for memberships as online property management platforms attempt to avoid processing costs with card payments after the ban on surcharges. At least 1.2 million rent payments are made each month on the platforms, with some already no longer accepting direct credit card payments.
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5: In sport, suspended Swan Nick Blakey will officially become a Roo in a complex deal signed off this morning. Blakey heads to North Melbourne, while Sydney has landed 5 picks, including this year's number 6. And in golf, the European Tour has issued an ultimatum to players, saying anyone who joins LIV Golf will not be allowed to remain a European member. The tour previously let LIV players keep their European membership as long as they paid fines for playing in conflicting events, but players now have until October 25 to decide which league to choose. That's the latest in news and sport.
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9: Sunshine Coast weather, it's cloudy out there. We are expecting some showers around by this afternoon. In fact, we may get a thunderstorm late this arvo or early tonight. 28 the top, the outlook, showers around tomorrow, Thursday, Friday, Saturday, Sunday, Monday. Yep, look, showers are sticking around with us for a little bit. Right now, though, 26 in Coolum.
3: With Chomley Family Law, rebuilding for a better tomorrow.